0: Cool of the Gang and Ladies Night. Good morning, Tuesday morning in the Alex Lesty. It's the Music Marathon, which means I'll try and play you as many great songs as possible in the time available. Let's move on. Duran Duran, The Reflex, coming this way.
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3: And now, the weather.
4: Outside, gloomy skies, a persistent drizzle, and a chilly wind blowing from the west, north, east, and south.
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0: Looking forward to the next hour. Music Marathon with me, Alex Lester, for Tuesday morning. After the news at 2 o'clock, 10 great songs from the 70s, 80s and 90s, including Huey Lewis and the News and The Power of Love. Directly after the news, coincidentally. And then Everything That the Girl and Missing. The first two of 10, no interruptions.
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26: The top stories this hour. Counter-terror police are facing calls to reveal more information about a suspected plot targeting a Gloucestershire military base used by the US. Five men arrested near RAF Fairford 2 days ago are out on bail. A cordon remains around three vans. Head of Counter-Terrorism Policing Assistant Commissioner Lawrence Taylor says every line is being pursued.
27: We are considering this from every possible angle, including that this may be actively committed by proxies or individuals either knowingly or unknowingly working on behalf of a foreign state.
26: The Home Secretary has announced she'll reopen new routes for refugees to settle in the UK. Shabana Mahmood told the Labour Party conference around a quarter would be Palestinians and women and girls from Afghanistan. Reform UK's leader is claiming Channel 4 should face action over its allegations against the party.
0: Clearly Channel 4 have broken the law in a very serious way, in a very, very serious way, trying to get illicit donations. And as far as the comments the two of them made, well, you know, there was some loose pub talk.
26: Nigel Farage has defended himself and two former Reform staff following the broadcaster's release of undercover footage earlier this month. Police are investigating whether foreign funding rules were broken. The spokesperson for Channel 4 News says its investigation was rigorously verified. Emergency services say a fire that killed a woman and her three children on Merseyside was caused by a lithium-ion battery. They say it highlights the danger of the batteries, which are normally found in e-scooters and e-bikes. It's understood Manchester City chief executive Ferran Soriano has told a meeting of fellow club chiefs that their fight against 115 Premier League charges could take years to conclude. Neither side have commented on the reports. And a storm developing in the mid-Atlantic could be the cause of the remarkably warm weather we're experiencing for this time of year. Forecasters say it could get as high as 27 degrees Celsius around London later. From Sky News, I'm AJ Walsh.
23: Are you ready? Strap in. Because we're going to take you on a musical journey. 10 of the greatest hits in a row. No interruptions.

0: 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Check local press for details. 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On the way, even more of your favourites from the 70s, 80s and 90s, including Isley Brothers and Summer Breeze.
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0: Another hour of your favourites from the 70s, 80s and 90s coming up with me, Alex Lester, this Tuesday morning. The first 10 after the news, no interruptions. How about a bit of ELO? Excellent idea. Mr. Blue Sky after the news at 3. Then Naina and 99 Red Balloons.
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20: The top stories this hour. Counter-terror police are facing calls to reveal more about a suspected plot targeting a Gloucestershire military base. 5 men arrested near RAF Fairford 2 days ago are out on bail. Major General Chip Chapman is a former senior British military advisor. He spoke about President Trump's reaction.
21: One of the foundational principles of American foreign policy since 1945 has been cooperative security with allies. We've got a mercurial president at the moment. You're never really sure where he stands on that. But it's good to see that he was sort of fairly complimentary.
20: The PM's planning to create a new publicly owned Great British Grid in a bid to bring down energy costs. Andy Burnham will announce the creation of the new body in his speech to the Labour Party conference later. The Chancellor says the UK is preparing for the US to potentially stop diesel exports. The price of diesel has hit an all-time high at just short of £2 a litre. The case of a woman accused of murdering her three children in the US returns to court later. Lindsay Clancy admits to strangling them at their Massachusetts home in 2023, but her lawyers argue she had postpartum psychosis. The next steps will be laid out after a mistrial was declared with one holdout juror. Those on the 12-person jury share their thoughts on that.
0: He was very arrogant. He really did not take anything that anybody said.
2: He had reasonable doubt. He admitted he had reasonable doubt.
22: He would not interact with us. We read to him on numerous occasions the definition of reasonable doubt.
20: In sport, Northern Ireland remain unbeaten in the Nations League after a goalless draw with Hungary. The result means they're on 4 points in their group. And fictional characters like Peppa Pig and Mr. Bean are encouraging international students to study in the UK. In a survey, more than 4 in 5 admit British culture played a part in their decision, while more than 3 in 5 claim British music influenced their choice. From Sky News, I'm AJ Walsh. Music.
23: Are you ready? Strap in. My music. Because we're going to take you on a musical journey.

0: still sound as aggressive as they did back then. Jam and Town Called Malice. Good morning. Music Marathon with me, Alex Lester, for a Tuesday morning. Should we have some more great songs from the 70s, 80s and 90s? Tragedy. No, the Bee Gees and Tragedy. It's a good idea.
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0: Are you poised for Tuesday morning's best time of the day show? Buffoons Are Go with me, Alex Lester, on a Tuesday morning. Actually, any weekday morning, frankly, from 4 until 6. What do we have for you? Leicester's Library, Music for My Spare Bedroom. I have chosen a couple of 60s classics for you on the shoe, this morning, as we like to call it. Creedence Clearwater Revival in the first hour, and then The Who and My Generation in the second hour.
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14: The top stories this hour. The Defence Secretary says it's too early to make decisions about who was behind a suspected terror plot at RAF Fairford in Gloucestershire. Police say they're looking at whether hostile states were involved. Iran's embassy in London's categorically rejected any involvement. Five British nationals who were arrested have been released on bail. Residents like Selina have been allowed to return home.
15: More concerned than I have been for the last 25 years. And we've lived here for a long time, so when Iraq first kicked off, you know, we were aware then. It's always something in the back of your mind. But now, yeah, it's super scary.
14: Andy Burnham will tell Labour members that hope comes from honesty in his first address to its annual conference as Prime Minister. He's expected to tackle issues like youth unemployment and public control of utilities. A publicly owned Great British Energy Grid has also been announced. Here's what people in Liverpool want to hear.
9: The usual one, isn't it? Immigration.
16: I guess an Irish border poll is important to me.
17: What I want him to hear is what he'll do for social care, because it really is wicked, some of the things that happen to people.
18: So I'd like to hear that he's going to raise the tax threshold to at least 15,000 at least.
14: Crimes involving trespassing on the tracks caused nearly 5 months of delays to passengers last year. Network Rail says this included incidents of cable theft, vandalism and obstruction. It's working with the British Transport Police to identify culprits faster. Artificial intelligence that analyses speech could be used to screen people for type 2 diabetes. Experts have developed a tool to detect verbal changes linked to the condition. Manchester City chief executive Ferran Soriano has told other club bosses that the fight against 115 Premier League charges could take years to resolve. Neither City nor the Premier League have commented on reports of alleged financial rule breaches. And a storm developing in the mid-Atlantic could be the cause of the remarkably warm weather we're experiencing for this time of year. Forecasters say it could get as high as 27 degrees Celsius around London later. From Sky News, I'm AJ Wolfe.

Thanks, Mr. Loaf. Meatloaf and Bat Out of Hell. We are Greatest Hits Radio. It's the best time of the day show. Buffoons are go. This is the time of day where we just kick back and have great time just listening to the best music of the 70s, 80s and 90s and the occasional cheeky 60s song in there as well. Got a couple of great ones for you this morning, by the way, from my own collection. And we talk about things, we shoot the breeze about things which are, frankly, totally and utterly unimportant.

Thanks, Rod. I think we'll leave it there. Rod Stewart and Do You Think I'm Sexy? Which brings us neatly to a topic under discussion on the programme this morning. No, not whether I'm sexy or not. I take that as red, but... yes, I'm the old delusional guy on the radio. No, I'm talking about things that you may have bought, you know, publications, things like that in the past, or maybe you've bought stuff out of the paper. This is what I've been asking you on my Facebook page, Alex Lester, the Best Time of the Day show. So if you ask people what magazines they read when they were younger, yeah, Andrew Ashton Smith, there's always one, there'll probably be several more, actually, as the programme goes on. We read whatever was in the bushes behind the school fields. Visage. And Fade to Grey on the Best Time of the Day show.

0: Stevie Wonder and Superstition. Don't forget Lester Larrabee Music from My Spare Bedroom, a 60s classic from Creedence Clearwater Revival for you this morning. Now, things you may have bought out of the paper. Well, Cormac and Neil, Green Shield stamps catalogues. Oh, yeah. There was pink stamps as well, weren't there? We actually collected Green Shield stamps. I think I've got one in a jar somewhere. And he said, I got my first guitar due to Green Shield stamps. It was basically firewood with strings, but I learned how to play it. Yeah, played it till his fingers bled. How brilliant. Yeah, things out of catalogues. This is a thread in itself when you think about it. Oasis, Wonderwall, on the way.
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Tina Turner, What's Love Got to Do with It? I know it's only Tuesday morning, but the weekend is nearly upon us. Friday morning, our weekend starts. We start our weekend early here on Greatest Hits Radio. We have a theme as well. What is it this week? It is Singer-Songwriters Weekend. This weekend, we celebrate the artists who don't just sing and perform the greatest hits of all time, but wrote them as well, sometimes written for themselves, sometimes written for others. From Elvis Costello to Joan Armatrading, Lenny Kravitz to Paul Simon, Paul McCartney to Kate Bush, the Singer-Songwriters Weekend that starts Friday. As I just said, the weekend starts early here on Greatest Hits Radio. Now, Leicester's Library, music from my spare bedroom. Creedence Clearwater Revival.

0: A 60s classic from your own collection, Lester's Lyre music from my spare bedroom, Creedence Clearwater Revival and Bad Moon Rising. By the way, in the next hour, another classic from the 60s. What do I have for you? I have The Who and My Generation. 1965, an excellent year. It gives me a chance to plug the fact that you'll find me every afternoon, every weekday afternoon between 3 and 7 over on our sister station, Greatest Hits Radio 60s, where I play nothing but music from the 1960s. The clues are there, really. We also have Greatest Hits Radio 70s and Greatest Hits Radio 80s. Yeah, the clues are there too. But remember, we were here first with Greatest Hits Radio, the 70s, 80s and 90s, and some 60 thrown in too. Squeeze on the way up the junction before Matthew Wilder and Break My Stride.
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Matthew Wilder and Break My Stride. We're talking about buying things out of the paper. And this is interesting. Paul Lucas, I bought a pair of slip-on snow chains from an ad in the back of my parents' newspaper. Basically, two large rubber hoops with four chains across the middle of each that slipped over your shoes or trainers whenever you needed them. Lasted for years, worked brilliantly. Wish you could get them now. I think you still can. I don't know whether you can get them out of the paper. I'll tell you what you do these days. You basically Google it, don't you, and have a look-see. Are they on Amazon or something like that? And they'll arrive at your door. Probably the wrong size 3 days later, or be left, as we find these days, we get a photograph of something we've ordered on our doorstep, except it's not our doorstep, it's somebody else's doorstep. It's so infuriating. We now recognise quite a number of our neighbours' doorsteps. Earth, Wind and Fire on the Best Time of the Day show from Greatest Hits Radio. And after the love has gone. Forever.

0: More amazing songs from the 70s, 80s and 90s are on the way in just a moment this Tuesday morning. After the news at 5 o'clock, we have Madness and House of Fun. Lester's Library, Music for My Spare Bedroom. The Who and My Generation. And more things you've bought out of the paper. 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
18: The top stories this hour. Detectives are continuing to investigate who was responsible for a suspected terror plot in Gloucestershire. Five British men in their 20s who were arrested near RAF Fairford 2 days ago are out on bail. There is still significant police activity at and around the military base used by the US. But former Met Police Chief Superintendent Dal Babu thinks the situation's calmer than it was.
19: Common sense would tell you that if there was something serious happening, these people would not be released very quickly in the way they have been. They may still be offences that have been committed, but we're not in the territory that we were.
18: The Iranian embassies described claims Iran was involved as unfounded and malicious. The Prime Minister's pledge to tackle issues that politicians usually avoid when he addresses Labour's party conference this afternoon. Andy Burnham's speech to members is his first in the top job. A new poll shared with Sky News suggests most people don't believe allegations made about the King in Earl Spencer's book. The survey by Delta Poll shows 45% of people thought claims that the then Prince Charles was giddily elated after Diana's death were false. Our royal correspondent Laura Bundock has more.
20: When asked if they thought the King was doing a good job, 62% thought he was, which has remained fairly stable. Now, this is, of course, just one poll, but with the war of words that erupted, according to these results, his popularity has been pretty unaffected.
18: Campaigners warn wildlife crimes against species like hedgehogs, badgers and seals are going unpunished. There were over 2,000 reports of incidents last year, but a conviction rate of less than 2%. Shop inflation slowed this month as retailers ramped up promotions to drive demand. The British Retail Consortium says prices were 1.4% up on a year ago, down from August's growth of 1.5%. And fictional characters like Peppa Pig, Harry Potter and Mr. Bean are driving international students to study here. In a survey, more than 4 in 5 admit British culture played a part in their decision. From Sky News, I'm AJ Walsh.

Madness and House of Fun. Good morning, Buffoons Are Go once again. Tuesday morning with me, Alex Lester. Greatest Hits Radio, the best time of the day show. We've been banging on for the last couple of days about buying things out of the paper or those publications you used to get, because I was addicted as a child. I mean, a fairly small child, about 8, 9, 10, to Exchange and Mart, which you don't seem to get any longer, which is a bit of a shame because it disappeared in about 2005, I think. Yeah, more's the pity. He said, they don't make them like they used to, you know. So I wonder whether some publications you may have had. And, of course, your mind immediately turns to filth. Peter Townsend, morning, via my Facebook page, Alex Lester, the best Hour of the Day show. I had older brothers, so I inherited slightly worn, used ones, yes. I think we know where you're going with that. Come on, it's early. People could be eating. Bonnie Tyler, Lost in France.

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By the way, have you downloaded the latest yet? The Simon Mayo Confessions podcast. It's out now, including Binky Blythe's Italian Job, That's Amore, William's French mix-up, Bienvenue dans la Maison du Plaisir, Nev's Ashes Disaster, Funk to Funky, and Craig's Pharmacy mix-up, Welcome to the Lion's Den. Find it wherever you get your podcasts and follow it, never miss an episode. It's worth listening to just to find out how those subjects pan out. Excellent stuff. Tramps, Disco Inferno. Oh, go on, shake a leg. Doesn't have to be yours.

0: Moonlight Shadow, Mike Oldfield on Greatest Hits Radio, the best time of the day, shoe. With me, Alex Lester, for a Tuesday morning. Now, we're talking about getting things out of the paper. Tony actually says, auto trader. My late partner was looking for a replacement small van as he'd blown his current one up and repair wasn't viable. Saw a van, phoned the number, arranged to meet, view and possibly purchase. We got to the address, the car park for a whole lot of allotments. Dodgy as. Still, the van was what he wanted. Did the deal, got it home, and a friend in the car sales business did a vehicle check. All legit. Just, well, an odd place to sell a vehicle from. That could be a thread in itself. Odd places you bought stuff from. Yeah, meeting people in the middle of nowhere. My first car was nearly a Ford Escort. We went round to someone's house in Wolverhampton, me dad and me, and I'd saved up, I think, 300 quid. And he showed us a Ford Escort. We liked it, drove around the corner. He said, right, OK. My dad put a deposit on it with a cheque, because it was a long time ago. And we went back, once I got all the insurance and stuff like that, and he'd sold it and tried to sell us another one. So he said no and went home. Both of us were pretty miffed by that. UB40, Chrissie Hynde coming up. I Got You, Babe.
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That's gorgeous, beautiful South, and everybody's talking on Greatest Hits Radio, the best time of the day, shoe, as we like to call it. Right, should we have a Leicester Library song? This is what I do. I choose tunes from my own collection, stuff I've got on the shelves, thinking, that'll be a good one to play. And so I thought I could throw in a couple of 60s ones this morning. I know we're normally 70s, 80s and 90s, but there's so much great music floating around the 1960s, it seems a shame not to play it. Hence The Who and My Generation.

0: The Who and My Generation. That's our Leicester's Library track for this hour. Music from my spare bedroom. Even more great songs coming up on the show, as you like to call it, tomorrow between 4 and 6. Publications you used to get, but you don't any longer. Elliston's catalogue. Yeah, there's a catalogue. Got jokes and stuff in, you know, red face, black face soap, this sort of thing. And Nigel says, handshake buzzer and whoopee cushion for me. I don't know, a kid and his money has soon parted. The handshake buzzer, I remember that. The whoopee cushion, yeah. How could you forget the whoopee cushion? I'm sure you can still get them. But at what point in your life, actually, do you think that whoopee cushions stop being amusing? Never, I hear you cry. Culture Club coming up, Karma Chameleon. Greatest
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3: 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Over

Baccarat, and yes, sir, I can boogie on Greatest Hits Radio. We've been talking about publications that we used to have, and oh, yeah, Paul Pratt. I used to love browsing the Maplin catalogue in the very early 80s. Oh, yes, Maplin. I love that store. Had no idea what most of the electrical components were or did, but the thought of soldering bits together and fixing circuit boards, etc., sounded good and appealing. I did buy a kit that made a radio and somehow managed to get it to work, and I bought a 75-in-1 first electronics kit set. I'm still no good at electronics to this day, but oh, well. 75-in-1 first electronics kit. How could somewhere like Maplin's go with stuff like that? Yeah. I did have a chemistry set as a kid. Didn't do much with it, apart from burned things and made smells. Thoroughly enjoyed it. Didn't teach me anything about science whatsoever. But it was the burning things and the smells that I enjoyed most. Lionel Richie. Dancing on the Ceiling on Greatest Hits Radio.

0: barely got started. It's time to go. Thank you for your company. I'm Alex Lester. Back tomorrow morning at 1 o'clock with the Music Marathon, followed by the best time of the day show. Rossi is your man next, then Ken at 10, Popmaster at 10:30, Zoe Ball at 1. Oh, and then there's me over on Greatest Hits Radio 60s from 3 o'clock. 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
13: As always, thank you to the Dark Lord. Have yourself a good Tuesday, Mr. Alex Lester. Good morning, this is Rossi. 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

0: The top stories this hour. Prime Minister Andy Burnham's going to be speaking at the Labour Party conference later today. It comes days after he called for a national care service to be put together. Our political correspondent Tom Claiborne has more.
1: Andy Burnham's consistently called for these reforms, dating back to when he was the junior health minister around 20 years ago. In Liverpool this afternoon, we'll no doubt be hearing a bit more about that and what he plans to do regarding defence spending. James Murray is a Treasury minister.
2: The right thing to do is to have a proper national conversation about this, for us as a government to set out what we want to do to transform social care and make it fit for the future.
1: Critics say the government needs to focus on bringing bills down and keeping them low.
0: A driving instructor in Birmingham believes more learners should be taught how to drive on high-speed roads to bring down the number of serious crashes. More than 23,000 people have been killed or seriously injured in collisions involving a driver aged 17 to 24 in the past 5 years. Zolt Slanker has been teaching for 17 years. He says he's noticed a difference between young and mature students.
3: The young drivers, I need to hold their horses. So basically, they don't have the concept of danger. They don't know how much damage they could cause. Therefore, they just hit the gas pedal. So I need to be extremely careful with them.
0: Counter-terrorism police are continuing to examine a scene near an RAF base in Gloucestershire over a suspected terror plot. Tehran's denied any involvement. Police say there was no doubt a man convicted of murder in Birmingham knew his actions would have devastating consequences. Abdu Silla denied stabbing his housemate Kapil Nian in Small Heath last December, but was found guilty after a trial. He's been sentenced to life in prison. And artificial intelligence could be used to screen people for type 2 diabetes by listening to how they speak. Experts have developed a tool using more than 63,000
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0: Cloudy and drizzly to start across Birmingham, but turning brighter later on. Highs of up to 25 Celsius. That's the latest. I'm Molly Hookings.
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6: Tuesday morning, which means Monday is behind us as we move forward. Producer Al looking very positive this morning. My name is Rossi, and this morning we will kickstart a 1979 with Blondie and Heart of Glass.

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What an era, what a time to be alive in the Britpop era 1995. I love it, Pulp and Disco 2000 and the greatest hits of Breakfast, Tuesday the 29th of September today. Oh my word, only today and tomorrow left of September, will slap my kneebone to the ground. Glasgow tickets go on sale on Sunday. It's World Heart Day today. Also today, it is International Happy Goose Day. Of course, you knew that, Producer Al, didn't you? He loves International Happy Goose Day. It's favourite day of the year. Also, National Noodle Day today. Ian McShane famously played Lovejoy. Love that TV show. Is 84 today. Mike Post. Now, he is the US composer. You might not know who Mike Post is, but you'll have heard his music. He's composed some brilliant TV themes over the years, including Hill Street Blues, The A-Team and Magnum P.I., to mention a few. Loads he's done. Happy birthday to him. Happy birthday to Lord Sebastian Coe, who is 70. And Alan McGee, the brains behind the real birth, the launch of Oasis back in the early 1990s, is 66 today. He saw them play live and says, I'm going to manage you guys. And the rest, as I say, is history. Now, it's this birthday that always makes me laugh. I've mentioned this before. Many moons ago, I was working with a guy. This guy was a very intelligent, well-read guy, but he had zero common sense sometimes. And I mean, really zero common sense. So I mentioned the fact that on this day, going back, way back, they had only been in their 30s. I said, Luke and Matt Goss, happy birthday to the Goss twins, who were, whatever their birth was, they're 58 today, by the way. So he looks at me, this is live on the radio, says, I never knew there were twins. So what do you mean you didn't know there were twins? Brothers, yeah, didn't know they were twins. They look exactly the same. Yeah, I know that, but I didn't know they were twins. And they were born on the same day. I know that, but I still never knew they were twins. You know, I thought he was winding me up. He wasn't. Stand by, John Lennon is on the way, and Woman, right after McFadden and Whitehead on the greatest hits at breakfast.

0: this day, 1968, he and his band The Beatles were number one in the charts with Hey Jude, which was originally called Hey Jules, as in Hey Julian. And it was Paul McCartney that wrote the song when Cynthia Lennon was going through a divorce with John. And it was a comfort to little Julian Lennon, but then changed it to Jude because he thought it rhymed better. There you have it. John Lennon and Woman. Every day's a school day. It's World Heart Day today, so here's some things I never knew about the old ticker. The average heart will beat 100,000 times per day, pumping through 60,000 miles of blood vessels within the human body. Unbelievable. The heart apparently pumps the equivalent of 2,000 gallons of blood every day around the body. Brilliant. Over our lifetime, the human heart, the ticker, will beat around 3 billion times. I must be close to 2 billion now. Here's 60. The slowest heart rate of any creature on the planet is possibly the biggest creature on the planet. The blue whale, the heartbeat is on average around 8 beats per minute. During a deep dive, a blue whale's heart will beat 2 beats per minute. That's outrageous behaviour. Meantime, I think it's the Etruscan shrew has got a resting heart rate of 835 beats per minute. When active, imagine 1,500 beats per minute. Well, that's incredible. You'd keel over at half now. Coming up then, I've got a Rossi survey to get you thinking. Music from Luther and Thin Lizzy on the way as well.
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16: Temporary lights on Highcroft Road in Erdington between Mere Street and Reservoir Road because of water main work. That's until tomorrow. Also in Erdington, there's lights on Oakfield Road at the Wood End Road junction for gas main work. Meanwhile, Hawks Mill Lane in Harvest Hill is closed from Washbrook Lane to Ted Pitts Lane for electricity work finishing today. Look out for temporary lights on Briley Hill Road in Wordsley, eastbound from Dock Road to Weir Court. That's the latest. There's more on our website.
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0: Originally, it was going to be called G.I. Joe is Back in Town, but then they went for The Boys Are Back in Town, which I think probably sounds better. Coming up then, a clip of a greatest hit from the 1990s called The Morning Mystery Oldie. It is by a solo artist not from the UK. And my Rossi survey for a Tuesday morning. Only 2% of Brits do this online. Only 2% of Brits do this online. What do you reckon that could be? 61054, start your text with Rossi. 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Phone line's always open, 0333 2020 402. Answer coming up soon. So too are the Eurythmics and Neil Diamond. It's just gone 6:30. Time for your Tuesday morning headlines.
1: Andy Burnham will give his first speech as Prime Minister at the Labour Party conference later. It comes days after he called for a national care service to be put together. A driving instructor in Birmingham tells us all learners should be taught how to drive on high-speed roads to bring down the number of serious crashes. More than 23,000 people have been killed or seriously injured in collisions involving a driver aged 17 to 24 in the past 5 years. Police say there was no doubt a man convicted of murder in Birmingham knew his actions would have devastating consequences. Abdu Shiller denied stabbing his housemates Kapoor Nian in Small Heath last December, but was found guilty after a trial. Artificial intelligence could be used to screen people for type 2 diabetes by listening to how they speak. Experts have developed a tool to detect things like hoarseness and breathlessness, which are linked to the condition. And the weather, drizzly to start across Birmingham, but turning brighter later on, highs of up to 25 Celsius. That's the latest. I'm Molly Hookings.
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Neil Diamond and Cracklin' Rosie on the greatest hits of breakfast. Good morning to Shirley Williams. Rossi, on Tuesday morning, could you please wish my wonderful, wonderful husband, Nigel Williams, tell him thank you so much for making my 70th birthday such a memorable one. Tell him I love him very, very much. He organized this party. He worked so hard to make it right, and he got it right, and you made it a day to remember. So, Nigel Williams, you are the man. In accordance to Shirley Williams, your wife, and belated happy 70th birthday, Shirley. It sounds like

0: Birthday, Shirley. It sounds like you had an absolute blast. Well done. Well done, Nigel, for getting it all organised. So only 2% of Brits do this online. What do you reckon? Loads are saying use a decent password. I'll give you half a point for that. Mel Williams, hello, you've got it correct. Paul in the M25, where he's stuck. It's like a car park, he says. Is it road tax online for the car? No, it's not that. Elaine Finlinson in Lanarkshire, hello to you. Well done, you got it correct as well. It's have a different password for each of your accounts and things. I kind of rotate 3 or 4 passwords. Otherwise, I go in and go, I have no idea. What was it I put in last week? One of those. And then I write it down, and then I forgot where I've written it down. Yeah. Coming up, Robert Palmer and Depeche Mode. Enjoy the silence from 1990.
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14: On the M6 southbound, expect the usual delays before the junction 8 junction, with the M5 also slow from the M54 turn-off. Look out for temporary traffic lights in Balsall Common on Waste Lane near Windmill

0: lane due to roadworks. Whilst over in Walsall, there's lights on Queen's Road at the A34 Birmingham Road for water main work. Meanwhile, you may want to allow a bit of extra time because Hewell Road is closed between Blackwell Road and Sandhills Lane in Barnt Green. There's more on our website.
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0: Depeche Mode, Enjoy the Silence. Robert Palmer ahead of that. It was his anniversary, actually, on Saturday, just gone far too young at 54 years of age. I remember being on holidays, actually, and getting a text from a friend of mine who was in Monaco, and I couldn't, but I had to read it twice. Just could not believe it. Music and memory will live on for an awful long time. My name is Rossi. Morning Mystery only coming up at 7:30 this morning. Remember, it's a solo artist, not from the UK, and it's a greatest hit from the 1990s. And came across this morning. Apparently, a bloke owning what is the ultimate sign of masculinity? I've got one and producer Al hasn't. What do you reckon that? A bloke owning what is the ultimate sign of masculinity? Suddenly I'm feeling all butch. I'll share those details with you soon. News next at 7 a.m.
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17: The top stories this hour. Andy Burnham will give his first speech as Prime Minister at the Labour Party conference today. He's promising to set out a clear direction for the country, which he says will bring about hope. Our political correspondent Tom Claiborne has more.
18: The PM's hinted towards new announcements on defence spending in detail around creating a national care service. It's something Andy Burnham's called for since his last time in government and is partly motivated by his dad's personal battle with Alzheimer's. James Murray is Paymaster General.
19: It's one of the most powerful examples of him taking one of the challenges that people have spoken about for so many years in this country, but not addressed, and he is running at it head on.
18: Critics say the government needs to cut public spending on the likes of welfare to better fund defence.
17: A Birmingham driver instructor is calling for all learners to be taught how to drive on high-speed roads before gaining their licence. At the moment, lessons on motorways aren't compulsory. It's as figures show 23,000 people have been killed or seriously injured in crashes involving young drivers in the last 5 years. Zolt Slanker has been teaching new drivers for 17 years.
20: I think if the DVSA would force us to make sure they're teaching the candidate for high speed. Of course, we've been encouraged to do it, but not all of the instructors are following this guidance.
17: The US Secretary of State claims a foreign actor was involved in the suspected terror plot at RAF Fairford over the weekend. 5 men arrested on suspicion of terrorism offences have been released on bail. A man's been charged after a woman's handbag and phone were stolen in Birmingham. 37-year-old Dominic Lysette's accused of robbery and is due in court next month. Police say they were able to get an arrest following an appeal for help to the public. And popular British characters like Peppa Pig, Mr. Bean and Harry Potter are bringing international students to Birmingham. More than 4 in 5 of those based in universities in the UK admit our culture played a part in their decision.
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17: Cloudy and drizzly to start across Birmingham, but turning brighter later on. Highs of up to 25 Celsius. That's the latest. I'm Molly Hookings.
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0: winner. Just gone 7 o'clock on a Tuesday morning. Good morning, this is Rossi. £700,000 must be won on Make Me a Winner this Friday. Ruth won the cash last week, and she's still in cloud number 9.
21: Oh, I just honestly can't thank you enough. We're just totally in shock because you just never expect something like this to happen. I feel like I'm in the middle of a dream.
0: Ah, well, it did happen. Good on you. You could be the next. 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And if Gemma Atkinson calls you on Friday, £700,000 will be in your bank account before you settle down for your tea on Friday evening. 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Always a guaranteed winner. 700K is there to be won. 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

0: Now, that is how you launch into another hour of the greatest hits at breakfast. Yeah, Chaka Khan, and I'm every woman. It's about a spring in your step, I would say. Charted in 1978. Maybe that was the year you were 17.
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0: I would love you to appear on this feature at some point in the not-too-distant. 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Would you look at the time? 7:07 is the time, and Alan is our guest in 17. Good morning, Alan. How are you?
3: Hi, Rossi. Very well.
0: Good man, good man. Whereabouts are you from, Alan?
3: I'm currently in Galston in Ayrshire in Scotland. I was brought up a bit further north up the coast. In fact, on a good day in your tiptoes, you could see Northern Ireland, so not too far from you as the crow flies.
0: Oh, right, OK. So that's where you're looking to cross over to Antrim. Very nice indeed. And what year were you 17, Alan?
3: 1987.
0: What would you have been doing?
3: Ago.
0: Well, it's going to be 40 years next year. But it, actually, when I think about 87, it doesn't feel that long ago. But you're right. What were you doing as a 17-year-old then in 1987?
3: Well, I had left school actually the Christmas before I was 16. My dad came in excited, told me he got me a job. So I left school at that point, not at the most academic of them all. And I remember 1987 distinctly, particularly because I passed my driving test in the January of that year. And that was the second time around. So just a month before I was 18, I passed my driving test. I remember that.
0: Ah, good stuff. And what was your first job then as a young whippersnapper?
3: Well, you had to be young, because I'll tell you, it was very physically demanding. It was in a builder's merchants, Rossi. And I think the wage at the time was about £40 a week or something. And by Lord, did you have to work for your money in those days. So I'm glad I got out of that game eventually.
0: I tell you what. So what time were you up of a morning then? Now, we're talking about a 16-year-old lad here. What time were you getting up in the morning in all weathers?
3: Well, I had to walk to work in those days as well. At that time, I was obviously couldn't drive. So yeah. It was about a mile and a half, nearly 2 mile walk. And I walked back at night as well. So I would be up probably something about 6 o'clock, ready to go in and start work at 8.
0: That was. Did you take a packed lunch?
3: Well, that depends whether my mother was talking to me that week or not. That was in the flip of a coin, that one.
0: I tell you what, it was back in the era when that lyric line became famous. He packed his lunch in a sun-blessed bag, because that was the year, I think, Deacon Blue released Rain Town, because they're celebrating the 40th anniversary. They're going on tour with it next year, 1987. It was an incredible year. It was a great year for music. Let me take you back to that year, Alan, and choose your favourite from this montage. Bad, title track from that wonderful album.
4: Bad.
0: Oh, Proclaimers, A Letter from America. Say la vie, that's right. Robbie Neville. Which one of those would you like to hear this Tuesday morning?
3: Well, I think Robbie Neville for me, Rossi. I remember that song particularly well, and I was never a fan of the Proclaimers, so that was never going to be a choice.
0: Oh, really? So you did that Sunshine and Leith album? I thought was incredible. I love the record, no. Sunshine and Leith.
3: To be fair, I'm a big Michael Jackson fan, but I think Off the Wall and Thriller. I wasn't a big fan of the Bad album, but certainly for me, Robbie Neville, I liked that song.
0: Okay, well, you like it, and we love it, and we're going to play it right now in the Greatest Hits of Breakfast. Alan, thank you very much for sharing your stories and your journey from when you were 17, and thanks for switching us on in Ayrshire every morning.
3: Cheers, Rossi.

0: Nothing quite like a jitterbug boogie. I love to boogie on a Saturday night. T-Rex on the greatest hits at breakfast indeed. Apparently a bloke owning one of these is the ultimate sign of masculinity. I do and producer Al doesn't. You know what the answer is here? Owning a small dog. A small dog apparently is a sign of masculinity. Well, I never knew that. There you go. I'm taking that all day long, by the way. Big Butch Rossi. Indeed. There's that clip that's been running now for a while. If it doesn't go today and it doesn't go tomorrow, I think another clue, a big clue. So, solo artists, remember, from the 1990s, and it's not a British act. Between now and the phone lines opening, you'll hear from Odyssey, and you'll hear an absolute belter from Blur from 1994.
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19: Queues on the M6 southbound from Junction 10. The Wolverhampton turn off back to Junction 9 at Wensbury following an earlier accident. Meanwhile, you may want to allow a bit of extra time because the M42 northbound from Alvechurch is busy to Junction 3 at Portway, adding around 15 minutes. Also on the M42 southbound between Junction 10 for Tamworth and Junction 9 at Curdworth, expect 10 minutes. Look out for temporary lights on Waterfall Lane at the Broadwind Trading Estate in Rowley Regis.
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0: Girls and Boys from the 1990s cannot be the song behind the Morning Mystery Oldie for two reasons. One, they're a British act, and two, it's a group and not a solo artist. If you would like to call and possibly win yourself a brand new smart speaker, a year's free subscription to Rayo Premium, and be crowned the brand new champion of the Morning Mystery Oldie, then call me now. 0333 202. I'll take four calls at random. It's a local rate to call me. Some phone providers may apply further charges. What is that song title? Who is it by? Who is that solo artist that isn't British? 0333 202. Coming up, New Order and Bob Marley and the Wailers. Matt's on your way with the sport. It's exactly 7:30. Time for your headlines.
1: Andy Burnham will give his first speech as Prime Minister at the Labour Party conference later. It comes days after he called for a national care service to be put together. A driving instructor in Birmingham tells us all learners should be taught how to drive on high-speed roads to bring down the number of serious crashes. More than 23,000 people have been killed or seriously injured in collisions involving a driver aged 17 to 24 in the past 5 years. Police say there was no doubt a man convicted of murder in Birmingham knew his actions would have devastating consequences. Abdu Shiller denied stabbing his housemates Kapoor Nian in Smallheath last December, but was found guilty after a trial. Artificial intelligence could be used to screen people for type 2 diabetes by listening to how they speak. Experts have developed a tool to detect things like hoarseness and breathlessness, which are linked to the condition. And the weather, drizzly to start across Birmingham, but turning brighter later on, highs of up to 25 Celsius. That's the latest. I'm Molly Hookings.
0: Sport. Tuesday morning, it's time for the sport, and good morning, Matt.
2: And a good morning to you, Rossi. A defiant message from Manchester City CEO Ferran Soriano this morning in the wake of the club being found guilty of breaking financial rules. He's told his counterparts in other top European sides that City will continue to fight the charges and that the process has taken 8 years to get here and it's going to take a lot more time. Northern Ireland played out a goalless draw with Hungary last night in the Nations League. A game of few chances saw Patrick Kelly hit the bar in the first half. Tonight, Scotland face Switzerland and England travel to the Czech Republic. FIFA president Gianni Infantino has pledged to release more money from their cash reserves to its members. He's not specified how much, but it comes after calls for FIFA to pay $10 million to each of the 211 members. And in darts, Luke Littler's hopes of defending his World Grand Prix title were hit as he was knocked out in the first round by Luke Woodhouse.
3: 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Sound like this.
0: Hi, thank you, Matt. See you in an hour from now with another sports update. While we take your calls for Tuesday morning's Morning Mystery Oldie, let's get some New Order on. This is True Faith on the greatest hits at breakfast.

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1: Well, it's generally been agreed that Tuesday is the worst day of the week. 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

0: Don't worry about a thing. Everything's going to be all right. Greatest hits at breakfast on a Tuesday morning with Bob Marley and the Wailers. Zoe Ball in the afternoon is back with more of your lunchtime anthem requests. Another slice of musical afternoon delight. Your greatest hits list. And, of course, the afternoon tea break at around 3:30 weekdays. 5, 4, 3, 2, 1, which I love to play along.
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0: It is exactly 8:22. Let's do this. Greatest Hits Radio, good morning.
4: Good morning, Michelle. How are you?
0: I'm very good indeed, very good. Who's this?
4: Your hands up. It's Chris from York.
0: Now then, Chris, in that beautiful city of York.
4: Stunning, it's stunning. So, a bit of a hit for you, mate.
0: Right.
4: I've got it, I'm sure.
0: He's full of it now. He's full of confidence, as Chris in York.
4: Yeah.
0: Go on,
4: it's Underworld, Bon Slippy, and I dare you to play it.
0: Well, if it's the song behind the Morning Mystery Oldie, then I will play it. But Born Slippy by Underworld. Chris, straight red card.
4: Oh, no way.
0: Oh, yes, it's been guessable. But I admire your confidence, damn, my friend. Damn. All right, then, Chris. See you.
4: No worries. Cheers. Take care. Bye-bye.
0: Bye, mate. Greatest Hits Radio, good morning.
5: Hi, good morning, Rossi.
0: Hello, who's this?
5: It's Scott from Wolverhampton.
0: I'm glad you remembered your name, Scott. And how confident are you feeling? Our last caller was really, really, really confident. Obviously, he didn't get it right. So how are you feeling about this?
5: 50-50.
0: Yeah, okay, that's good. Okay, Scott, fire away.
5: Is it Share and Believe?
0: Another straight red card. It's been guessed before. Oh, well, Scott.
5: No problem.
0: All right, you have a good day. Cheers, pal.
5: Cheers, Rossi.
0: Bye, mate. Bye, Scott. Greatest Hits Radio, good morning.
6: Good morning.
0: Hello, who's this?
6: This is Jenny from Kent.
0: Yeah, you're not too far from Whitstable indeed. Right, Jenny, don't be fooled by the rock she's got. She's just Jenny from Kent. What do you reckon then, Jenny?
6: I actually think it's Sinead O'Connor, Nothing Compares to You.
0: Oh, my giddy hat.
6: Oh, no.
0: Actually, I'm going to give you two straight red cards for that. It's been guessed that many times. But you know what? It was lovely talking to you, Jenny.

0: day. Cheers.
1: 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Bye-bye now.
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0: Hello.
2: My name's Edna, and I think it's Prince, Purple Rain.
0: Well, you're going straight in with both feet, solo artists, but from the 1980s. We're looking for something from the 1990s. It's definitely not Purple Rain by Prince.
2: Oh, no.
0: Oh.
2: Thank you anyway.
0: What did you say your name was?
2: Emma.
0: Emma. Well, thank you very much for taking part. Listen, try again anytime, okay?
2: Thank you so much. Thank you. Bye-bye.
0: Bye, Emma. Bye-bye-bye. I nearly called her Emsie there. That's what I call my wife, Emma. Emsie. That would have been far too familiar. Coming up in the dozy. Oh, I mean Madonna and Material Girl. Coming next.
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14: Queues on the M6, southbound from Junction 10 at the Wolverhampton, turning back to Junction 9 at Wensbury following an earlier accident. Meanwhile, you may want to allow a bit of extra time because the M42 southbound between Tamworth and Kirdworth is adding around 10 minutes. Also heading into Birmingham, Hagley Road inbound is slow before the Five Ways Island. Look out for temporary traffic lights in Wedges Mills on the Meadows at Wolverhampton Road due to gas main works. That's the latest. There's more on our website.
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0: Free and all right now on the greatest hits at breakfast. It's World Hot Day today. It's International Happy Goose Day today, National Noodle Day, and International Translation Day today. So for the 8:33 this morning, we're looking for foreign lyrics within song lyrics. Any you can think of, any that you really, really love. A song that's got foreign lyrics, foreign languages within the lyrics. 61054, start your text with Rossi. 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Indeed. News next at 8 o'clock, followed by details how you could get a call on Friday that would make you rather happy, to say the least. There's an understatement.
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10: The top stories this hour. Prime Minister Andy Burnham's going to be speaking at the Labour Party conference later today. It comes days after he called for a national care service to be put together. Our political correspondent Tom Claiborne has more.
11: Andy Burnham's consistently called for these reforms, dating back to when he was the junior health minister around 20 years ago. In Liverpool this afternoon, we'll no doubt be hearing a bit more about that and what he plans to do regarding defence spending. James Murray is a Treasury minister.
12: The right thing to do is to have a proper national conversation about this, for us as a government to set out what we want to do to transform social care and make it fit for the future.
11: Critics say the government needs to focus on bringing bills down and keeping them low.
10: A driving instructor in Birmingham tells us he thinks all learners should be taught how to drive on high-speed roads to bring down the number of serious crashes. More than 23,000 people have been killed or seriously injured in collisions involving a young driver in the past 5 years. At the moment, learners don't have to practice on motorways. Zolt Slanker has been teaching new motorists for 17 years.
13: The young drivers, I need to hold their horses. So basically, they don't have the concept of danger. They don't know how much damage they could cause. Therefore, they just hit the gas with us. So I need to be extremely careful with them.
10: Counter-terrorism police are continuing to examine a scene near an RAF base in Gloucestershire over a suspected terror plot. Tehran's denied any involvement. Back here, police say there was no doubt a man convicted of murder in Birmingham knew his actions would have devastating consequences. Abdu Salah denied stabbing his housemate Kapoor Nian in Small Heath last December, but was found guilty after a trial. He's been sentenced to life in prison. And finally, artificial intelligence could be used to screen people for type 2 diabetes just by listening to how they speak. Experts have developed a tool using more than 63,000 voice samples to detect things like hoarseness and breathlessness, which are linked to the condition.
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10: Cloudy and drizzly to start across Birmingham, but turning brighter later on. Highs of up to 25 Celsius. That's the latest. I'm Molly Hookings.
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15: winner. Just gone 8 o'clock on a Tuesday morning. This is Rossi. Now, imagine winning 700K on Friday. What would be top of your shopping list? New set of wheels? A place to call your own? 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Then one person will get the call. If that person answers, £700,000 is theirs. 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I bid you good luck.
6: Make me a winner. The

It's 11 minutes after 8. It's Tuesday morning and you saw the whole of the moon by the Waterboys on the greatest hits at breakfast. Good morning, it's Rossi. So, International Day today of translation. So we're looking for songs that have got foreign lyrics within the song. My Cherie Amour by Stevie Wonder, says Mandy Hardiman in Shrewsbury Town. Lovely to hear from you. Marty in Belfast. Good morning, Rossi. What about Fade de Grey by Visage? The whole verse in French. There is indeed. Hello to Derek in Kirkcaldy. Good morning to you. What about the brilliant Plastic Bertrand and Ça plaît pour moi? Very popular this morning with your suggestions. Thank you very much for getting in touch. Stuart Rawls has got us on. Good morning to you. Thank you for your suggestion. Michelle Mabel by the Beatles, indeed. And Emma and Michael, good morning to you in South Wales. Got a couple from them. Rock Me Amadeus by Falco, Ian Jury and the Blockheads, and Hit Me With Your Rhythm Stick. Keep them coming in, please. 61054. Start your text with Rossi. Songs that have got foreign languages within the lyrics. Morning.

0: written by Eagle Eye Cherry himself and Save Tonight on the greatest hits of breakfast as we head towards a Songwriters Weekend. 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Including Binky Blythe's Italian Job, That's Amore, Nev's Ashes Disaster Funk to Funky, and Craig's Pharmacy Mix-Up, Welcome to the Lion's Den. 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Always a wonderful, wonderful listen. The Simon Mayo Confessions Podcast. We are looking for songs that have got foreign languages within the lyrics. Charlie Evans, hello to you in Doncaster. ELO's Hold On Tight, indeed. Or what about Zucchero and Paul Young together? Zen Zunadonna, Without a Woman. Very good. Hello to Lizzie in St. Agnes in Cornwall. Yeah, Plastic, Bertrand, Ça plat pour moi. Kimberly Graves is in Bristol. Thank you very much for the kind words in the show. Love the 8:33 in the top 10 till Ken. Bill Wyman and Je Suis Un Rockstar. That's got a bit of a rush, actually. Brilliant song from 1981. Lisa Irwin, what about the Faces and Oh La La? And Erica Coben, hello to you in Chester. Lovely city. So many I can think of. What about Erasure's Oh L'Amour? Kylie Minogue, Je Ne Sais Pas Pourquoi? Oh, the brilliant Ryan Paris and Dolce Vita. These are all very, very good, which makes life difficult in a good way for the big boss producer, Alan and I, but we'll get three of the best. Play them for you at 8:30. Between now and then, classic Bon Jovi and Simon and Garfunkel on the way.
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18: On the M6 southbound in the West Midlands, expect queues from Junction 10, the Wolverhampton turning back to Junction 9 at Wensbury following an earlier accident. Meanwhile, you may want to allow a bit of extra time because the A38M Aston Expressway inbound from Junction 6 is taking around 15 minutes into the city centre. Also, the M42 southbound between Junctions 10 and 9 near Curdworth is adding 20 minutes to your journey. There's more on our website.
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1: On Tuesday, I'll have another instrumental wordless wonder. 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And Popmaster is back at 10:30. 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

0: Simon and Garfunkel and Cecilia. Tell you what, that was tough getting through that lot of brilliant suggestions this morning. It's always the really, really good, but boy, that was really, really tough. We finally got there and three of your finest are good to go in just a little moment. Hello to Phil Sherwood, who's got us on in Norfolk. Lovely to hear from you. James and Bury, St. Edmunds. Jeff, as always, looking forward to 8:33 in Merthyr Tydfil. Tonya in Maidstone and Linda in Seascale. Lovely to hear from you as well. Thank you very much, Mark in Huddersfield. Right, we're good to go, and standing by with your sport in just a moment is Matt. Fastly approaching 8:30 on a Tuesday morning. It's now time for your headlines.
1: Andy Burnham will give his first speech as Prime Minister at the Labour Party conference later. It comes days after he called for a national care service to be put together. A driving instructor in Birmingham tells us all learners should be taught how to drive on high-speed roads to bring down the number of serious crashes. More than 23,000 people have been killed or seriously injured in collisions involving a driver aged 17 to 24 in the past 5 years. Police say there was no doubt a man convicted of murder in Birmingham knew his actions would have devastating consequences. Abdu Shiller denied stabbing his housemates Kapoor Nian in Smallheath last December, but was found guilty after a trial. Artificial intelligence could be used to screen people for type 2 diabetes by listening to how they speak. Experts have developed a tool to detect things like hoarseness and breathlessness, which are linked to the condition. And the weather, drizzly to start across Birmingham, but turning brighter later on, highs of up to 25 Celsius. That's the latest. I'm Molly Hookings.
2: Sport. And here's the latest sports news. Manchester City CEO Ferran Soriano has echoed his chairman in a defiant message since they were found guilty of breaking financial rules. He's told a meeting of top European clubs that City would continue to fight the charges. He also said the legal process has taken 8 years to get here and it's going to take a lot more time. Precious few chances at Windsor Park last night as Northern Ireland played out a goalless draw with Hungary in the Nations League. Patrick Kelly hit the bar for the hosts in the first half, but their keeper didn't have to make a save until the 90th minute. Tonight, Scotland face Switzerland and England are in Prague to play the Czech Republic. FIFA president Gianni Infantino has promised to increase the amount of money sent to their members from FIFA's cash reserves. I will not prejudge the amount, he says, but there have been calls for FIFA to pay $10 million to each of the 211 members. Infantino's bidding for re-election next year.
0: Thank you, Matt. See you today at 4 o'clock with Simon Mayo and the team. It's National Translation Day today. We're looking for lyrics with foreign languages. We're going to hear some German, some Spanish, and we'll start with a little bit of French. May we, may we?

National Translation Day today, so we are playing songs with foreign languages within the lyrics. So we've had a little bit of Spanish, of course we've had a little bit of French. Oh, L'amour by Erasure, and a third of three will be German. If you bought this on 7-inch single, by the way, back in 1984, you helped it go to number one. It would be a one-hit wonder from an act from Germany, and this would be the B-side from Nena.

0: 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Thank you for all your suggestions. As always, still to come between now and the top 10 till Ken, you'll hear from Bananarama featuring Fun Boy 3, Casey and the Sunshine Band, and next we'll remember 1982 with George Bad Benson.
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10: In Birmingham, allow around 20 minutes on the A38M Aston Expressway inbound from the M6 at Junction 6 to the city centre. Meanwhile, you may want to allow a bit of extra time on the M42 southbound between Junction 10 for Tamworth and Junction 9 for Curdworth, around 15 minutes. Look out for slow traffic on the A41 Soho Road in Handsworth between Booth Street and Villa Road, also on Bilston Road at the island heading into Wolverhampton. That's the latest. There's more on our website.
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George Benson, never give up on a good thing. Simon Mayo and the team back today at 4 o'clock. Fresh Confession, Dry Time Drama, and of course another track from the album of the week. Abbey Road by the Fab Four. The Fab Three are Bananarama with Funboy 3 will feature after KC and the Sunshine Band on the greatest hits at breakfast.

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0: Bop Bop Shoo-Bee-Doo Wah. Fun Boy 3 and Bananarama together, and what a song. Really saying something in 1982. I shall not be giving you the year after nine. You can guess it. I'm taking you back to the year this morning when we were buying albums, like the Fugees would release The Score, The Manics, Everything Must Go. George Michael gave us the LP Older, or maybe you bought Robson and Jerome by Robson and Jerome. More clues, more headlines, and 10 belting songs from that chosen year after the news next at 9 on the Top 10 till 10.
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3: The top stories this hour. Andy Burnham will give his first speech as Prime Minister at the Labour Party conference today. He's promising to set out a clear direction for the country, which he says will bring about hope. Our political correspondent Tom Claiborne has more.
4: The PM's hinted towards new announcements on defence spending in detail around creating a national care service. It's something Andy Burnham's called for since his last time in government and is partly motivated by his dad's personal battle with Alzheimer's. James Murray is Paymaster General.
17: It's one of the most powerful examples of him taking one of the challenges that people have spoken about for so many years in this country but not addressed, and he's running at it head on.
4: Critics say the government needs to cut public spending on the likes of welfare to better fund defence.
3: A Birmingham driver instructor is calling for all learners to be taught how to drive on high-speed roads before gaining their licence. At the moment, lessons on motorways aren't compulsory. It's as figures show 23,000 people have been killed or seriously injured in crashes involving young drivers in the last 5 years. Zolt Slanker has been teaching new drivers for 17 years.
18: I think if the DVSA would force us to make sure they're teaching the candidate for high speed. Of course, we've been encouraged to do it, but not all of the instructors are following this guidance.
3: The US Secretary of State claims a foreign actor was involved in the suspected terror plot at RAF Fairford over the weekend. 5 men arrested on suspicion of terrorism offences have been released on bail. A man's been charged after a woman's handbag and phone were stolen in Birmingham. 37-year-old Dominic Lysette's accused of robbery and is due in court next month. Police say they were able to get an arrest following an appeal for help to the public. And popular British characters like Peppa Pig, Mr. Bean and Harry Potter are bringing international students to Birmingham. More than 4 in 5 of those based in universities in the UK admit our culture played a part in their decision.
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3: Cloudy and drizzly to start across Birmingham, but turning brighter later on. Highs of up to 25 Celsius. That's the latest. I'm Molly Hookings.

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1: Right then, let's get your Tuesday workday started. 10 great songs, one chosen year. But what year were these in the charts? Head Over Feet, Alanis Morissette will feature. As will the Ocean Colour Scene and the River Boat Song. The female of the species, more deadly than the male, from space. There you go. Maybe that'll help you on your merry way. And the first of 10 this morning could have featured in our 8:33. Definitely could. Here's the Pet Shop Boys, but what year are we talking about?

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2: 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You stated your case. Time and

I was quick. 3 down and 7 to go on Tuesday morning's top 10 till Ken. Ocean Colour Scene and the River Boat Song. Love it. DJ Scotty and the FPS crew in Birmingham. You're 1 year out, I'm afraid. Sean is delivering in and around Bodmin and the county of Cornwall. Correct. Elvin Williams, I suggested that Pet Shop Boys record for your 8:33. Great to hear in the top 10 till Ken. Well done to you. Mark Gibbo Gibbons in Greater Manchester was 26 in this year. Willis is in Essex. What are you talking about, Willis? You're 1 year out, my friend. And Jason, the NHS supply driver, was 20, loving life and enjoying the tunes on the top 10 till Ken this morning. Indeed he is. The BBC would give us a couple of new TV shows. On BBC Two, we got a lifestyle show called Changing Rooms. BBC One, The Simpsons would make their TV debut. And there's No Disgrace Like Home. And at the movies, we were loving the talking pig, Babe. And Tom Cruise stars in his first Mission Impossible of this year. And Space were in the charts with the female of the species. But what was the year?

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0: Jamiroquai, Virtual Insanity, 922, Greatest Hits Radio, Tuesday morning's Top 10 till Ken. Timothy McKenzie in Glasgow, loved here in space in the Top 10 till Ken this morning. You got the year right. June's in Lowestoft, sitting in the garden having a cup of coffee. How very civilized for this time of year. Now, Vicky Downey and Claire Higgins are in the world. They cannot agree. Vicky, you don't have the bragging rights. You're 1 year out. Claire, yes, you've got it absolutely correct this morning. Thanks very much for getting in touch. Hi to Ogie and Joanne, currently listening in Turkey. Ogie turned 21 in the year we're talking about this morning. And Graham in Newcastle got it right yesterday. He's going for 2 out of 2. This morning, your guess, my friend, is bang on the money.
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0: From on the money to in the money, and someone's going to be in the money to the value of £700,000 on Friday, and it will be won. It's always a guaranteed winner. Now, Ruth won the cash last week. She's still in cloud nine.
2: Oh, I just honestly can't thank you enough. We're just totally in shock because you just never expect something like this to happen. I feel like I'm in the middle of a dream.
0: Excellent behaviour, Ruth, and you could be next. 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
20: On the A38M Aston Expressway, inbound from Junction 6 of the M6, allow around 30 minutes into the city centre. Meanwhile, you may want to allow a bit of extra time because the M42 northbound from Alvechurch to Junction 3 for Portway is taking 10 minutes. Also, look out for heavy traffic southbound between Junctions 10 and 9 on the same road. Whilst over in West Bromwich, queues on the A41 at the M5 Junction 1 are adding 10 minutes.
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1: Zoe Ball's moved home. She's here.
0: Hello, Joe. What do you know? How are things in Kokomo?
2: Very well, thank you.
3: I am in sunny Gosport and I am overlooking the oil depot.
0: I thought you painted a lovely picture of it there.
1: She's live and kicking in her new home.
0: Oh, how have you done? I've actually played along.
1: Zoe Ball in the afternoon.
0: We'll keep the big tunes coming up.
1: We-

Donna Lewis, I Love You Always Forever. Paul remembers Mission Impossible. One of his best mates, Gordon, was actually a camera operator in the movie. Graham Pinkney, hello to you at Woodall Spa. Getting it right this morning. Another Graham Southwood. Graham Southwood, good morning. Yes, two out of two. Ocean Colour Scene, Riverboat Song, one of my favourite songs of this year. And hi to Anthony from Anthony's Chip Shop in Distington in Cumbria. Well done. You've got the year right. It would be the year Nick Faldo would win his third Masters in this year. A very young Tiger Woods turns professional, and shock horror as Iron Mike Tyson samples Evander Holyfield's ear at the MGM Grand in Las Vegas. And Suede, we're back in the charts. The Beautiful Ones at 23 to 10. But what was the year?

0: Happy birthday, birthday boy. Brett Anderson, the lead singer of the band, is 59 today. Many happy returns and the beautiful ones, but what year are we talking about? Thank you for all your texts coming in. Thick and fast this morning. Hi to the Newman Builders. Yeah, you've got the year right. Absolutely bang on the money. Joe and Upway, it was the Mike Tyson Evander Holyfield clue that gave it away for me, good and proper. If you've not quite worked out exactly what year we're talking about this morning, maybe these two will help you. Oasis, Don't Look Back in Anger. Spice Girls, Say You'll Be There, number one hit.
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8: There are delays on the A38M Aston Expressway inbound from Junction 6 of the M6, with a to get through there of around 25 minutes into Birmingham City Centre. Meanwhile, you may want to allow a bit of extra time because the A454 at Junction 10 of the M6 in Darlaston is taking 10 minutes. Also, look out for queues on the A41 at the M5 Junction 1 roundabout in West Bromwich, also around 10 minutes. That's the latest. 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

0: Spice Girls and Say You'll Be There. Chef Paul in Northampton, thank you for playing 99 Love Balloons on the 8:33 a little bit earlier on. It takes me right back to beer tents in Munich, and the year this morning, I think, is, yeah, you're absolutely correct. Tony Smallman and Hailey getting it right this morning as well. We were all 30 years younger when these songs were in the charts, and we were singing about 30 years of hurt, and the Euros was in full swing. For those of you guessing 1996 this morning, I salute you, 1996 the year. Right, stand by after the news at 10 o'clock. Ken Bruce is here. He'll have another edition of Pop Master at 10:30 and another greatest love song shortly after 11. I'll wake you up Wednesday morning from 6 a.m. with the greatest hits at breakfast. Have a great day today.
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0: 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Thanks to Rossi again. We wish him good luck as we wave him goodbye. 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
16: The top stories this hour. Prime Minister Andy Burnham's going to be speaking at the Labour Party conference today. It comes days after he called for a national care service to be put together. Our political correspondent Tom Claiborne has more.
17: Andy Burnham's consistently called for these reforms, dating back to when he was the junior health minister around 20 years ago. In Liverpool this afternoon, we'll no doubt be hearing a bit more about that and what he plans to do regarding defence spending. James Murray is a Treasury minister.
18: The right thing to do is to have a proper national conversation about this, for us as a government to set out what we want to do to transform social care and make it fit for the future.
17: Critics say the government needs to focus on bringing bills down and keeping them low.
16: OpenAI has scrapped plans to release its new artificial intelligence model next month. It's over safety concerns after it showed what's being described as higher levels of deception than its predecessor. CEO Sam Altman, along with other AI bosses, has urged the industry to slow down the pace of development. A driving instructor in Birmingham tells us he thinks all learners should be taught how to drive on high-speed roads to bring down the number of serious crashes. More than 23,000 people have been killed or seriously injured in collisions involving a young driver in the past 5 years. At the moment, learners don't have to practice on motorways. Zolt Slanker has been teaching new motorists for 17 years.
19: The young drivers, I need to hold their horses. So basically, they don't have the concept of danger. They don't know how much damage they could cause. Therefore, they just hit the gas with us, so I need to be extremely careful with them.
16: Police say there was no doubt a man convicted of murder in Birmingham knew his actions would have devastating consequences. Abdu Silla was found guilty of stabbing his housemate Kapol Nien in Smallheath last December and sentenced to life in prison. And popular British characters like Peppa Pig, Mr. Bean and Harry Potter bringing international students to Birmingham. More than 4 in 5 of those based in universities in the UK admit our culture played a part in their decision.
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16: Cloudy and drizzly to start across Birmingham, but turning brighter later on. Highs of up to 25 Celsius. That's the latest. I'm Molly Hawkins.
13: Sound like this.
0: Hi again. Happy Tuesday and let ELO lift you up.

It's ELO. We'll do our best not to. Today, Tuesday the 29th of September, there's a lovely quiz coming up at 10:30. It's Popmaster, in case you hadn't noticed. A wordless wonder today, a favourite instrumental. Of course, because it's Tuesday. And later, we'll be asking you to think of 1971. It's our golden year today. So 1971, your memories, please, of that year and your favourite song. 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

That's Carol Decker doing it again to power and heart and soul. Adam, the truck driver, has been in touch already this morning. He said, well, I know there's a lot of worries about this sort of thing, but I'm feeling a bit smug today because I managed to get a full tank of fuel during the weekend for £60. Well, that should keep the lawnmower going for a couple of weeks.

0: Curtis Mayfield, move on up. Basically, we don't want you moving anywhere because you stay where you are, exactly. You'll get Zoe Ball at 1 o'clock, you'll get Simon Mayo at 4, and after that...
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0: Mike and the Mechanics with Paul Carrack taking vocals, and indeed whistling, on Over My Shoulder. We will have Popmaster for you in, well, 13 minutes. Don't go away, though.
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Sister Sledge, Lost in Music. Before you get too lost, like wandering around Hampton Court Maze, we'd like you just think about briefly, or actually at some length if you prefer, 1971. It's going to be our golden year a little bit later on this morning, so that's what we're after. Your memories of 1971. The great things that happened in your life in 71 and the greatest song of that year as far as you're concerned. So pop it all on an email, please, with your phone number, if you don't mind, so that we can contact you. And the address is ken@greatesthitsradio.co.uk. Pop Master, though, that's coming next.

0: Here goes Tuesday's Popmaster. First today from Birchington-on-Sea in Kent, we have Tony Rackham. Hello, Tony.
1: Hello, Ken. Great to talk to you.
0: Pleasure. How are you today?
1: I'm very well indeed, my friend. Very well. How are you?
0: I'm pretty good. Thank you very much indeed. So, tell me about yourself. Do you work these days?
1: No. We moved down here to Birchington, to the coast, to retire about 5 years ago. We're enjoying life to the full.
0: Good. And the sunshine today?
1: It rained last night, but it's beautiful now. It's beautiful and sunny.
0: We can take that, can't we? A bit of rain at night. Lovely.
1: Yeah,
0: and
1: absolutely.
0: When you've got all this time to yourself, what do you do with it?
1: Well, I play golf twice a week, and I also play bridge. We're in a local club twice a week as well.
0: Right. Is bridge still as big as it used to be?
1: Not really, no. No, it's mainly people of a certain age, but there are a few youngsters coming through. There are a few.
0: Oh, good. And what about the music you like?
1: Well, I'm a 70s, 80s type of guy, really. That was my formative years.
0: Yeah.
1: So a lot of rock from then, Pink Floyd, Meat Loaf. Also, the soul music then, Whitney Houston, Stevie Wonder's probably my favourite artist. So, all from that era, really.
0: Very good taste, if you don't mind my saying, Tony.
1: Right. Very, very kind.
0: All right, let's have a look at the bonuses. Names of planets. Or, should I stay or should I go? Should I stay or should I go? Or names of planets.
1: Names of planets, please.
0: Right, let's try them, see how we get. What score might we reach?
1: Oh, blimey. 20 would be good, wouldn't it?
0: 20 would be fine. That would be perfectly all right. Good. Okay, Tony, we'll aim for that and wish you all the very best. And here they come. The Joshua Tree, The Unforgettable Fire and Rattle and Hum were all number one albums in the 80s for which Irish band?
1: U2.
0: Here's right, 3 points. Both Jason Donovan in 1991 and Lee Mead in 2007 had top five hits with which Andrew Lloyd Webber and Tim Rice song?
1: Andrew Lloyd.
0: Jason Donovan and Lee Mead, the Lloyd Webber and Rice song.
1: No, I don't know, Ken, sorry.
0: It was Any Dream Will Do.
1: Okay.
0: Okay, here's a bonus question coming now. Names of planets. I'm going to play you the chorus of a 1993 hit single called Venus as a Boy. Can you tell me who both wrote and recorded this song?

0: Who's that?
1: No, I don't know. Is it someone like Kate Bush?
0: It's not Kate Bush, I'm afraid. It's Bjork. Bjork.
1: Oh, right, OK.
0: In which year were these three songs all top 10 hits? Nutbush City Limits by Ike and Tina Turner, Caroline by Status Quo, and Get Down by Gilbert O'Sullivan.
1: Early 1970.
0: A little bit later, I'm afraid. 73 it was.
1: Ooh, right,
0: OK. OK, the song Man Child was top five in 1989 for which singer?
1: Was it Naina Cherry?
0: That was Naina Cherry. And here's a bonus question worth 6 points now on names of planets. This song is subtitled Tell Me. It's a 2001 hit for Train. It was the group's top 10 chart debut. What is its full title?

0: That's Train, their chart debut. What's the song called?
1: Is it Drops of Jupiter?
0: That's exactly what it's called. Well done, 6 points. In 1978, Sham 69 reached the charts singing about angels with what?
1: Dirty faces?
0: Yes, it is. It's angels with dirty faces. Well done. Which actor reached number one in 1992 with the song Ain't No Doubt?
1: Jimmy Nail.
0: Correct. And here's a bonus question. Names of planets. I'm going to play you Toy Soldiers, the 1989 top 10 debut hit for Martika. She followed this with a top 10 cover of a Carole King song, and in that same year. What is that song called?

0: Martika, she followed that up with a Carole King song. What was that song called?
1: Carole King. No, I don't know, Ken. Sorry.
0: Oh, okay, it was I Feel the Earth Move.
1: Okay.
0: Here's one more. Mama Cass of the Mamas and Papas is credited with two solo hit singles in the late 60s. Name me either one of those.
1: No, I can't think of one, sorry.
0: Okay, they were Dream a Little Dream of Me and It's Getting Better. Well, we got to 18 points. How's that, Tony?
1: Well, disappointing, but there we are.
0: No, so, it's not far off your target, though. Not far off what you said you could get. So 18,
1: okay.
0: Healthy enough, nothing wrong with it. Let's see what happens next, though. Chris Setters is also from Kent, but from Maidstone, and he'll be joining us after this.

0: Beauty, isn't it? It's the Jacksons. Blame It on the Boogie.
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0: And this time it's good morning to Chris Setters from Maidstone in Kent. Hello, Chris.
1: Hi, Ken. Great to speak to you.
0: Pleasure. How are you today?
1: I'm good, thank you. Yeah, enjoying the sun. We got sun up here in Kent as well.
0: Ah, sounds good. Sounds very good. What do you do for a living, please?
1: So I run combat laser games and we build laser tag equipment, so something very different.
0: All right. And your market, I imagine, is pretty wide for that.
1: Absolutely, yeah. We sell equipment all over the world, Middle East being a big market at the minute.
0: Right, interesting. And the rest of the time, what do you enjoy doing?
1: Really into cars and motorsport, so Formula One and you know, doing car meets and stuff like that, car rallies.
0: All right, do you get to many of the Formula One races?
1: Always do Silverstone. Yeah, always do Silverstone, which is great, and watch all the others on the telly.
0: Right. So, if your lottery numbers came up, what would you do? Would you, or you want to make me a winner? Would you? Which one would you go to ideally?
1: Which I'll do the whole lot. Paddock Club, do the whole 24 races.
0: Not a bad
1: plan. Sure, the wife would be too up for that, but I would.
0: It'd be a very good use of the money, I have to say.
1: Okay. Absolutely.
0: Right, Chris, let's have a look at your bonus questions. Should I stay or should I go? Or supporting groups. Supporting groups, or should I stay or should I go?
1: That's that supporting groups, I think.
0: Okay, supporting groups. Right, your target is 18 today. That's what Tony put up there, so we wish you the best of luck with that. And
1: thank you.
0: Here they come. Which legendary soul singer had hit duets in the 80s with George Michael, Eurythmics, and Whitney Houston?
1: Aretha Franklin?
0: Yes, it was Aretha Franklin. Very good. Right, 3 points. In 1979, a chart act known as M had its biggest hit with which top three song?
1: Oh, that was Pop Music.
0: It was Pop Music. Right, bonus question now. Supporting groups. This 1991 single by Prince is one of the earliest to feature the band The New Power Generation. What's the one-word title of this song? This is the

0: Prince and the New Power Generation. What's the title?
1: Is it Cream?
0: It is.
1: Cream?
0: Yeah, Cream. Oh. That's all it is. Very good. Oh,
1: I don't know where that came from.
0: Well, no, it's a good one. Well done.
1: Great.
0: In which year were these three songs all top 10 hits? Big Apple by Kajagoogoo, They Don't Know by Tracy Ullman, and Dear Prudence by Susie and the Banshees.
1: I'm always 1 year out. So the first thing that comes to mind is I'm going to say 83.
0: Well, you're not 1 year out this time. You're exactly right. 1983. Well done. Well done. All right. Which group reached the top 10 in 1996 with their single, The Day We Caught the Train?
1: That was Ocean Colour Scene.
0: It was. Right. Bonus question. Supporting groups. Bruce Hornsby had his only top 40 single in 1986 with this song, The Way It Is. But which group is billed alongside him on this single?

0: solo hit 25 years ago this month called Not Such... What?
1: Oh, God, it was Bang Bowers. Not Such... Oh, I don't know. Not Such a Big Deal.
0: No, bad luck. Not Such an Innocent Girl was the title. Featuring the trombone of Rico Rodriguez, which group reached the top 10 in the late 70s with the song A Message to You, Rudy?
1: Specials?
0: Yes, it is the Specials. Very good. And here's a bonus question now. Supporting groups, this 1978 single by Elvis Costello is the first to officially credit the Attractions on the A side. What is the title of the song?

0: title of that, please?
1: Oh, God. I'm not sure. I know the words, but I'm not sure it's the title. I don't want to go to Chelsea or something like that.
0: That's it. The actual title is I Don't Want to Go To, in brackets, and then Chelsea. So that's it. You got
1: I was singing that in my head then. So
0: you got it exactly right. Finally, two of New Order's hits in the 80s made the charts again as remixes in the 90s. Can you name either of those?
1: New Order. What did New Order do? Blue Monday.
0: Yeah, you got there. Blue Monday, which was originally in 82 and then remixed in 88. So well done.
1: Thanks.
0: 36 points. Just the Victoria Beckham let you down, I'm afraid.
1: Bloody Victoria Beckham.
0: Mustn't say that. That's very naughty. Anyway, you've done well there, Chris. So you're going through to 3 and 10, so just wait for a moment for that while we say bad luck, Tony. Sorry, Tony, not your day today.
2: Oh, Chris did very well. Congratulations, Chris.
1: Thank you, Tony.
0: He absolutely did, yes. So, Tony, for you, there's a one-year-out T-shirt. We'll send that to you. And
2: Thank you. You
0: also get the 30 seconds of shout-out time. That begins right now.
2: OK, say hello to Anita and Derek and all the family in Canterbury. My wonderful wife, Fiona, who's encouraged me to come on here for the last few years. Our daughter, Kylie, and our two great grandkids. My best mate, Andy and his wife, Yvonne. Cousin Joe and Gary. Mike and Penny in the West Country. Vicky and Kev and all the gang in Thanet. And Paul and Barb in Spain. We'll see you in a couple of weeks.
0: Oh, that sounds fun. Lovely to talk to you, Tony. And well done. Toughish question, so you got a good score on that. Thanks a lot.
2: Thanks, Ken. Great
0: Cheers
2: to talk
0: now.
2: To you.
0: My pleasure. Cheers now. That's Tony Rackham. In Birchington-on-Sea in Kent, and so further up in Kent, Maidstone, it's Chris Setters. Chris, it's time for 3 and 10, OK?
1: Yeah.
0: Here we go, then. Today, please, the titles of 3 UK single chart hits for...
3: 3 and 10.
0: Donna Summer.
1: Oh, my God. Donna Summer.
0: So one, weren't they,
1: with George O'Morodo? No, my brain's gone to that.
0: Oh, dear, oh, dear,
1: oh,
0: dear.
1: Oh, what was that one, Ken? What one am I thinking of here, which he did with George O'Morodo?
0: That was I Feel Love, I think, wasn't it?
1: That's the one.
0: Although
1: I only got that one anyway, I think.
0: Well, there you go. There's plenty of others, unfortunately. Bad Girls, No More Tears with Barbara Streisand, on the radio, State of Independence. 43, actually, on the list, so quite a lot. Anyway, doesn't matter. You're going to be getting a Popmaster board game, so well done, Chris.
1: Oh, fantastic.
0: And
1: thank you.
0: 30 seconds of shout-out time beginning now.
1: Yeah, lovely. Won't take 30 seconds. So to my lovely wife, Colleen, my two boys, Jensen and Emerson, and all the boys in the Combat Laser Games workshop, fevering away there, building laser tag equipment. And I don't want to forget anyone else, so anybody else that knows me.
0: Well done. Well done indeed. Lovely to talk to you, Chris, and fantastic score today. Well done on that. Cheers.
1: Yeah, thank you. Sorry about my Victoria Beckham answer there.
0: No, it's all right. I don't think she's listening this morning, so you're probably all right. Lovely to talk to you. All the best, Chris. Cheers.
1: Thank you very much, Ken. Lovely, really honoured to speak to you, mate.
0: Ah, it's lovely to talk to you. Cheers now, mate. That's Chris Setters in Maidstone.

Dr. Vox. Dancing with Tears in My Eyes. Tomorrow there will be another Popmaster, 10:30 of course. But we're always interested in hearing from you if you think you can better the scores that you've just heard. 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
18: The top stories this hour. Andy Burnham's expected to use his Labour conference speech in Liverpool later to suggest reviewing the state's pensions triple lock policy. It's understood the changes would be made to pay for free social care. The policy makes sure pensions rise by either 2.5%, the rate of inflation, or average pay growth, whichever is higher. Deputy party leader Lucy Powell's been telling us more.
19: Tackling something like social care, you know, is something that we will do over time. We've got the Louise Casey report into these issues coming next summer. Andy wants to really build consensus, long-term consensus around these issues.
18: A former West Midlands police officer has been found to have committed gross misconduct after keeping a large amount of evidence at home, including mobile phones relating to a child abuse case. Ex-detective constable James Cox is now barred from policing. 11 phones and sensitive case files were found unsecured at his home. Elsewhere, a man arrested at Birmingham Airport after sexually abusing two girls and a woman has been jailed for more than 20 years. Jorhia Kassia from Coventry assaulted the girls between 2006 and 2008 and tried to rape the woman in 2010. The 47-year-old was convicted of seven sexual offences. A Birmingham driving instructor is calling for all learners to be taught how to drive on high-speed roads before gaining their licence. It's as figures show 23,000 people have been killed or seriously injured in crashes involving a young driver in the last 5 years. Zolt Slanker has been teaching new drivers for 17 years.
15: If the DVSA would force us to make sure they're teaching the candidate for high speed, of course we've been encouraged to do it, but not all of the instructors are following this guidance.
18: And trespass-related crimes on the tracks caused almost 5 months of delays to passengers last year. Network Rail says it's using drones and sensors to identify culprits faster.
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18: 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Highs of up to 25 Celsius. That's the latest. I'm Molly Cookings.
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0: £700,000 must be won on Make Me a Winner this Friday. Well, Ruth won the cash last week and she's still on cloud nine.
20: Oh, I just honestly can't thank you enough. 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I feel like I'm in the middle of a dream.
0: 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If Gemma Atkinson calls you on Friday, all of that £700,000 will be in your bank account that night. 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

Waterloo from ABBA on a Tuesday, the 29th of September. 1971 will be our golden year later. And also, while we're at it, I'll remind you about the love song. That's coming up very soon. Either way, get in touch. It's Ken at greatesthitsradio.co.uk. Phone number, please, if you're taking part in the golden year. Heard you mention the Hampton Court maze earlier on, says Little G. It so happens a friend of mine, he takes the money from the people going in there. Only actually discovered this a little while ago. He'd been telling everybody up to then that he's a hedge fund manager.

0: 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And while we're in the 80s...
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BJ staying alive. Right, time for love. It's the love song. And first today we have George Saddington from Loose in Kent, famed for his Women's Institute, of course. I'd like to dedicate the love song to my partner, Samantha Smith. We met 3 years ago, and I'd love to say just how happy and joyful these past 3 years have been. We're moving into our first house together just in the next few weeks. I'm looking forward to spending the rest of our lives together. Tell her I love her very much. Message from George. Janet Keating next, who wants to wish wonderful daughter Sarah happy 39th birthday. Wonderful person, she's so thoughtful, nothing's ever too much trouble. Dad and I love her very much. Love song for my beautiful wife, Jacqueline Robinson, please, writes Richard from Belfast. We celebrate our 25th wedding anniversary today in Edinburgh, trying to reclaim the castle for you. Yeah. Just carve my name into a stone, it should be all right. Jacqueline is an amazing wife and mother to our three children. I love her very much. Daft Dave, his description, says, wish my current wife, Becky Goldthorpe, all my love after 25 wonderful years. Honestly, some girls have all the luck. We've got two amazing kids and countless wonderful memories have been made over the years. I promise I'll put the coat hooks up this week. He's been saying that for 25 years. Emma and Matthias, the most wonderful day on Saturday for their nuptials. Today's their last day at work before the big day. And lots of love from the packing team at Cornish Premier Pasties in St Austell in Cornwall. Dave's lovely wife, Jan James. Happy 61st birthday today. Loving husband Dave and the two kids and the two lovely grandchildren. And it's daughter Debbie next. Happy 64th birthday. This is from Maureen in Wigan. And it's, yes, it's her daughter who's 64. Don't do any maths in your head. Hope Debbie enjoys her birthday lunch. Tell her it comes with lots of love from all her family, not forgetting cats Belle, Izzy and Lily. And finally today, it's Jill Budge and Stevenage, Hertfordshire, who says, wish my husband, Colin, very happy silver wedding anniversary. We've been through some tough times in the last 25 years, but we've come through it all closer and stronger than ever. Love him with all my heart. And love that we still make each other laugh. He's still the one I choose, even after all the...

0: Tony Braxton. Unbreak My Heart. Today's love song. There'll be another one this time tomorrow. Greetings, always welcome. Get them in now if you want. 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

Chris Rea. Let's Dance. Now, do you remember 1971? Those were the days when you could dance without hearing creaking and snapping noises. Yeah, 1971. That's our golden year today, so we're asking you to come up with the best memory of that year, the thing that happened to you that really changed your life. Everything suddenly clicked into place. I don't mean your hip. 1971, golden year. Your memory, please. Your favourite song as well. 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Hey!

Belinda Carlisle. We want the same thing. You're crying out here today's wordless wonder, aren't you? You want it, and you're going to get it. Yes, our favourite instrumental of the day, it's Rob in Harrow on the Hill, who says, I just stumbled across this online and thought it might be a candidate for the wordless wonder. It's a song by the Billy Taylor Trio. Some might remember this as the theme tune to Barry Norman's film show. It's certainly a good song, a toe-tapper, if you don't mind my saying, says Rob. I don't mind at all. It's called I Wish I Knew How It Would Feel to Be Free.

0: Billy Taylor Trio. I wish I knew how it would feel to be free. Memories of Barry Norman. Excellent stuff. Thank you, Rob. If you have a favourite instrumental, we'd love to play it for you next Tuesday in the Wordless Wonder. Ken at greatesthitsradio.co.uk.
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Hot Chocolate, You Sexy Thing. 1971. Keep it in your mind. It's the golden year. Your memories and your song, please. On an email. Steve says, you're talking about the Hampton Court maze. I once entered that and I had this brilliant idea. I had some dog treats in my pocket and I laid the dog treat out on the ground. And, you know, just as a little trail so I could find my way back to the beginning. Anyway, it went well until I passed a man with a dog.

0: There's the boys when they were in their pomp in 1975. Status quo, down, down. 1971 is the year we're thinking about very shortly. The golden year today.
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2: 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I'm 55 years young. I have an eclectic taste in music. I do mum dancing. I'm a Sagittarian and I love chocolate.
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17: Top stories this hour. Andy Burnham's promising to set out a different path when he speaks at the Labour Party conference later. The Prime Minister's posted on social media that an honest conversation is needed with the public. Our political correspondent Tom Claiborne has more.
18: This comes just days after the PM signalled he wants to create a national care service, with a report suggesting an upcoming review of the state pension's triple lock will kick off this process. The need to address issues around youth employment, housing, and the value of greater public control over water and energy are likely to be brought up later. Critics argue welfare spending needs to be cut to help fund defence.
17: A man arrested at Birmingham Airport after sexually abusing two girls and a woman has been jailed for more than 20 years. Jahir Kassir from Coventry assaulted the girls between 2006 and 2008 and tried to rape the woman in 2010. The 47-year-old was convicted of seven sexual offences. Armoured police remain stationed around Gloucestershire's RAF Fairford following a suspected terror plot. US Secretary of State Marco Rubio is blaming the hand of a foreign actor for Sunday's incident at the site used by America's military. A former West Midlands police officer has been found to have committed gross misconduct after keeping a large amount of evidence at home, including mobile phones, relating to child abuse cases. Ex-Detective Constable James Cox is now barred from policing. 11 mobile phones and sensitive case files were found unsecured at his home. In sport, Nico O'Reilly is out of England's Nations League game against the Czech Republic tonight. The Man City player wasn't fit enough to train yesterday because of a minor injury. Newcastle's Lewis Hall could be at left-back after missing out on the World Cup. He's keen to make an impact.
19: It's a heavy shot. I mean, you're representing England, one of the best countries in the world. So yeah, whenever you step on the pitch, you've got to be at your best. There's always nice competition, and yeah, I think it's healthy to get the best out of players.
17: And Saved by the Bell star Dennis Haskins has died at the age of 75. He played Principal Richard Belding in the hit American show.
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17: Brighter and warmer too across Birmingham this afternoon, with a high of around 25 degrees. That's the latest. I'm Claire Ems.
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0: Make me a winner. 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

0: Cram with Freedom. Right then, time for this. Golden years. Yes, we are looking back to our favourite year. Today's favourite is 1971, and on the line to talk to us about it is Irena from Whitley Bay. Hello, Irena.
1: Hello, Ken.
0: How are you? I'm fine, yourself?
1: I'm good.
0: This is good to hear. So tell me what you were doing in 1971.
1: Well, in the summer of 1971, my dad had a lovely German Shepherd dog, which was his pride and joy. Mm-hmm. So we decided it was going to be our first family holiday, but he wasn't going to leave the dog at home. So we hired a caravanette. In those days, they were called caravanettes. Now they're obviously a camper van.
0: Yeah, yeah.
1: But back in the day, they were a caravanette. So there was my brother, my sister and myself, my dad, my mum and the dog, and off we went in this camper van up to Scotland, and we were touring the lochs.
0: All right.
1: I was 10. Yeah, I was 10. Brother was 11 and sister was 12. So off we went, and we had quite a few adventures. One of the lakes, lochs was stopped at was a saltwater loch. And when my dad went swimming, he got stung by a jellyfish.
0: Dear,
1: he was okay, but yes, he was stung by a jellyfish.
0: That's bad luck, we have to say. Yeah.
1: And then there was another loch we were at, and I thought it wasn't Loch Ness, but my brother and sister were pootling about on the water in a little inflatable dinghy. Mm-hmm. And this little seal popped its head up, and the two of them were convinced it was Nessie. You've never seen two kids row in a dinghy faster in all your life to get out of the water.
0: Right.
1: But the biggest thing about that holiday was obviously the midges in Scotland.
0: Oh, yeah.
1: So, yeah, every day they used to, like, put a little, start a little fire, a little campfire, to the smoke to try and get rid of the midges. And my brother and I, being the youngest, we were up in the rafters of the caravanette, like you pushed the roof up.
0: Yes.
1: And two little bunk beds on either side. So we were up there, but every night before we got up there, Mother used to spray us from head to foot in this midge spray, and it stunk. Oh. Absolutely stunk. Oh, it was a horrible smell. So,
0: but if it kept the midges away, it was probably worth it, wasn't it?
1: It did. It was worth it, yes. Yes. Yeah, not bitten by midges, but long, hot summer.
0: There are not many tried and trusted methods of keeping the midges at bay, I'm afraid. Somehow or other pretty well. And of course, talking about going up in the roof space of the caravanette, they were not big in those days. I mean, not like the caravans of today.
1: No, definitely not. I don't know how we all managed to get in there, like, say, three kids, two parents and a dog, a German Shepherd at that.
0: No, not exactly a small dog. What a lovely memory, though. Obviously, you still remember it clearly.
1: Oh, definitely, yes, because it was our first proper holiday away from home, so we felt really special being away from home, even although it was still in the UK in those days. You know, your abroad holidays hadn't really kicked off yet. So,
0: absolutely.
1: Yeah.
0: So what piece of music is going to bring all that back?
1: Well, the one piece of music that always brings it back is Me and You and a Dog Named Boo by Lobo.
0: Right.
1: Every time I hear it, it just reminds me of that holiday. And it's just apt when it says, you know, travelling and on the road and with the dog. And it just seems very appropriate.
0: It does. So, the German Shepherd there with you all in the caravanette.
1: Yeah.
0: Irena, lovely to talk to you. Thank you very much.
1: You're welcome, Ken. Thank you very much.
0: Bye.
1: Lovely to speak to you. Thanks.
0: Bye-bye. Bye-bye now. There's Irena in Whitley Bay.

Me and you and a dog named Boo. It's Lobo from 1971, and that was Irena's memory of that interesting camper van trip. Caravanette. Okay, let's not exaggerate. Julie in Berkshire is next. She says 1971 was the year my parents took me to the Reading Festival for the very first time. And it's been a rite of passage for all of my family ever since. I've been many times over the years throughout various musical phases of the festival, from blues and rock bands in the 70s through punk and indie in later years. Last time I went was back in the 2010s and I saw Kasabian. But looking at the bill from 1971, well, it was pretty good. I can remember Genesis, Arthur Brown, and Lindisfarne. And it's Lindisfarne I'd love to hear, with, of course, Fog on the Tyne.

0: There they are, Lindisfarne, all stripped back with fog on the Tyne. Well now, it's time to talk to Neil from Somerset, our final memory from 1971. Hello, Neil.
1: Hello, Kent. How are you?
0: I'm very well. How about you?
1: Yeah, not too bad at all.
0: Ah, pleased to hear that. So what were you doing in 1971?
1: Well, I was making my first step into my career. I joined Ocean Fleets up in Liverpool in 1971 as an engineer cadet, and that gave me a career until 2025 when I retired.
0: Wow, that's some career. What age were you in 1971?
1: 16 and three quarters.
0: So you thought you'd go to sea, or was it planned to be shore-based?
1: No, it was strange how it came about. My mother threatened me with going to sea as a steward, and then I went to employment exchange, and my auntie worked there, and she said, "We've got somebody coming from the Merchant Navy next week. If you want to come in for a chat..." Sent off a couple of letters and got accepted after an interview with Ocean Fleets.
0: Fantastic. So what was your first employment like?
1: 2 years at college.
0: All right, okay.
1: In a dormitory with five other engineers.
0: Okay.
1: And there was 58 of us that joined that year, I think it was.
0: Wow. Okay, so you're in a room with five others. Memorable times, I'm sure, but don't give us too much detail. But what happened after that? Did you get off to sea after that?
1: Yeah, we had 2 years at college first, then we did a year at sea. So 1973 was my first trip to sea, which was down the west coast of Africa. And then we came back, did another year at college, and then after that it was full-time at sea. One of my best memories was 77 to 78. I did 13 months on a vessel called the Centaur out in Australia. And that went from Fremantle to Singapore, Port Klang, Penang, Singapore, back to Fremantle.
0: Wow. What a
1: three-week round trip. 13 months I was on there.
0: Oh, blimey. But, you know, it's given you, access to parts of the world you would not otherwise have seen.
1: No, not from a young boy coming from Wiltshire.
0: Yeah.
1: It wouldn't have, no.
0: Quite a culture shock for you, I'm sure.
1: Yes, the first trip down the west coast of Africa definitely was in those days, in 73.
0: Right.
1: Yeah.
0: So, back to 71, what's the song that's going to take you right back to your engineering cadet?
1: Well, it's Hot Love by T-Rex.
0: Oh, good choice. Good choice indeed. Neil, lovely to talk to you, and I hope
1: you enjoy
0: a very full and happy retirement.
1: I am. The wife's got me working part-time.
0: You might want to run away to sea again sometime, yeah?
1: Well, my son's got me in training now to do a 5K run walk in Italy in March next year.
0: Always got to have a challenge. Well done, Neil.
1: Yeah.
0: All the best now. Cheers, thank you.
1: And you, Ken. Thank you. Bye.
0: Bye-bye.

0: Lovely, T-Rex, Hot Love. And it was Neil in Somerset who asked for that. Thanks to Neil, and of course to Julie as well, and to Irena in Whitley Bay. Lovely memories of 1971. We'll be doing this again, another golden year tomorrow from 12, and it'll be 1993. So if you have special memories of 1993, we'd love to hear them and your music choice from that year. Ken at greatesthitsradio.co.uk with your phone number, please, about 1993.
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1: sound.

Giorgio Moroder and Phil Oakey. Steve Beaton says, could you mention my partner Candy and me? We're on holiday in Cyprus. Lisa and Nigel Botley are with us, and they are listening to your show on headphones on the other side of the pool, oblivious to the fact that Candy and I are asking for a couple of cold drinks. Could you give them a shout and say, could you get us two cold beers, please? I think we've done that. Yeah, lovely. Thank you. And Lizzie is also abroad, says, could you shout out, please, to Claire Hart Hill. Tell her I may have abandoned her this week at work, but I am listening and I'm taking part in the Popmaster event poolside in Ibiza. I'm sure she loved to hear that. Ibiza, Cyprus, Rotterdam, anywhere.

the beautiful South. Well, now it's buried treasure time, and it's Debbie from Woodford Green who writes this. I first heard this song when I was 16, back in 1980, and it literally stopped me in my tracks. I'd never heard anything like it before, and I immediately had to find out who it was and who was singing. Well, I can't remember how I found it. No Shazam in those days or anything like it. But once the mystery was revealed, I went straight out and bought the 45 from a shop called Paul for Music in Whitechapel, where I was brought up. And this was the shop where everybody went for their records, especially after the Top 40 on a Sunday. The shop now, sadly, long gone. Anyway, I played this non-stop for quite a few weeks, and I still have the copy I bought back then in 1980. It's UB40 and Food for Thought.

0: Well, that's great. Lovely to hear that again. UB40 with Food for Thought from 1980, which is when Debbie from Woodford Green bought it in the shop Paul for Music in Whitechapel. Yeah, sadly long gone, as so many of these shops are. But thank you for that great choice of buried treasure. We're looking for more of these. If you have a wonderful piece of music that is not played enough, then tell us all about it and we'll do our best to put that right. 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

0: And so it has. 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Until tomorrow at 10, have a great day.
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18: Top stories this hour. Andy Burnham's promising to set out a different path when he speaks at the Labour Party conference later. The Prime Minister's posted on social media that an honest conversation is needed with the public. Our political correspondent Tom Claiborne has more.
19: This comes just days after the PM signalled he wants to create a national care service, with a report suggesting an upcoming review of the state pension's triple lock will kick off this process. The need to address issues around youth employment, housing and the value of greater public control over water and energy are likely to be brought up later. Critics argue welfare spending needs to be cut to help fund defence.
18: A man arrested at Birmingham Airport after sexually abusing two girls and a woman has been jailed for more than 20 years. Jahir Kassir from Coventry assaulted the girls between 2006 and 2008 and tried to rape the woman in 2010. The 47-year-old was convicted of seven sexual offences. Armoured police remain stationed around Gloucestershire's RAF Fairford following a suspected terror plot. US Secretary of State Marco Rubio is blaming the hand of a foreign actor for Sunday's incident at the site used by America's military. A former West Midlands police officer has been found to have committed gross misconduct after keeping a large amount of evidence at home, including mobile phones, relating to child abuse cases. Ex-Detective Constable James Cox is now barred from policing. 11 mobile phones and sensitive case files were found unsecured at his home. In sport, Nico O'Reilly is out of England's Nations League game against the Czech Republic tonight. The Man City player wasn't fit enough to train yesterday because of a minor injury. Newcastle's Lewis Hall could be at left-back after missing out on the World Cup. He's keen to make an impact.
20: It's a heavy shirt. I mean, you're representing England, one of the best countries in the world. So yeah, whenever you step on the pitch, you've got to be at your best. It's always nice competition, and yeah, I think it's healthy to get the best out of players.
18: And Saved by the Bell star Dennis Haskins has died at the age of 75. He played Principal Richard Belding in the hit American show.
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18: Brighter and warmer too across Birmingham this afternoon, with a high of around 25 degrees. That's the latest. I'm Claire Ems.
17: 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Zoe with you right up till 4. 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

Sure, kicking off lunchtime anthems for us all today. I won't let the sun go down on me. How are you? How has your Tuesday been so far? Welcome to the show. It's me, Zoe Ball, with you in the afternoon on Greatest Hits Radio. I'm in today to read a little research that has been done in a survey that has found Northerners handle hot and spicy food better than Southerners. Hang on a minute. It says half of Northerners say they love eating spicy food compared to Southerners, where it's just 14% believe they can handle proper hot spices. When it comes to the regions where spicy food is most beloved, Manchester was number one, 74% spice lovers. Sheffield was next at 72%. Leeds was 68% and Liverpool at 67%. Hang on a minute. What happens when you get to the West Midlands? When you go to Birmingham, home of the Balti Triangle, 70% spice lovers, apparently. Hang on a minute. What about the rest of the South? What about Wales, Scotland, Northern Ireland? We feel we need to resurvey the nation during the show today. So if you could let me know, lovely listeners, by way of a song, how spicy are you? Send me your hot or cold songs and where you are in the country, and we'll test this survey and find out how correct it is with your lunchtime anthems. 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A little bit of punny fun. 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I look forward to finding out the results of our survey this afternoon. I love hot, spicy food. Then I'm a northerner, am I?

Nutbush City Limits going out to Clive Helders, who's driving down to London. Hello, Clive. Lovely to hear from you. He is Matt Helders of the Arctic Monkeys, dad, by the way. If we've got any other parents of amazing musicians listening, do message in 61054. Start your text with Zoe. Lots of love to you, Clive. So this survey's been done that apparently Southerners don't like their food as hot and spicy as Northerners. And we're trying to see whether this is, in fact, correct or if this is absolute nonsense. And we're testing you by asking you to send us hot or cold records, OK? I mean, obviously, I said earlier on that I'm a Northerner. Let's correct that slightly. I know I sound posh and Southern, but, you know, my dad was from Lancashire and my mum was from Darlington. And then I was born in Blackpool, but I've kind of lived south most of my life, apart from living in Manchester. But then we did the programme, Who Do You Think You Are? And it turned out that my family, actually, my ancestors were Scottish. So I am a Northerner. but they were also from Cornwall. So, you know, I'm a mix. I'm a mix, before anyone corrects me on that. Who've we got? Steve in Northern Ireland, not keen on the spicy food. He's gone for cold as ice. Foreigner. Great choice of record, though. Hi, Zoe. Hot for me, Mac in Bridlington. He wants Great Balls of Fire. Excellent. You go that hot, do you, Mac? Chris in the West Midlands, hot stuff. Donna Summer. Hang on, I'm keeping a tally of where everybody's from. Vindaloo by Fat Les John in Water Orton in, of course, Birmingham area. Oh, that's where I had my first Balti. Only One Curry Song, Ruby, Ruby, Ruby. Ruby, Ruby, Ruby, Ruby. I can never do it fast enough, John, from Romford. I'll leave that to Ricky, shall I? Okay, that's the little calls so far. Keep them coming in. Do you like your spicy food? If so, a hot song, please. And where you're from, if you're not so keen on your spicy food, we want a cold song. We'll keep the survey going. Madness, it must be love. Oh, this is a cracker.

0: Be Love, you're listening to Zoe Ball in the Afternoon on Greatest Hits Radio. We are continuing the survey through song. Do you like your food spicy or do you like it less spicy? Disco Inferno for Belinda in Ealing in London. She's a southerner and she likes it spicy. Ian from West Wales is feeling hot, hot, hot. Get your shimmy on. Come on, here we go. He likes it spicy. Al in Southsea used to be keen on spicy food. Not so much nowadays, though. Kirsty McColl, chip shop song, maybe. Excellent. Burn Baby Burn Disco Inferno for Southern Softie Gareth. Hot Thing Prince for James, the chef in Devon in Dartmoor. There we go. He likes it spicy and he's definitely down south. It's got to be Hot in the City by Billy Idol. Oh, wow. That song. Ray, who's in Essex. Okay, you see, I think we are we've thrown a spanner in that survey and we're showing that it's not necessarily true. To get involved, text the word Zoe to 61054. Let us know. Are you going hot song, cold song, and where you're from? On the way, we've got music from, Dire Straits and Yaz and the Plastic Population.
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0: it's generally been agreed that Tuesday is the worst day of the week. Fear not, though, because we've invented Tuesday. 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

Yaz and the plastic population, the only way is up on Greatest Hits Radio. It's me, Zoe. We will continue with our Spice Up Your Life survey in a little bit. But first of all, on Tuesday, the 29th of September, what's going on in the world? Weather-wise, expect a warm and largely dry evening, but these lovely clear spells and sunny intervals will fade because heavy rain and stronger winds are going to move into western regions overnight, tracking slowly southeast. Could get quite interesting, the weather tomorrow, by the looks of things. On the telly box tonight, Scotland take on Switzerland, 7:30 BBC Two. And then, of course, England against the Czech Republic. That's on ITV tonight from 7. So you've got your footy, you've got DIY SOS. It's biscuit night on the Great British Bake Off. Don't forget to stock up if you are a Bake Off fan. And Blue Lights is back as well at 9 o'clock. Excellent police drama. Speaking of which, it was on this very day in 1829 that it was the founding of the Metropolitan Police. London's famous Scotland Yard Force officially began its first street patrols back in 1829. It was also the opening of the world's first electric tramway on this day in 1885. Going back, the first commercial electric tram line in the world opened in Blackpool. Still fantastic tram service up there today. The debut of the Flintstones on the telly box back in 1960. And in 1996, the first Nintendo 64 was released. Today is National Coffee Day, if you like them. How do you like your coffee? It is World Heart Day, and it is also National Silent Movie Day. Some Charlie Chaplin. Birthdays, it's Luke Goss and Matt Goss's birthday today. They are 58 years young. Obviously, they are Bros, the band. I can't believe when Bros are 58, then you start feeling old. And it is also the birthday of Brett Anderson, lead singer of Suede. He's 59 years young today. And we thought we'd play this one

0: Suede, she's in fashion, and happy birthday to Brett. Zoe Ball in the afternoon on Greatest Hits Radio, and right now it's about your requests and hot and cold songs. After a survey claimed that Northerners are more into spicy food than the rest of the UK, keep them coming. We'll wrap up our show survey after a little bit of Van the Man coming up next. 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
18: Like this.

Van the Man. Right Side of the Road. Zoe Ball in the afternoon on Greatest Hits Radio. Do not forget, on Friday, someone is going to win £700,000. I'll tell you more in about half an hour. Right now, back to the Spiceometer anthems, hot and cold songs, our own survey of the Greatest Hits Radio listeners to see if there is a north-south divide when it comes to spicy food. I think we are uniting the country with this survey, by the way, because I think we're proving that that survey, I don't know who did that survey, but I don't think they're right. For the colds, Ring of Ice by Jennifer Rush, says Elle in Sunderland, not a fan of the spicy. Cold Ice Baby, Vanilla Ice from Glynn in Leicester. It has to be so cold the night, the communards for me. Try hitting those notes regardless of the spice level, says Taxi Tim in Norfolk, on the Norfolk coast. Stuck in the middle with you. I like mine medium. Jill from Darlington, thank you. I love that detail. And for the hots, Jeff with a J in Surrey, Yvonne in West Sussex, Stevie on the Isle of Wight, Ian in Portsmouth, Ian in Cumbria, Peter in Kent, Rob in Doncaster, Dave in Norfolk, and so many more, all asking for Ring of Fire. They like it hot. Hotter Than Hell by Kiss, says Paul in Salford. Red Hot Chili Peppers, anything by them, says Mark in Cornwall. Corma Chameleon, I like Rod in Huddersfield, he's punny. And so, I'm from Lincolnshire. Most of my friends down here cannot handle spice, but I can, so I vote Hot in the City. It's in Putney. Also, Jane in Liverpool says, you can't beat a good curry. Hot in the City, Billy Idol. We've worked it out that it's mainly spice lovers out there. We've corrected that survey, by the way.

0: What a tune. Billy Idol, Hot in the City. That was the Exterminator mix, by the way, from 1988. Not the 1982 version where he shouts New York, in case you're wondering. That is your lunchtime anthems done and dusted, complete. Thanks for taking part in our survey, by the way, you spicy lot. And you're not so spicy lot. We'll do the same again tomorrow. We have a little bit of afternoon delight coming up in the next hour of the show. If you would like to dedicate it to someone you love and adore today, love to hear from you. Text me now, 61054. Start your message with the word Zoe or email Zoe at greatesthitsradio.co.uk. That will be coming up after the news and the weather at 2. Don't go away.
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19: The top stories this hour. Andy Burnham's comments on the pension triple lock will be closely watched when he addresses Labour's conference shortly. It guarantees the state pension will rise by the highest of earnings, inflation and 2.5%. Paul's MP, Neil Duncan-Jordan, worries the Prime Minister could repeat a mistake of his predecessor.
20: I mean, I think it would be a disaster for Burnham to decide to take it away. I mean, Labour got its fingers burnt very early on in the Starmer regime by attacking the winter fuel allowance and never really recovered, to be perfectly honest, in the eyes of the public.
19: Meanwhile, Housing Secretary Angela Rayner has promised to cap leasehold fees and ground rents, saying she has unfinished business. A former West Midlands police detective who kept a large amount of evidence at home, including mobile phones relating to child abuse cases, has been found to have committed gross misconduct. A disciplinary panel ruled that ex-detective Constable James Cox would have been dismissed if he had not already resigned. Counter-terrorism police are still examining the scene outside an airbase in Gloucestershire where five men were arrested on suspicion of explosive offences. Overnight, the US Secretary of State claimed a foreign actor was involved in the incident. It's been a month since wildfires tore through Stourbridge on the hottest day of the year, and the town's still feeling the impact.
5: I don't think I'll ever recover. In fact, I know I won't.
19: That's Heather. Her childhood home on Quarry Park Road, where her 89-year-old mum still lived, was amongst those destroyed. She's among those calling for lessons to be learned so we're better prepared for future wildfire risks.
5: I think people think it will never happen to us. You know, you could never, ever believe in the space of a few hours 19 houses would be to rubble. People need to be better prepared.
19: And a judge has approved a name change petition from the daughter of Angelina Jolie and Brad Pitt, dropping Pitt from her surname. Zahara follows Maddox and Shiloh, who've also been through the same change process. Their sister Vivian's own hearing is now set for the 2nd of November.
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19: Brighter and warmer too across Birmingham this afternoon with a high of around 25 degrees. That's the latest. I'm Claire Emms.

you, like me, and have covered a lot of miles dancing to that tune over the years. From Off the Wall, produced by Quincy Jones, Michael Jackson, Don't Stop Till You Get Enough. Zoe Ball in the afternoon. All Greatest Hits Radio. How's your Tuesday so far? I hope it's been terrific rather than tricky. Don't forget, if it's Tuesday, it does mean Tuesday with Simon Mayo on the Drive Time Show after four today. His album of the week is Abbey Road by the Beatles, so we'll play you something from that. He'll have a big 45 and another Drive Time drama. And Confessions. He's with you from four. We adore him. I'd love to hear from you if you would like today's Afternoon Delight dedicated to you today. You've just got time to get your text in. 61054. Start your message with the word Zoe. You can WhatsApp me 0333 202402 or email, if you prefer, zoe@greatesthitsradio.co.uk. Coming up, The Police. Here's Suzanne Vega. Now, I haven't heard this in a while.

Before that, Suzanne Vega and Luca. I live on the second floor. Well, at this time of day, we like to do a little something called... today as the song that we're going to play, but I can tell you it's slightly fresher. Sometimes we go a bit 70s, don't we? Sometimes we go a little bit yacht rock, soft rock. Might be going a little fresher with this one today. That's all you get. Dearest Zoe, please can we get a shout out for Elizabeth working at PH Production Services. We forgot her birthday the other week, so I can't believe it. But today is her 1 year workiversary. So we're celebrating that instead. Hooray! Lots of love from the PHPS team. You see, the thing with birthdays is you have to remind people, don't you? Constantly. And not everybody. Lots of people are shy and don't want to make a fuss. So at least you're celebrating Elizabeth today. Suffering from the post-lunch slump, working from home here. Can you play the afternoon delight for me to help me through? Kev in Bristol, I feel your pain. This one is coming up for you, Kev. And could you sort of, you know, lighten your day with a little treat? I bought the team cookies today. That's our little treat. In fact, we have too many treats on this show. It's a bit of a worry for the waistline. Please, can you dedicate afternoon delight to my gorgeous husband, Tony? He was 70 on... He's never 70, Helen, I can't believe it. I managed to organise a surprise party for him on Saturday over a year in the planning. Shh, no one gave anything away. 120 attended the venue where we had our wedding reception. I love him so much, says Helen. In Gloucester, happy birthday, Tony. I don't know what he's on, but can I have some of it because he's looking good. Please, can you play Afternoon Delight for my gorgeous hubby, Troy? We are driving to the Cotswolds in our motorhome for a cheeky getaway. And that is from Andy. For all of you, here it comes. Afternoon Delight. It's Groove Armada.

0: That takes you back, doesn't it? Groove Armada at the River, sampling Patti Page's 1957 version of Old Cape Cod. And the song's title and blues lick are a tribute to Tom's father, Tom from the band, who was a trombone player. Initially, it was deemed too slow by radio, but it became a massive hit thanks to the listeners who loved it and the record producers, radio producers who championed it. And we do love the boys of Groove Armada as well. Andy, obviously a farmer now, and he's got good bread. If you've ever tried Andy's bread, it's very good. Is it time for this? Yes, it is.
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0: £700,000 must be won on Make Me a Winner this Friday. Ruth won the cash last week and she's still on cloud nine.
2: 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We're just totally in shock because you just never expect something like this to happen. I feel like I'm in the middle of a dream.
0: It's definitely not a dream, Ruth. You're really one. 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

Foreigner and Cold as Ice, that was requested by a lot of you who don't like spicy food earlier, so we've snuck it in after Diana Ross and Upside Down. I don't know if you saw in the news yesterday that Rod Stewart has said his Encore tour next year, 2027, will be his last big live tour. He might do one-off events now and again, but it's going to be his last time. And we were talking about how brilliant he was in the legend slot at Glastonbury. Glastonbury tickets, obviously, I think it all starts, you're in the mix. You've got to register, but I think they go on sale. Is it later on this week? And we've been having a conversation here at HQ about who would be our dream lineup. Who would our headliners be? You can try and guess who these are. Talking Heads, Kate Bush, Led Zeppelin, and the legend slot, Michael McDonald. Yes, they're mine. Matthew here wants the Beatles, Bowie, ELO and Roxy Music. The thing is, you can do dead or alive, okay? Because lots of our favourites are sadly no longer with us. Queen has been a very popular choice in here. Chloe would like to do the A-O, A-O with Freddie, having never had a chance to do that. Salty on the team wanted Apache Indian and Shaka Demas and Pliers in his dream festival lineup. We'd love to hear from you. Who would you have? You can have three headliners and a legend. Let me know. Text me 61054. Start your text with Zoe. And you can email Zoe at greatesthitsradio.co.uk. Okay, dead or alive, it doesn't matter. It's just a fantasy lineup. Love to hear from you.

0: Fine Young Cannibals on Greatest Hits Radio with a classic Elvis song, Suspicious Minds. And I have to say, Andrew and Darby, what a lineup he would have at his imaginary festival. He would have Queen, the original Status Quo, AC/DC as his three headliners, and with a legend in support, Elvis. I'm in. Let's go. Can we make it happen with holograms? Julia from Rotherham says, my three would be the Eagles, Bon Jovi and Journey, and my legend, George Michael. These are so good. For me, the dream lineup for a festival would be The Jam, The Who, Squeeze, and in the legend slot, Bowie. Ian from Great Plumstead. Keep them coming. 6105 on the text. Start your message with Zoe.
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Makes me happy that tune, Teardrops, Womack and Womack, Andrew Gold before that, Lonely Boy. In my festival lineups, I would have the Stranglers, the Clash and the Human League original lineup. Great show as ever, Chris. Thank you, Chris. I'm going to be vulnerable now, Zoe, and declare that my dream lineup for a festival would be Steps, Spice Girls, Boyzone, with the legend slot of PJ and Duncan. I am totally unashamed. Lids in Cornwall, you own it, girl. Catherine with a K.

and a Y in Rotherham. It's important, people. It's important. My lineup would be David Essex, who I saw last week, you lucky thing, ELO and Phil Collins. I'm there with you, Catherine, front row.

0: I definitely believe in life after love. You've got to, haven't you? You've got to have hope, share and believe. On the way, Sheila Thompson in where? Where? Hertfordshire is in charge of today's greatest hits list. £700,000 could be yours on Friday with Make Me a Winner. And are you ready for today's 5, 4, 3, 2, 1? We are. News is next at 3.
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17: The top stories this hour. Two brothers have been jailed for a total of 30 years over the death of a man in Wolverhampton on Christmas Day 2 years ago. 30-year-old Trey Johnson was attacked outside a nightclub before being chased down and stabbed in 2025. Our reporter Olivia Warburton's at Wolverhampton Crown Court.
18: 19-year-old Richard Beckles was convicted of murder while his 21-year-old brother Tiago was found guilty of manslaughter. Trey Johnson had been at an event at the Diffusion nightclub on Exchange Street when the Beckles brothers attacked him in the early hours of Christmas. Christmas morning, leaving him with serious injuries. They later drove back to their family home on Burcott Avenue, where they spotted Trey again. Richard Beckles then caught up with him and stabbed him once in the chest. Both brothers fled the scene and later handed themselves in to police. In a tribute, Trey's family described him as having a generous spirit, which brought joy and laughter to everyone he met.
17: Andy Burnham's addressing the Labour Party conference for the first time since becoming leader. The Prime Minister's promised to draw a line on a decade of division and set the country on a new path. There are reports he could suggest a review of the state pension's triple lock. A man arrested at Birmingham Airport after sexually abusing two girls and a woman has been jailed for more than 20 years. Jawhir Kassir from Coventry assaulted the girls between 2006 and 2008 and tried to rape the woman in 2010. The 47-year-old was convicted of seven sexual offences. A month on from the devastating wildfires in Stourbridge, and people there are still reeling from the impacts. Heather's childhood home on Quarry Park Road, where her 89-year-old mum still lived, was among those destroyed. She says although the building can be rebuilt, it will not be the same, and as a nation, we need to be better prepared for future wildfire threats.
19: It's extremely painful, and I think what people don't realise is, oh, you're going to be able to build a lovely new home for your mother. It will never, ever be that, because it won't be home.
17: And Frank Turner's announced a break from touring next year. In a statement, the singer-songwriter says he genuinely doesn't know when he'll perform live again.
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20: With KLM Royal Dutch Airlines. Fly from Birmingham to Amsterdam and beyond to Europe or further afield.
17: Brighter and warmer too across Birmingham this afternoon, with a high of around 25 degrees. That's the latest. I'm Claire Emms.
0: We've fired up the strings, which means we're into the final hour of Zoe Ball in the afternoon on Greatest Hits Radio, and time for your Greatest Hits list. Your picks of the greatest hits, providing the nation's soundtrack every day at three. And today's awesome foursome, chosen by the lovely Sheila Thompson in Ware, in Hartford.

0: It's your greatest hits list where you take control of the playlist with four brilliant songs that are the soundtrack to your life. And today's selection has been chosen by Sheila in Ware in Hertfordshire. She's semi-retired and looking forward to going on holiday to Montenegro soon. Lucky lass. Hello, Sheila. Welcome.
1: Hi, Zoe. Thanks for having me on the show.
0: Oh, no, absolute pleasure. We started off with one from Irene Cara, which takes you back to your school days. Sheila, tell me more.
1: It does. That would have been first year of secondary school and the TV series Fame coming out, which me and my friends were absolutely obsessed about, and the kids from Fame. There was just nothing else like it on the TV at the time, so it was just compelling.
0: It really was, wasn't it? I can sing all the songs from the Kids from Fame album. If you ever fancy a little bit of Kids from Fame karaoke with me, Sheila, I can do Desdemona. I can do Life is a Celebration. All of them.
1: High Fidelity, Star Maker.
0: Star Maker, I know. I love them all. Next, we heard from Duran Duran. Are you a true Durani?
1: I am. I can't wait to go and see them next month on Halloween. Yes, I'm still a Durani now.
0: It's so good that they do that big Halloween gig. They do it every year now, don't they?
1: Yeah, and it's the first one in London this year, so it's the first time I'll have been to one of those. So, yeah, I can't wait to get dressed up.
0: Oh, I'm sure it's sold out, but if it's not, I might see if I can grab a ticket and get dressed up
1: and see you there.
0: So good. In a moment, we'll have one from Hadaway, a song that reminds you of your first job.
1: It does, yeah. So my first job was in a manufacturing area. So the radio was always on. People were singing along, having a little dance, making work a bit more lighthearted. But this was also my favourite dance track when I went out clubbing. So if we were going out for birthdays or hen-dos or whatever, it was that sort of time in my life. Always going to a club, and that was my favourite track.
0: So if you hear it now, are you straight out your chair?
1: Oh, yeah. Or at a wedding, I'll go and request it.
0: Sheila's gone up again. You know what she wants, Hadaway. And next up is Status Quo. Why have you chosen one from them?
1: Yeah, so we're going back a bit to the 80s again. And that just takes me back to Live Aid. It was just so iconic. So everybody knows what they were doing on that day. And for me, I wasn't really old enough to go, but I was just glued to the TV all day just watching it. And that song opened the show and just set the tone for the whole day.
0: It really did, didn't it? I remember, I think I was 14, Sheila. I sat about a nose's inch from the television for the whole show. I thought it was the most incredible thing. It really was, wasn't it? It was such a moment.
1: Yeah, it was. It was amazing, yeah.
0: Well, some truly brilliant things, excellent choices. There's an exclusive Greatest Hits List gold disc on its way to you, Sheila, thanks to our pals at BT. Everyone will know you're officially brilliant. We'll also send you a smart speaker to stream us on all that is left to say. Sheila, take a bow.

0: What is love is a good question. Hadaway, what is love? Status quo rocking all over the world. Duran Duran and Irene Cara, the choices of Sheila, wonderful Sheila Thompson. If Sheila's choices have inspired you and you'd like to give it a go, let us know your picks of the greatest hits at greatesthitsradio.co.uk, and it could be you taking over the airwaves one afternoon on the show at three.
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0: dedicating David Bowie to anyone on a long drive today who's just turned that right up. Oh, so, so good. Zoe Ball in the afternoon on Greatest Hits Radio. Hope you're having a smashing day. It is time for a little game.
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0: Time to test your powers of recall, people, at fast pace with a little fun we like to call 5, 4, 3, 2, 1. 5 bits of greatest hits, 5 artists and song titles to identify, 0.5 each, 5 points in total. That's if you've never played before. There are some people who have been playing this since the beginning and are doing awfully well at it. There are no prizes. I trust you to mark your own homework. I'm playing along today. The team can't play along because they've seen the answers. So good luck to everybody. Let's see how many you can get. Here it comes.
1: 5,

Okay, we're going to play it one more time because there's one I didn't get.

There you go. That's your lot. We will have some answers after Lighthouse Family. Let me know how you think you've done. Text 61054. Start your message with Zoe. Tell me your name. How many do you think you've got out of five? I'm thinking 3.5. I'll be lucky with a 4.

That's one of my favourite songs, to pretend to be in the choir during that. I'm doing my arms up and everything on the hey. Oh, Lighthouse Family and Lifted. Okay, time to mark your homework, folks. It's a lot of red pen on my homework today. 5, 4, 3, 2, 1. 5 bits of greatest hits we played you. We were looking for you to piece together the artist and title of each. Half a point for the artist, half a point for the title. How have you done? Tough one today, Zoe. I'm only short of one. Tom in Finchley. He's got a lot on his mind as Tom at the moment. I got 3.5 today, says Darren in Dartford. Where we shall see if you were right or wrong. I can already see the ones that I've messed up. Let's hear them again. 5. Alison Moyet. Kiss the name and love letters. That you saw. 4. Simple Minds. Alive and Kicking. Not Live and Kicking. It has to have the A at the beginning. 3. Supertramp. And Dreamer. 2. New Order. Regret. Oh, I put no regrets. That's Scott Walker. Darn it. Alanis Morissette, You Ought to Know. Apparently I've got that wrong because I put I Ought to Know. I think there's a bit of harsh marking going on this end. Let me know how you got on. Every day we go again. 5 brand new bits of greatest hits. And here is the whole of that song from New Order. Regret. Of course it's regret. There's no in regrets.

0: Kate in Curnow says, so I got 3.5. It was all going well, but then my son came in from school and the dogs all kicked off. So I don't know what was playing. We'll play again tomorrow, Kate, so you can join in. Hearing new order there. Did you see the great footage of Hooky, Peter Hook playing, I think in California, and Keanu Reeves introduced him on stage and then was dancing in one of the like boxes in the theatre and kicking right off. It was so lovely to see two of your greatest heroes enjoying each other's company. Oh, that was great. Don't forget, by the way, speaking of great heroes, Jackie's with you from 7 tonight. Jackie Brambles, the lovely Jackie. She's got your most wanted greatest hits from 7 plus after 8. The great conversation tonight is with legendary Moody Blues frontman Justin Hayward. AC now, Nights in White Satin. That could be a good afternoon delight. It is 2 sleeps till Traitors on the telly box. We're trying to convince Andy, who's on our team here at Greatest Hits Radio, to watch it. He's never watched it before. And we're like, it's the best telly and the lineup is insane. Ramesh Ranganathan has said he rubbed people up the wrong way in Traitors. Now, I don't know. You never know if they're bluffing or not, do you, when they're talking about it beforehand? We will be watching on Thursday. Also on the show, on Friday, on our show, Josh Hartnett's popping by. Wonderful Josh Hartnett. You remember him from Pearl Harbor, of course. He's in Verity, which opens at cinemas this weekend. Also starring Dakota Johnson and Anne Hathaway. I've seen it. It's lots of fun. So we will have Josh on the show on Friday. Don't forget, Simon is with you in 15 minutes. Oh, let's squeeze in some Depeche Mode and some Bee Gees before he's here.
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touch faith. Depeche Mode, Personal Jesus. Well, what have we learned in the show today? We have learned that we have united the United Kingdom. Southerners are as spicy as Northerners when it comes to spicy food. We've learned that you lot are so good at picking headliners for festivals that we're actually going to come back to your lists later on in the week. And we learned that Kate can't cope with 5, 4, 3, 2, 1 when the dogs are barking because her son's got in from school. We can't cope, Kate, without dogs barking. We can't get them all right. We'll go again tomorrow with 5, 4, 3, 2, 1 in your greatest hit list. Simon, Matt, Holly and Sister Susie are standing by to keep you company for the next 3 hours on Greatest Hits Radio. We'll be back again tomorrow. Whatever you're up to this evening, have a lovely time and thank you for all your messages today and for your company.

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13: Top stories this hour. The Prime Minister's promised to build a national care service and told care workers they're not invisible. He's also set out plans to fund it with adjustments to the triple lock on pensions. In his Labour conference speech, Andy Burnham's pledged a series of policies to bring down the cost of utilities.
14: Energy, water, housing, back under stronger public control. We rely on them, we pay for them. And once again, we will have power over them.
13: Two brothers will spend a total of 30 years behind bars over the death of a man in Wolverhampton. 19-year-old Richard Beckles has been jailed for 22 years, while his brother, 21-year-old Diego, was handed 8 years. 30-year-old Trey Johnson was attacked outside a nightclub before being chased down and stabbed in 2025. Our reporter, Olivia Warburton, is at Wolverhampton Crown Court.
15: In a statement read out to the court, Trey Johnson's mum quoted the Bible and said what should have been a happy day, Christmas Day, instead became the family's worst nightmare. However, she extended forgiveness to both defendants and said she hopes they will now reflect on their actions and make changes. The court heard how it was a dispute over drugs that is what led to the fatal altercation between the brothers and Trey, with the judge calling it yet another example of young men settling their differences with knives on the streets of Wolverhampton and the Black Country. He said it was a tragedy for everyone involved.
13: A month on since the devastating wildfires tore through Stourbridge, and people there are still shaken by the impact.
16: Everything went, every family photo, every document, you know, deeds to the house. I mean, everything. It's like you didn't exist.
13: Heather's childhood home on Quarry Park Road, where her family's lived since 1983, was among those destroyed. She says we need to be better prepared for future wildfire threats as a country. And Scott Green has been confirmed as the new Chief Constable of West Midlands Police. He's been serving as acting Chief Constable there since January 2026.
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13: We could see some rain tonight across Birmingham, but feeling mild with lows of 11 degrees. That's the latest. I'm Claire Ems.

0: 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A 7-inch on Pi Records. So, not much of that. It's 1974.
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0: Okay, so UK temperatures at 4 p.m. today, September 29th. Aberdeen, 14 degrees. Newcastle, 16. Edinburgh, 17. Wrexham has 20. Liverpool and Brighton on 21. Cardiff and Bristol, 22. Solihull, 23. London, 25 degrees.
1: Lovely.
0: It's nearly October. Come on. What's going on? Anyway, it's rain. Raining in many places. Rain coming tomorrow. Enjoy it while it's here, Matt. That's
1: okay.
0: What I'm saying.
1: I will. Thank you.
0: Welcome to the show. Thanks to Zoe. Another fantastic show. Drive time then up until 7 o'clock. And first up is the teachers. It's our first teacher feature of the week. Let's get those crazy teachers up there, because a lot of them are just thinking, when am I going to get a mention? I was a metalwork teacher in the 70s with my own anvil. No one's mentioned me.
1: No.
0: Anyway, teachers of today, teachers from back in the day. 61054, first word is Simon. You can email Simon at greatesthitsradio.co.uk. We have a drama premiere today, because it all got one yesterday, a Tuesday after 6 o'clock. Album of the week from the Beatles, Big 45 from Tammy Wynette. Today's confession is called Taking Out the Trash. End of the show, 3 Steps to 7 from March 1980. And on the half hour, Matt with his sport in this. Great pun.
1: Hot dog jumping Prague, Albuquerque. England will hope to be hot dog tonight when they play the Czech Republic in Prague.
0: I understand
1: that.
0: You
1: get that now?
0: Okay, yeah. Details at half past.

0: The magic of Paul Weller from 1995. Let's rewind a bit and bring you today's Big 45. So in 1968, Tammy Wynette had a huge hit with D-I-V-O-R-C-E. The follow-up won a Grammy and kind of was at the other end of the poll.
1: Simon Mayer's Big 45
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0: Was a number one in 1975 in the UK. Today's Big 45, Tammy Wynette, Stand By Your Man.

0: Tammy Wynette, she co-wrote it as well. She won the Grammy. Today's Big 45, Stand By Your Man, recorded in 1968, a hit here in 1975.
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0: Is there money? There is. £700,000 has to be won on Make Me a Winner this Friday. Ruth won the cash last week. Still on cloud nine.
2: 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We're just totally in shock because you just never expect something like this to happen. 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
18: There's an obstruction partially blocking the A41 Birmingham Road around the Colliery Road area in Sandwell. Meanwhile, you may want to allow a bit of extra time because the A38M Aston Expressway is seeing its usual 15-minute delays both in and out of Birmingham between the city centre and the M6 Junction 6. Also, the M5 northbound at the M6 Junction 8 has 20-minute delays. Look out for slow traffic on Aston Lane around the A34 Birchfield Road in Perry Bar, adding around 10 minutes. That's the latest. You can find more on our website.
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Final call for our teachers. Who deserves to get etched in gold on the teacher feature? You can let us know now. 61054. First word is Simon. Thank you.

0: 424 Greatest Hits Radio with some classic Earth, Wind and Fire. And let's groove. OK, let's get our first teachers on the board for this week. Simon at greatesthitsradio.co.uk, that's where you go. Samantha says, Simon, could you please add to the teacher board Mrs. Robertson, who is the director of music at my son Billy's school? It's their harvest festival at the weekend. Oh, it's harvest festival time. And Mrs. B has put in tremendous amounts of effort to ensure the choir sounds tip-top. Extra sectional rehearsals, lots of lunchtime rehearsals, and I cannot wait to belt We Plough the Fields and Scatter this Sunday. Should I have sung that? I should have done,
1: I think.
0: Thank you, Samantha. We should do a little hymn practice.
1: Bit of Ploughing the Fields and Scattering.
0: Do you think so?
1: Good idea, yeah.
0: Thanks, Sam. Thank you, Mrs. Robertson. James says, would you etch in gold, please, Headmaster Mr. Mason? When I was 10 years old at school, he did a wonderful assembly all about saving water. I still remember it now, all these years on, and make sure I turn the tap off when brushing my teeth.
1: Yes. No,
0: and no. I rarely have a bath. I also recently bought a water butt. Fingers crossed for rain, says James. I mean, you can have a bath every now and again, but a shower is better.
1: I think showers are better, yes.
0: Is that right?
1: Yes.
0: You don't like baths?
1: I don't like baths. Sit in your own filth. Anyway, beside the point.
0: Hopefully you've washed it off. Loretta says, can you shout out my wonderful daughter, Jenny, who is a teaching assistant at a local primary school. She works so hard every day and has the patience of a saint. She's so kind and caring to every pupil and will bring in extra sandwiches for children who haven't got any lunch. I'm very proud of her. Thank you, Loretta. And Jenny, tip-top and on the board. And Cheryl says, Simon, could you etch in gold Tom, please? He taught me my BTEC on animal studies. I was a top bloke. I'm now going on to be a veterinary nurse.
1: Thanks, Tom,
0: says Cheryl. OK, so Tom and Jenny, Mr. Mason and Mrs. Robertson are all on the board. We have some teachers who you want to get included for tomorrow. Simon at greatesthitsradio.co.uk.

0: Just checking in with your Tuesday, see how it's gone so far. Tog increase mistake. Hashtag 18 degrees last night.
1: Oh, right. Oh, dear, yes.
0: Burst water main nightmare for Mel. Oh. Blue lights return, says Mitch.
1: It does.
0: I think that's tonight.
1: Is that tonight?
0: Fantastic show. Absolutely brilliant show.
1: Yeah, love it.
0: And garden autumn ready, says Steve. I literally don't know what that means, apart from the fact it's autumn and there's the garden.
1: Yeah, you go to snip off the ones that have got too big.
0: That's right. Thanks for the help. Scored. Two top gardeners.
1: Yes.
0: Here. Monty Don, you're much wanted. Okay, Matt has the latest sport and he does know about this.
1: Yes, two of the home nations in action tonight. Let's start with England, who are in Prague to play the Czech Republic. Nico O'Reilly won't feature tonight, but Ezri Konsa, who also missed training yesterday, is set to be in the squad. O'Reilly's absence should open the way for Lewis Hall to start at left back. Rio and Gamoa, who missed out on the defeat by Spain, will be in tonight's matchday squad. Sebastian Pocognoli has his first home match in charge of Scotland when they face Switzerland at Hampden. As for his aim tonight, he said, to play 90 minutes like we finished the game in Slovenia. It will be a special moment the first time at home. Ella Toon and Chloe Kelly miss out on the Lionesses qualifiers next month. Manager Serena Wiegmann says they've not been playing to their potential. Both were key players in England's back-to-back Euros wins, but Wiegmann says she's convinced they can be better. FIFA have refused UEFA's demand to hand over documents for the now abandoned plan to sell off the World Cup. They've also accused UEFA of engaging in a misinformation campaign, describing their behaviour as harassment. The head of Turkish referees has been arrested as part of a police investigation into corruption. 149 referees were suspended last year after it emerged hundreds of match officials had betting accounts. And in rugby union, former England captain Lawrence Dallaglio, who won the World Cup in 2003, has put his winner's medal up for auction. He's been declared bankrupt. He's also put other medals, trophies and caps up for sale.
0: Matt, thank you. Our album of the week is coming next, and it's Abbey Road from the 26th of September, 1961. The most covered Beatles song is Yesterday. The second most covered song is today's track.
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0: Yesterday we played You Come Together. That was a double A-side with Something, which is our second track from our album of the week, which is Abbey Road, from September the 26th, 1969. And we're playing your tracks every day. Okay, so stand by, because here we go with a brand new drama. Yes, it's a premiere.
1: Drive Time Drama.
0: Because this happened.
2: I think it is going to make you a star by my first crush, David Essex.
0: Oh, yeah, I think a lot of people loved him very much. And why do you think that, Bridget?
2: Because you're creating a fusion reaction, which yes. is how you make a star.
0: Cheers.
2: And you're going to make them for Matt and Susie. So it's going to make you a star.
0: Going to make you a star.
3: Makes sense, doesn't it?
0: All right, okay.
1: And the winner.
0: And the winner is Bridget Jones in her posh lay-by on her way home to Lincoln.
2: Yay!
0: So Bridget Jones was our winner yesterday, and a very memorable winner. First crush was David Essex.
3: Of course.
0: Yes. I think he was the first bloke I ever remember wearing an earring.
3: Wearing an earring?
0: My dad was outraged about that.
3: Really?
0: There's a bloke in an earring. What's going on there?
3: On my television.
0: Right. Okay, stand by for a brand new drama then. 0333 2020 402. Oh, it's the return of an old favourite.
4: Ah, good afternoon, sir. Welcome to my boulangerie.
5: Merci. I have a special anniversary coming up. Do you have something that's particularly special?
4: Ah, parfait. I have this bread, which is the finest bread I've ever made.
5: Thanks, I'll have that then.
0: 0333 2020 402. More extraordinary performances.
3: Outrageous.
0: So you want to hear it again?
4: Ah, good afternoon, sir. Welcome to my boulangerie.
5: Merci. I have a special anniversary coming up. Do you have something that's particularly special?
4: Ah, parfait. I have this bread, which is the finest bread I've ever made.
5: Thanks, I'll have that then.
0: 0333 2020 402. It's a brand new drama. Think of the glory. Be first to win.

0: sing, and the choir being the Andre Crouch Choir, singing with Madonna, big number one from 1989. Drive Time till 7 o'clock tonight. And then it's Jackie Brambles welcoming the legend that is Moody Blues frontman Justin Hayward. And then Andy is here again at 10.
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6: And now, the weather.
7: Outside, gloomy skies, a persistent drizzle, and a chilly wind blowing from the west, north, east, and south.
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18: Bit of extra time on the M5 northbound at the M6 junction 8, where it's taking around 25 minutes. Meanwhile, on the A38M Aston Expressway, expect 10 minutes heading inbound from the M6 junction 6 and 20 minutes outbound back towards it. Also, look out for an obstruction on the A41 Birmingham Road around the Colliery Road area in Sandwell. A bit further away in Hales

0: Well, a bit further away in Hales Owen, there's queues on Manor Way westbound at the Grange Road roundabout with 15 minutes expected through there. That's the latest. You can find more on our website.
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0: 9:55, greatest hits radio in an hour's time. Tuesday's confession is called Taking Out the Trash. We will get to that, and we also get to this for the new arrivals. Critics are already saying it's their favourite boulangerie sequence.
1: Okay.
0: Yes, they are.
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0: What's going on here, then?
4: Ah, good afternoon, sir. Welcome to my boulangerie.
5: Merci. I have a special anniversary coming up. Do you have something that's particularly special?
4: Ah, parfait. I have this bread, which is the finest bread I've ever made.
5: Thanks, I'll have that then.
0: Well, if you can detect underneath that extraordinary accent and the wonderful sound effects a hit song, now's the time to tell us. 0333 2020 402.

0: from Once Upon a Time, Simple Minds, 1986. 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
12: The top stories this hour. Andy Burnham's announced plans to build a national care service during the Labour Party conference. The Prime Minister says this will be funded by savings made from ditching the triple lock on state pensions. Our political correspondent Tom Claiborne has more.
13: The PM told those at conference politics as usual isn't working and politicians have been too cowardly to fix social care.
14: There is only one real answer. A person-centred, high-quality care service that starts in the home.
13: Andy Burnham's also unveiled plans to introduce greater public control over water, energy and new council homes. Our reporter Jess McGilvery is on the ground in Liverpool for us.
15: Well, it's safe to say this was the most anticipated speech of the conference, with queues waiting to get in and see Andy Burnham going out the door, round the corner and through the building. Inside, it was a very positive reaction, with multiple standing ovations, applauses and support when he became visibly upset talking about his dad.
12: Health officials are trying to track down a mother after a baby's body was found on a beach in North Wales. Authorities say they have real concerns and say she may be extremely vulnerable. Two brothers have been jailed after a man was fatally stabbed in Wolverhampton on Christmas Day. Trey Johnson died in the early hours of Christmas morning in 2025 after being stabbed in the chest after leaving Diffusion nightclub on Exchange Street. Richard Beckles was found guilty of murder and possession of a knife, while Diego was found guilty of manslaughter and jailed for 22 years and 8 years in prison, respectively. West Midlands Police has a permanent chief constable months after the last one retired. Scott Green has been running the force since January, when the previous chief left after a row over the decision to ban Maccabi Tel Aviv fans from an Aston Villa match. He says he's thrilled and wants to keep building trust with communities across the West Midlands. And Phil the Power Taylor is making a darts comeback. The 16-time world champion retired 8 years ago, but he'll play at a doubles tournament in Portsmouth next month.
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12: We could see some rain tonight across Birmingham, but feeling mild with lows of 11 degrees. That's the latest. I'm Claire Ems.

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1: Sort of didn't fit earlier. 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It's Rod Stewart.

0: Number one single from the album Body Wishes, Rod Stewart, Baby Jane, 1983. Hello, good afternoon. 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Giving you cash
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0: Yeah, imagine getting £700,000 this Friday. 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
0: Thank

0: this week. Just last week, actually. Amazing. Same lineup. Been having hits for 50 years. Quite astonishing. From Acton Baby, one of their many hits, Mysterious Ways, U2 from 1991.
1: Drive Time Drama.
2: Action!
0: Ooh, day one.
2: Ah, good afternoon, sir. Welcome to my boulangerie.
3: Merci. I have a special anniversary coming up. Do you have something that's particularly special?
2: Ah, parfait. I have this bread, which is the finest bread I've ever made.
3: Thanks, I'll have that then.
0: It's a great performance.
4: It is, isn't it?
0: I think it was quite spitty. I think it was quite phlegmy away. Okay, let's check in with Tuesday's callers. Caller number one is Maureen. Hello, Maureen.
5: Hello, Simon, Holly, Matt, Susie and the team.
0: Very good. Caller number two is Doug. Hello, Doug.
6: Simon, Matt, Holly, Susie and all the Drive Time team.
4: Excellent.
0: And caller number three, that'll be Louise. Hello, Louise.
7: Hi, Simon, Matt, Holly, Susie, the team.
4: Very good.
0: Okay, so Louise, could you say hello to Doug? Doug, say hello to Maureen. And Maureen, say hello to Doug. And Louise, off you go. Do it now, please.
7: Hello, Doug and Louise.
0: That's very good. That's enough. Maureen Wright goes first. Where are you, Maureen?
8: I'm in Castle Donington.
0: How is it in Castle Donington right now?
8: Well, it's a bit gloomy, but it's quite nice and warm, really.
0: Yes, I think it is for the end of September. How about that? Indeed. So you're the first caller on day one of the new drama. All the pressure on your slender shoulders, Maureen. What song do you think it might be?
8: Well, I think it's Baker Street by Gerry Rafferty.
0: I can't think why, but please explain your theory there.
8: Well, you're in a baker's, aren't you?
4: Yes.
8: And you're looking for something special, and he's going to make you something really special. It's a treat for your anniversary, so it's Baker's
0: A Baker's Treat.
4: Treat.
0: Very good. Nicely worked out, Maureen. Thank you. Stand by in Castle Donington. Call number two, that's Doug Birdno. Is that how you say it?
6: Yeah, that's correct.
0: Doug Birdno. Where are you, Doug?
6: I'm in Costa del Godfrey in Cumbria.
0: Okay, and how is it in your part of Cumbria right now?
6: It's dry, windy and cool.
0: Okay, well, thank you very much for joining us. You're caller number two on day one of the drama. What do you think it might be, Doug?
6: I think it could be Simply the Best.
0: A little bit of Tina Turner. What's your theory Doug? Yeah, what's your theory there?
6: Well, Matt, with his fantastic acting, has produced his finest ever bread.
0: Yes.
6: Well, it's Simply the Best.
0: Simply the Best. It's a very straightforward answer, but that's good. Okay, yes. Doug, thank you. Stand by in your part of Cumbria. Call number three is Louise Bennett. Where are you these days, Louise?
9: Bonjour, I am in Manchester.
0: All right, that's right. That's how they greet everyone.
4: They do, don't they?
0: That's right, absolutely. You have to say that. Okay, and how is it in your part of Manchester, Louise?
9: It's a bit grey and gloomy, but it's not raining like it normally does in Manchester for a change.
0: All right, well, how nice to have you on the show, Louise. And what is your song title? What do you think?
9: So I think it's The Emotions, The Best of My Love.
0: Okay.
9: Because he's got me showing you his finest bread, which is his best bread. So loaf, bread, best of my loaf.
4: Best of my loaf, yes.
0: That makes sense, doesn't it?
4: Yeah.
0: Okay, very smart, very good. Louise, thank you. Stand by Manchester. Best of my love, Simply the Best in Baker Street.
4: Yes.
0: Matt, would you have an envelope for Tuesday?
4: I do have Tuesday's
0: hand it over, please?
4: Prize envelope, and here it is. It's, as you can see, in blue and white tonight in honour of Hollyhock FC.
0: Hollyhock, there must be Austria.
4: Playing tonight in Japan.
0: Oh, well, I was close.
4: Yes.
0: Hollyhock
4: FC. Okay, yes.
0: And who are the Hollyhockers playing?
4: A fine bunch of lads somewhere in the land of the rising sun.
0: Okay. All right. Very good. And very, very poetic.
4: Yeah, I thought so.
0: Well, there it is. All the information we need. Maureen, Doug and Louise, guess what?
8: Jogging on.
0: So three. Very good. Three very good contestants. Three good answers and three completely wrong answers. So jog on, losers. Thank you, Maureen. Thank you, Doug. And thank you, Louise. Can you do better? I think you might be able to. We'll try again tomorrow.

0: Maureen, Doug and Louise, very bravely coming on for day one. Maybe it's narrowed it down a bit. Maybe you can come up with something else for tomorrow. After 6 o'clock, so we've got a confession on the way. Today's is called Taking Out the Trash. Then after 6 o'clock, we have another Tuesday, so you can plan your trip home or time in the kitchen, whatever it is you're doing. Epic songs chosen by you. What would you like us to play? We were sorted for this week, but maybe you have an epic song which you would love to hear us play. Simon at greatesthitsradio.co.uk and a Brucey bonus on the way.
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0: There's a breakdown on the M6 southbound after junction 12, the Gailey turning in Staffordshire, partially blocking the road with slow traffic building. Meanwhile, you may want to allow a bit of extra time on the M5 northbound at the M6 junction 8 in the West Midlands, where delays are running at around 30 minutes. Also, the A38M Aston Expressway is heavy both inbound from junction 6 at 15 minutes and outbound toward the M6 at 20 minutes. Look out for queues in Wolverhampton on Willenhall Road westbound between Cleveland Arms Lights and the Bilston Road Island.
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0: Just going to check in on your Tuesday. How's it going so far? Noisy bin men, says Val. Hashtag 5:30 in the morning. Come on. Baking, chauffeuring, butlering, says Hannah. Standard parent day. Okay. I think that's what that is. Gloucester Cathedral lunch for Jill. That's very la-di-da-di.
1: Yeah, you think? Very nice.
0: But you don't get chips at Gloucester Cathedral.
1: No, no.
0: Fitted wardrobe catastrophe for Denise.
1: Oh, dear.
0: Presumably it didn't fit. Yeah. And a sun-shared illness, says Andy. Isn't that the way?
1: Yeah.
0: Go to school, come back.
1: I'm feeling better now.
0: Go on, share the germs. Bruce Springsteen, Glory Days. This is Greatest Hits Radio. Now let's bring you the latest.
2: Andy Burnham's admitted he may pay a political price after announcing plans to adjust the triple lock on pensions. His changes could see smaller annual increases in the state pension, but he's told the Labour conference it'll help pay for improved social care. Two brothers have been jailed after a man was fatally stabbed in Wolverhampton on Christmas Day. Trey Johnson died in the early hours in 2025 after being stabbed in the chest after leaving Diffusion nightclub on Exchange Street. Richard Beckles was found guilty of murder and possession of a knife, while Diego was found guilty of manslaughter. They were jailed for 22 years and 8 years, respectively. West Midlands Police has a permanent chief constable months after the last one retired. Scott Green has been running the force since January when the previous chief left over a row over the decision to ban Maccabi Tel Aviv fans from an Aston Villa match. He says he's thrilled and wants to keep building trust with communities across the West Midlands. That's the latest. I'm Claire Ems.
0: Sport. So it's 5:31. Matt is busy.
3: Yes, this news breaking in the last half hour. The Premier League have published their judgment into the charges against Manchester City. They say City were found guilty of all charges related to breaking the league's financial rules, and all but one of the charges related to failing to cooperate with the investigation. They found that City arranged sham contracts with their sponsors, which artificially inflated the club's revenues by more than £900 million. The statement says the punishment will be discussed at a later date, but that City have until this Friday to appeal against the findings. And indeed, in the last couple of minutes, City have confirmed they will appeal, saying the ruling has errors of law and is unsafe. Nico O'Reilly will miss England's Nations League match tonight away to the Czech Republic. He missed training with his teammates yesterday, as did Ezri Konsa, but the Arsenal defender is fit to play. Rio Ngamoa has been called into the matchday squad as his replacement. Sebastian Pocognoli says it's a special moment as he prepares to take charge of his first home match as Scotland boss tonight against Switzerland. Lionesses manager Serena Wiegmann has admitted two big names from her squad for their World Cup qualifiers next month. Ella Toon and Chloe Kelly have struggled for form this season. Wiegmann says, "Of course I still believe in these players, but they've not played to their potential in the last few weeks." FIFA have accused UEFA of engaging in harassment and a misinformation campaign. They're refusing to hand over papers related to Gianni Infantino's failed plan to sell off the World Cup. FIFA call UEFA's legal filing farcically overbroad. Rugby Union former England captain and World Cup winner Lawrence Dallaglio, who was recently declared bankrupt, has put his winner's medal up for auction. And that brings us to On This Sporting Day in History. So on this day,
0: yes,
3: Chelsea recorded the highest ever score by an English side in European competition. They beat Luxembourg's Jeunesse Oucherage in the Cup Winners' Cup, thank you. In the Cup Winners' Cup, 30-0 on the night.
0: Really?
3: 21-0 overall.
0: Close.
3: Peter Osgood with 5 goals. England were well on their way to qualifying for next summer's Euros. Jeff Hurst scored in the opening minute against Switzerland to make it 4 wins from 4. But what was the year?
0: Next year's Euros.
3: Next year's Euros.
0: So this is an odd number year.
3: It is an odd number year, yes.
0: And Peter Osgood was he was like a 70s guy with Chelsea.
3: Yes.
0: Because he was in the 1970 team that beat Leeds in the FA Cup. So I would say 1971.
3: Spot on!
0: Is that
3: there
0: right?
3: You there go. You go. Love it. Wow.

0: won't be hearing this on Dr. Mosh because it's not 70s.
1: It's not 70s.
0: No, it's not. Do Van Halen get a look
1: they
0: in?
1: They do. There's they plenty do. Of Van Halen tracks from the 70s, yeah.
0: But not this one, of course, 1984. So on the way, we have Tuesday's Confession. Another smart speaker to give away. Today's confession is called Taking Out the Trash, and it's next.
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12: And now, the weather.
13: Outside, gloomy skies, a persistent drizzle and a chilly wind blowing from the west, north, east and south.
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12: On the M5 northbound after junction 3 for Hales Owen, expect slow traffic following an earlier accident. Meanwhile, you may want to allow a bit of extra time because the A38M Aston Expressway is busy both ways. 15 minutes inbound from the M6 at junction 6 and 20 minutes heading out. Also, the M40 northbound before the M42 junction 3A is adding around 10 minutes. Whilst over in Wolverhampton Willenhall Road westbound between Cleveland Arms traffic lights and the Bilston Road Island is also taking around 10 minutes. More on our website.
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0: T-Rex out of 1973, 20th Century Boy. 13 minutes to 6 o'clock. Don't forget you need the Confessions podcast, which appears, as long as you subscribe, it appears in your inbox thing every Friday.
1: Yeah. That's what it is. Never an inbox. Yes.
0: I have a confessions inbox.
2: Right, yeah.
0: I'm sure that's the right
2: thing. Mm-hmm.
0: Anyway, what have we taken from the trolley?
1: I've gone for a 0.5% double dry hopped IPA called Lust for Life.
0: Nice.
1: Ooh. The name. Mm-hmm. It's got Citra Simcoe Mosaic hops, so think tropical fruit flavours with a touch of pine on the finish.
0: A 0.5, so I can have a half right now.
1: You could.
0: That's very good. Thank you, Suze. Today's confession comes from Doris's mum.
2: Oh.
0: That's how it's signed. Doris's mum, Simon and the Confessional Collective. I've listened to your confessions. Oh, thanks a lot. It's a good promising start.
1: Yes, good start.
0: I have to say, you've brought back my PTSD, my sleepless nights, and absolute guilt. I have never, ever told this story to anyone. When my daughter, who I'll call Doris, was about 15, she was the messiest, most untidy teenager of all time.
2: Wow.
0: Which caused no end of rows in our house. Going into her bedroom made Armageddon look like it had had a makeover. Once I

0: tape saying do not enter and put it across the door, which caused another argument, as I can imagine it would. My husband, who I'll call Major Hazard, would say things like, why do you wind her up? Just leave her to it. All of the time I was thinking that things could be growing in that bedroom. Mm-hmm. I don't mean illegal things. I mean fungus, bacteria, spores of unknown germ and poison.
1: Poison?
0: And
1: poison.
0: Disease.
1: All right.
0: Could be growing in there.
1: It could be, couldn't
0: you
1: it?
0: You never know what's growing in the teenager's bedroom. So yeah. One morning after another blazing row, and she'd gone to school looking like a cross between Morticia Adams and Amy Winehouse.
1: Wow.
0: This girl could charm the birds in the trees, by the way, and the school was extremely strict, but Doris seemed to be able to do what she liked. What's going on with the education system? We had another blazing row.
2: That's
0: three
2: wow.
0: in the first
2: really
0: 5 minutes. As I watched her walk down the road, I phoned work and booked a day's annual leave, and I put on my hazmat suit. Major Hazard was prancing around on the landing saying, it's her personal space.
3: Oh, my goodness.
0: It's against her human rights. I didn't care. I was going in. I was in there for hours with sweat pouring from my brow. I came out euphoric. It was clean. I did a bit more cleaning of the house, and I had a cup of tea. Morticia came home and wasn't happy, Morticia being also Doris.
1: Yeah.
0: She reckoned I'd thrown away her prized possessions, which included fake tan, extra long eyelashes from a company called Tatty Lashes, which apparently was going to be her band name. No, I said, what I had thrown out was diphtheria, yellow fever and rickets. Later that evening, she came down seething. Where's my mouth guard?
1: Ooh.
0: Where is my mouth guard? She said twice. I had no recollection of seeing a mouth guard at all. What does it look like? I said. It looks like a mouth guard. This wasn't going anywhere.
1: No.
0: At this point, Major Hazard, who I think we've already worked out is pretty useless, worked out what was coming and scarpered. Thanks for your help.
1: Yeah.
0: That mouth guard cost me £250, which I had saved from my own money. You had better find it. I think there's a hint of menace there about Morticia.
1: Yeah.
0: Next day, I had to book another day off. I cancelled my tip run and get the bags out of the car. One by one, I went through them looking for the mouth guard worth £250, which she paid for out of her own money. Finally, I got to the last but one bag. It was the bag I'd used to put the other rubbish in. Surely it couldn't be in that one. I got to the bottom, and amazingly, I could see the mouth guard. But it wasn't only the mouth guard. Because it was actually buried in rabbit poo.
3: Oh.
0: You see, I cleaned her room, but then I cleaned out the hutch.
1: Oh, the rabbit, of course.
0: An easy mistake. I tipped the rabbit's business all over my daughter's business, and now there was a right mess. So I put some gloves on and fished it out. I could either offer her money to buy a new one or give it a good clean. So I went and bought some of the stuff you sterilize babies' bottles with, and I rang her up and said, Doris, I found your mouth guard. It had fallen behind your bed. Doris gave a sigh and said, thanks, Mum, you're the best.
1: Yeah, that sounds very on message for her.
3: Yeah.
0: To this day, I can't believe I did this, and I get pangs of guilt all the time. A mouth guard in rabbit poo? What were you thinking? Doris is now 28 and very clean and tidy, and I do wonder about confessing and if she would see the funny side. What are your thoughts? Oh, well, Doris is my... Well, our thoughts is that we've read it out. I wish to remain anonymous for obvious reasons, so I'll just be Doris's mum. Okay, well, I think there are probably an awful lot of parents who... nice fade, who not only appreciate the fade, but also go, yeah, we've had a teenage bedroom like that. Let's check in with Sister Susan.
3: Well, I'm sure every parent has had a teenager that has a bedroom like that. And I do feel for Doris's mum because, yes, you know, there could be plates growing things under the bed or cups of, boys and girls, teenage, rooms are a nightmare. But I don't know. I'm on her side. Major Hazard sounds like an idiot and leave her to it. Just rubbish. But I don't know if I can forgive the rabbit poo because it's rabbit poo and that goes in your mouth. But then Doris should have put it in a case or somewhere safe. I don't know what I'm going to do. I'm going to side with Doris's mum.
0: Rabbit poo goes in your mouth?
1: I was going to say, not in my mouth.
3: The mouth guard, the mouth guard goes in your mouth.
1: That goes in my mouth as well, doesn't it?
3: Come on.
0: Just clear
1: Come on, guys.
0: Matt.
1: Yes, I'm going to forgive. I mean, obviously very unfortunate about the rabbit poo, but she didn't know that.

0: she only couldn't have legislated for that, could she? Because she didn't know it was in there with the rabbit poo. And also this amazing employer she's got, where she can just ring up on the morning off and get the day off. Very understanding. Let's find out who she works for. But yes, no, definitely forgiven, because, you know, teenagers, what a waste. So yes, in the words of Sting, I forgive.
1: Okay, yeah. You didn't say that. 61054 for the people's verdict. First word is Simon. Forgiven or no? Over to you.
2: Rocks!

0: Well, maybe you have a confession inspired by Doris's mum. A teenage bedroom story. I'm sure there must be quite a few of those. Victorian diseases. I'm not quite sure that's positive. Confessions at greatesthitsradio.co.uk. But your verdict, please, for Doris's mum. 61054. First word is Simon. People's verdict on the way, as is a tunes day.
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15: The top stories this hour. The Prime Minister says he'll change the triple lock on pensions in 2030 to pay for major changes to social care in England. Andy Burnham told Labour's party conference in Liverpool that it'll still rise every year in line with inflation or by 2.5%. He says a new national care service would reflect the party's best traditions.
16: Where everyone contributes and everyone is covered. Free at the point of use and no care charges paid out of your basic state pension.
15: The Conservatives claim the PM's plans make tax rises inevitable. Two brothers will spend a total of 30 years behind bars over the death of a man in Wolverhampton. 19-year-old Richard Beckles has been jailed for 22 years, while his brother, 21-year-old Tiago, was handed 8 years. 30-year-old Trey Johnson was attacked outside a nightclub before being chased down and stabbed in 2025. Our reporter Olivia Warburton's at Wolverhampton Crown Court.
1: In a statement read out to the court, Trey Johnson's mum quoted the Bible and said what should have been a happy day, Christmas Day, instead became the family's worst nightmare. However, she extended forgiveness to both defendants and said she hopes they will now reflect on their actions and make changes. The court heard how it was a dispute over drugs that is what led to the fatal altercation between the brothers and Trey, with the judge calling it yet another example of young men settling their differences with knives on the streets of Wolverhampton and the Black Country. He said it was a tragedy for everyone involved.
15: Scott Green has been confirmed as the new Chief Constable of West Midlands Police. He's been serving as acting Chief Constable there since January 2026. And the Premier League has confirmed that Manchester City has been found guilty of all charges relating to serious breaches of financial rules. The Independent Commission has been looking into issues over a nine-year period from 2009. It found the club arranged sham contracts to artificially inflate revenues and reduce costs. City insists they're innocent and will appeal.
17: Weather.
18: With KLM Royal Dutch Airlines. Fly from Birmingham to Amsterdam and beyond to Europe or further afield.
15: We could see some rain tonight across Birmingham, but feeling mild with lows of 11 degrees. That's the latest. I'm Claire Emms.

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1: Radio. Well, as you know, all the evidence points to the fact that Tuesdays are rubbish, and so we thought...
0: Tunesday.
1: Let's have another Tunesday, kicked off by Tracy in Manchester. Simon, please can you play my all-time favourite Tina Turner song, I Don't Want to Lose You? I absolutely loved listening to the album Foreign Affair on cassette in the early 90s, an underrated classic.

0: Backing vocals from the song's writers, Graham Lyle and Albert Hammond. So no surprise, they got it absolutely right for Tina Turner, I Don't Want to Lose You from 1989. And the request on Tuesday from Tracy in Manchester. More Tuesday specials in just a moment. Just before the news, we had a confession from Doris's mum, a tale about her daughter called Doris, obviously. Looked like Morticia Adams, had a nightmare bedroom. Doris's mum goes in to clean it, accidentally throws away the mouthguard, then discovers it in a bin liner covered in rabbit poo, but it was all sorted, and it gave the people's verdict like this.
1: Forgiven, says Mo. The daughter should be grateful her mum cleaned her room so beautifully. Why did she not put the mouthguard in some sort of case? You can't just have these things lying around. Liz says, forgiven. We had a similar experience with our teenage daughter to the point where David Attenborough wanted to make a documentary about the new species growing in her bedroom. And Rachel says, not forgiven. I once found a mouthguard in a hockey sock draped over the edge of an open jar of Nutella by my son's bed. This confession has brought back unpleasant memories.
0: Wow. Mouthguard in a hockey sock over a jar of Nutella.
1: Just put it in the sock first.
0: Confessions are greatest hits, radio.co.uk. Okay, thanks for the verdicts and thanks for the tales. We continue. Simon Ledbetter says, for once I find myself sat listening to the excellent Drive Time show at home whilst doing laptop stuff instead of being behind the wheel of a big truck stuck in traffic heading back towards the distribution depot. Anyhow, it has afforded me the opportunity to send an email to request a suitably epic tune. I would humbly ask for George Michael's Cowboys and Angels from the Listen Without Prejudice album. Consider it done.

Worthy of its inclusion on any Tuesday, and Simon Ledbetter suggested that we play George Michael's Cowboys and Angels from Listen Without Prejudice as one of our Tuesday tracks. Sounded fantastic. Simon, thank you very much indeed. Simon at greatesthitsradio.co.uk for your suggestions. One more here, Jonathan Walker in Cardiff. Evening, Jonathan. A Tuesday track I would love to hear is a song I proudly can recite every single word to, much to my 10-year-old twin boy's embarrassment. Okay, Jonathan, over to you.

You're welcome, we can spare it. Yellow socks, too short to be haughty, too nutty to be naughty. Going on 40, no electric shocks. The juice of a carrot, the smile of a parrot, a little drop of claret, anything that works. Elvis and Scotty, days when I ain't spotted, sitting on the potty, curing smallpox. Reasons to be cheerful, part three. Reasons to be cheerful, part three. Reasons to be cheerful, part three. Reasons to be cheerful, one.

Be cheerful. Part three. First. Health service classes, gigolos and brasses, round or skinny buttons. Take your mum to Paris, lighting up the chalice. Wee Willie Harris.

0: Enduring the Blockheads, Reasons to be Cheerful Part 3, suggested by Jonathan Walker in Cardiff. Embarrassing your children, Jonathan, is always fun and should be encouraged, and hopefully your 10-year-old twins are suitably red-faced. So Ian Dury and George Michael and Tina Turner, if there's something epic you'd like us to play, Simon at greatesthitsradio.co.uk.
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15: Heavy traffic on the A38M Aston Expressway in both directions, with 15 minutes each way between the city centre and the M6 at Junction 6. Whilst over in Warwickshire, allow 10 minutes on the M40 northbound before the M42 Junction 3A. The M5 northbound is also busy around the M6 Junction 8, adding another 10 minutes. Meanwhile, you may want to allow a bit of extra time because of temporary traffic lights on Queen's Road in Walsall at the A34 Birmingham Road due to water main works. There's more on our website.
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2: Now, the 624 dance floor has become the 634 dance floor. 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

0: Also, just before 7, Three Steps to 7 comes from 2nd of March 1980. A very fine top three. Bob Marley and the Wailers, Could You Be Loved? Now let's bring in the very latest.
1: Andy Burnham's admitted he may pay a political price after announcing plans to adjust the triple lock on pensions. His changes could see smaller annual increases in the state pension, but he's told the Labour conference it'll help pay for improved social care. Two brothers have been jailed after a man was fatally stabbed in Wolverhampton on Christmas Day. Trey Johnson died in the early hours in 2025 after being stabbed in the chest after leaving Diffusion nightclub on Exchange Street. Richard Beckles was found guilty of murder and possession of a knife, while Diego was found guilty of manslaughter. They were jailed for 22 years and 8 years, respectively. West Midlands Police has a permanent chief constable months after the last one retired. Scott Green has been running the force since January when the previous chief left over a row over the decision to ban Maccabi Tel Aviv fans from an Aston Villa match. He says he's thrilled and wants to keep building trust with communities across the West Midlands. That's the latest. I'm Claire Ems.
2: Sport.
0: Excuse me. Okay, 6:30. What you got going on there, Matt?
3: Yeah, the big story tonight is again Manchester City and those charges of breaking financial rules. The Premier League have published the report by the Independent Commission, which found City guilty of all charges related to breaking the league's financial rules. They were found guilty of all but one of the charges on failing to cooperate with the investigation. They found that City used sham contracts to artificially inflate their revenues by more than £900 million. The commission also accuses some witnesses of giving false evidence and being dishonest. The head of the league, Richard Masters, says this decision details how City systematically broke Premier League rules for nearly a decade. Within minutes of the report being published, City confirmed they would be appealing, saying they are innocent and have a comprehensive body of irrefutable evidence supporting their case. The league say the punishment will be decided at a future date. Nico O'Reilly is out of England's Nations League match tonight away to the Czech Republic, but Edry Konsa is fit to play. Sebastian Pocognoli says it's a special moment as he prepares to take charge of his first home match as Scotland boss against Switzerland. Lionesses manager Serena Wiegmann has admitted Ella Toon and Chloe Kelly from her squad for their World Cup qualifiers next month. She says they have not played to their potential in the last few weeks. FIFA have accused UEFA of engaging in harassment and a misinformation campaign. They're refusing to hand over papers related to Gianni Infantino's failed plan to sell off the World Cup. And in rugby union, former England captain and World Cup winner Lawrence Dallaglio, who was recently declared bankrupt, has put his winner's medal up for auction.
0: Matt, thank you. I'm listening very carefully because I haven't heard the fact. Have you heard the factory whistle yet?
3: No, I haven't. No.
0: What a relief. I was working far too hard. And now it's time to down tools because it's almost time for the 6:34
3: dance floor.

0: On the dance floor, we got there in the end. Take That, Lulu from 1993. And Patrick Hernandez, who's 77, still going. And Born to Be Alive. Find dance floor after 7 o'clock. Jackie Brambles will be here with special guest Justin Haywood. Two legends in one studio tonight at 7. On the way, Three Steps to 7. Tonight, it's going to be all the way back to the 2nd of March, 1980, after this.
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1: There's a breakdown on the A38 Queensway in Snowhill heading into town after Lancaster Circus with one lane blocked. Expect queues back to around the Park Circus area. Meanwhile, you may want to allow a bit of extra time because the A38M Aston Expressway inbound is adding around 20 minutes from junction 6 of the M6. Also, look out for temporary traffic lights on Market Street in Kings Winford near the Swan due to water main work, and further lights on Portway Hill in Rowley Regis between Lye Cross Road and Mid Hill Drive for gas works.
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1: Radio. Okay, 60 minutes to 7 o'clock, three steps to 7 tonight. It's March the 2nd, 1980. Step 3.

March 1918, number 10, Rainbow, All Night Long. Michael Jackson, Rock With You at 9. Peter Gabriel, Games Without Frontiers at 8. Cliff Richard, Carrie at 7. Kenny Rogers, Coward of the County at 6. The Whispers and The Beat Goes On at number 5. Elvis Costello, I Can't Stand Up for Falling Down at 4. At number 3, you just heard Marty Webb from Tell Me on a Sunday and Take That Look Off Your Face. And at number

Good top three tonight. I just realised we have a top three of all female vocalists. Has that happened before? I don't think that's happened. I'm trying to do some work, you know, I'm asking the AI machines, but I haven't found anything just yet. So Marty Webb was at number three, Fern Kinney was at number two, and Debbie Harry leads on the number one. From the album Eat to the Beat, Blondie's third number one was a tonic.

0: So I'm going to make a bold claim. As far as I can find out, this is the first time we had a top three with three female vocalists. And it happened 2nd of March 1980. Blondie and Atomic, which was their third number one. Thanks very much indeed for listening. You'll find Andy Goulding with you at 10 o'clock tonight on the other side of the news. Jackie Brambles will take you through till 10 o'clock. Thanks for listening.
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17: The top stories this hour. Police say there were no homemade bombs in vans found near RAF Fairford, but they have recovered a quantity of petrol. Anti-terror police are leading inquiries into the incident near the base in Gloucestershire, which is used by US forces. Five men were arrested on Sunday and released on bail yesterday. Assistant Commissioner Lawrence Taylor's the head of UK anti-terror policing.
18: I understand why this development was surprising to some.
1: But I would like to reiterate that this is an investigative decision and one which is grounded in experience and strategy.
17: Two brothers will spend a total of 30 years behind bars over the death of a man in Wolverhampton. 19-year-old Richard Beckles was jailed for 22 years, while his brother, 21-year-old Tiago, was handed 8 years. 30-year-old Trey Johnson was attacked outside a nightclub before being chased down and stabbed in 2025. Our reporter Olivia Warburton's at Wolverhampton Crown Court.
18: In a statement read out to the court, Trey Johnson's mum quoted the Bible and said what should have been a happy day, Christmas Day, instead became the family's worst nightmare. However, she extended forgiveness to both defendants and said she hopes they will now reflect on their actions and make changes. The court heard how it was a dispute over drugs that is what led to the fatal altercation between the brothers and Trey, with the judge calling it yet another example of young men settling their differences with knives on the streets of Wolverhampton and the Black Country. He said it was a tragedy for everyone involved.
17: The Conservatives claim Andy Burnham's plans to overhaul the pension triple lock by 2030 to fund social care means tax rises are inevitable. Under the plans, pensions will continue to rise every year by at least 2.5%, or in line with inflation. Scott Green has been confirmed as the new Chief Constable of West Midlands Police. He's been serving as acting Chief Constable since January 2026. And the Premier League has confirmed that Manchester City's been found guilty of all charges relating to serious breaches of financial rules. The Independent Commission has been looking into issues over a nine-year period from 2009. City insists they're innocent and will appeal.
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13: With KLM Royal Dutch Airlines. Fly from Birmingham to Amsterdam with up to 5 daily departures.
17: We could see some rain tonight across Birmingham, but feeling mild with lows of 11 degrees. That's the latest. I'm Claire Ems.

So emotional. Huge hit for Whitney in 1987. That was requested by Gemma, listening in Nantwich, who says she really was the voice, and it's such a shame we lost her. I was watching The Bodyguard over the weekend. Great film as well. Before that, from the soundtrack of the movie Grease, we heard the title track from Frankie Valli. And we kicked things off tonight with Deacon Blue and Wages Day from 1989. How's it going? Jackie Brambles with you through till 10 tonight. If it's been a bit of a tedious Tuesday for you, let's turn it on its head and make it Treat Yourself Tuesday. Let the evening's chilling begin. We've got great music for you for the next 3 hours, and right in the middle of all that, an hour of great conversation from tonight's special guest, the legendary Justin Hayward of the Moody Blues will be with us. They were the first band, apparently, to have their own private jumbo jet back in the day. All kinds of those stories ready to launch with Justin on our great conversation coming up at 8. But right now, the greatest hits just keep on coming. We've got Billy Joel shortly, but first it's ELO and Living Thing on Greatest Hits Radio.

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0: 10 in the morning. 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

Invisible by the brilliant Alison Moyet. Before that, Queen and Somebody to Love. Your texts are coming through to Jackie on 61054. Got one from JB in Barrington. Jackie, I'd love to hear Rapper's Delight. Last time I heard it, I attempted a windmill, reliving my breakdancing glory days from the 80s, and ended up on the floor wondering whether I needed a chiropractor or a time machine. And JB, I admire the effort, but you know, now a bit of shoulder shrugging will suffice. And of course, knowing all the lyrics, let's just do it, JB. This is the Sugar Hill Gang, just for you on Greatest Hits Radio.

0: Mama, I Want You Back. That one requested by Hannah in Basingstoke, who says, me and my sister were obsessed with the Wow album. So please dedicate it to Hannah and Sarah. Done and done. Before that, from 1980, the Sugar Hill Gang with Rapper's Delight. Time right now for your entertainment update in live music news. What a bill, double bill. The Wonder Stuff and the Inspiral Carpets are performing together. They are going to be at the O2 City Hall in Newcastle on Thursday of this week, on Friday at the O2 Victoria Warehouse in Manchester, and on Saturday, the Octagon Centre in Sheffield. To celebrate that, let's play the Wonder Stuff's first ever top 20 hit single. Any ideas what that was and in what year? All will be revealed coming up next on Greatest Hits Radio.
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Don't Let Me Down Gently got to number 19 for the Wonder Stuff in 1989. Well done to you if you got that one right. And don't forget, Miles Hunt, lead singer of the Wonder Stuff, is our special guest on The Great Conversation tomorrow night. Got a text into Jackie on 61054. Evening, Jackie. Kelly and Andrew here at Laylam Camping Club, making the most of the last throes of summer and loving every minute. Bit chilly though, Kelly and Andrew. Good for you guys going loco in Laylam or going loco in Acapulco. Here's the Four Tops, just for you.

0: Another brilliant tune for you. The Four Tops with Going Loco in Acapulco to wrap up the 7 o'clock hour. We are going to break now for the news. Don't wander off, as the legendary Justin Hayward of the Moody Blues is our special guest on The Great Conversation. And that's coming up next on Greatest Hits Radio.
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1: With Noel Edmonds. Welcome, quiz fans. 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
18: The top stories this hour. Andy Burnham's announced an overhaul to the pensions triple lock in his speech to Labour's party conference. Cam Hall reports from Liverpool.
0: Andy Burnham.
19: All together now, setting the tone as the Prime Minister announced the state pension would rise by either earnings or 2.5% from 2030. That would pay for
20: a high quality national care service to give peace of mind in later life.
19: Lee's Labour members would be hit.
21: I'm perfectly happy with that.
22: Oh, I have faith in it, yeah.
19: Public ownership of water firms also featured, along with the promise to honour his late father.
20: The United Kingdom my dad represented is the one I believe in.
19: Conservatives claim tax rises are inevitable.
18: Manchester City say they are innocent and will appeal after being found guilty of all 115 charges related to breaches of Premier League financial rules. An independent commission found they arranged sham commercial deals to artificially inflate their revenues. Football writer Henry Winter says the case has huge implications on the top flight of English football.
23: How can we take this league seriously if Manchester City continue playing? Clearly, you know, if their appeal fails, as one would imagine it would, they will get relegated at the end of the season.
18: Three teenagers have been killed after a car went into the River Weir in Sunderland. Police say it happened near Wearmouth Bridge at lunchtime. A 17-year-old boy has been arrested. Former world snooker champion Graham Dott's been jailed for 7 years for sexually abusing two primary school-aged children. The judge told him he'd robbed them of a significant part of their childhood. Petrol, but no explosive devices, were found in vans that sparked a major security alert near an RAF base. Police say the decision to release five men on bail was based on experience and strategy. And finally, Phil the Power Taylor is making a darts comeback. The 16-year-old world champion retired 8 years ago, but he'll play at a doubles tournament in Portsmouth next month. From Sky News, I'm Chris Milligan.

0: Welcome, welcome to The Great Conversation with Jackie Brambles, the home of great conversations with your favourite artists that have formed the soundtrack of your lifetime. And when you think that tonight's special guest has enjoyed nearly 60 years across his lifetime as a hugely successful musician, I think you'll agree the term living legend isn't far off. Our opening track, Forever Autumn, got to number 5 in 1978, written by Jeff Wayne and featured in his iconic War of the Worlds soundtrack. Apparently the story goes, when he was considering who should sing it, he said, "I want that bloke who sang Nights in White Satin," which of course was Justin Hayward of the Moody Blues. As pioneers of prog rock, the Moody Blues have sold 70 million albums worldwide, 18 platinum and gold LPs, and inducted into the Rock and Roll Hall of Fame in 2018. And we are delighted to welcome to our great conversation tonight from that legendary band, Justin Hayward.
1: Hi, Jackie. How are you?
0: Yeah, I'm great. It's lovely to talk to you.
1: And to you too. And to you.
0: You've got such a great voice. I mean, I know that sounds like a daft thing to say to a singer, but as a, you know, from a broadcasting perspective.
1: Really? Look.
0: Yeah.
1: But I was,
0: it's a whole new second career opening up for you, Justin.
1: I've only said yes. Hello.
0: See, that's how good you are.
1: All right, Jackie, come on, come on, please.
0: You're not a chap to slow down, Justin. You have just finished the second US tour of 2026. The first one took in the West Coast and the Southern states earlier this year. Now you've covered the East Coast leg, but no rest for the gifted, clearly, as you're about to start your UK tour next week. In fact, the Story in Your Eyes UK tour kicks off on Monday, October 5th at Birmingham Town Hall. Then it's on to Torquay, Truro, Salisbury, London, Aylesbury, Dunfermline, Newcastle-upon-Tyne, Bexhill-on-Sea, Southend-on-Sea, finishing up in Basingstoke on October 24th. So here we are into your seventh decade as an artist, still loving life on the road as a touring musician.
1: Oh, it's great. You know, I've been lucky enough for the last 6-8 months to be on the road. I just love being with my crew, with the musicians, and with the whole gang. And it's really fulfilling. Yeah,
0: I think you know, musicians and artists are definitely a singular type, because I think, generally speaking, as we sort of go through life and, let's say, mature, most people don't like to wander too far from home. But I do find, talking to artists, that there's just something about keeping going and being on the road and in the hustle and bustle and the packing and the unpacking that's just in your blood, I think.
1: Yeah, I mean, what better way to earn a living than to arrive, set up, play, get paid and leave all in one day. It's great, isn't it? Yes. And then you're gone. It's like, oh, that was great. And then you're in the services for the next time. Yeah.

0: getting to number two in 1970 for the Moody Blues. That's Question, featuring, of course, Justin Hayward, our special guest tonight on The Great Conversation. So as you approach your 60th anniversary in the business, we'd love to go back in time, Justin, to figure out where and how this incredible journey began. Going back to your childhood, were you always into music as a youngster?
1: I kind of knew I loved music in school when we would sing hymns in the assembly.
0: Right.
1: And that was a thing that we did in the 1950s. And from the hymns, Ancient and Modern, I think was the book. And I also loved it on the radio. My parents didn't have a record player or a record collection. My grandfather did, and he left it to me. But my parents didn't. They didn't really have time for that.
0: Right.
1: But the radio was, of course, a big part of our lives. And I remember I can only have been about 5 or 6 and hearing Johnny Ray and Cry. And there was something in that record that I really loved. And it was on the radio for a couple of weeks, and it would really catch my ear. It's

0: And then my mother always loved music, and she could play the piano. And rather annoyingly, for my father, she really liked Frankie Vaughan.
1: Right.
0: Give me the moonlight, give me the girl, and that kind of stuff. And then Green Door, of course. And it would come on, and my mother would turn it up, the radio up, and my father would go in his study and gently close the door.
2: There's an old piano and a train hot behind the green door.
1: The sound of Justin Hayward's childhood, Frankie Vaughan's version of Green Door, which got to number 2 in 1956. Of course, 25 years later, Shakin' Stevens took it all the way to the top in 1981. So what about the first record that you would have bought for yourself then, Justin?
0: So the first record I think of, my brother and I bought, we would buy records together. So it would have been about 1956, and I think we bought See You Later, Alligator. But we would play that on my grandfather's old 78 wind-up. But the first 45 I bought that I played over and over and over again was Bobby Darin and Dream Lover.
1: Ah, right.
0: Yeah, which I adored. Yeah, I still like it now, of course.

0: What kind of age would you have been then, Justin?
1: Oh, I suppose that would have been about 56, wouldn't it? 56, 57. But it all came in a rush then. And then, you know, Elvis was just coming, but my girlfriends liked Elvis when I was at secondary school, but I couldn't quite get hold of it. But I knew it was good, but it wasn't for me. But then Buddy Holly came along and just changed everyone's lives.
0: Really? That was for you, that was the one?
1: Yeah, Buddy Holly and then the Everlys. Yeah.

0: Number six in 1967, Bye Bye Love by the Everly Brothers, lighting up the creative brain of our special guest as a young kid. And we will be back to carry on our chat as our great conversation with Justin Hayward of the Moody Blues continues next on Greatest Hits Radio.
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0: Welcome back to The Great Conversation with Jackie Brambles, where tonight we are cozying on in with lead singer of the Moody Blues and solo artist, of course, Justin Hayward, who kicks off his UK tour next week. So at what age would you have started to actually play a musical instrument then, Justin?
1: So I knew I loved music ever since I was like 5 or 6 years old. I pestered my parents for a guitar. I'd seen pictures of guitar and... And I knew I wanted a guitar, and Elvis had a guitar, and they bought me a ukulele. So I could play the ukulele really easily. You know, I'd already learnt it. I knew what it was about.
0: Yeah.
1: So I still pestered them even more for a guitar. And so when I was 10, they got me a guitar from the headquarters in General Supplies on the Never Never.
0: Right.
1: And then I was. I became the group member from hell, forming groups, disbanding them, being dissatisfied with them, you know, and being in groups all the time. Yeah, and then I knew through school that that's what I wanted to do. My parents were both teachers, and it was important to them that I get some qualifications by what we used to call O-levels, GCSEs.
0: Yeah.
1: And so I got 5 O-levels. I worked in an office while I was answering some ads. And then when I was 17, I got a job as a professional musician.
0: And that was that. And how long between getting your first job as a professional musician to sort of the Moody Blues really sort of taking shape and, you know, cracking it, really?
1: Well, so I was 17 or 18 when I was lucky enough to join Marty Wilde and Joyce Wilde, and as their guitar player.
0: Kim Wilde's parents, of course, very successful pop stars back then in their own right. Had Kim been born at that point?
1: Yeah, she would have been about 2 or 3 when, maybe 3 or 4 when I joined, and when I got the job with Marty, and Ricky was just born. And yes, I auditioned for Marty. There was an ad in a Melody Maker, and I would fire off answers to all sorts of ads. And this one said, guitar player, named singer seeks guitar player.
0: Ooh.
1: So I answered the ad. I got a reply. I went up to a house in East London in Blackheath, and Marty Wilde opened the door. Can you believe it?
0: And but you were stunned.
1: I was stunned. Yeah, because I'm 6'2", but Marty's 6'5". And I spent the next 18 months looking up to somebody.
0: Oh.

0: Love got to number three in 1959 for Marty Wilde, who back then was the boss to young whippersnapper Justin Hayward. Was that fairly intimidating?
1: It was a baptism of fire, and I adore Marty, and we love each other still to this day, you know, close. And but I think then he told me to, you know, that I should be writing songs to survive in this business. He was a great mentor as well, Marty.
0: Yeah.
1: And I started writing songs, and I started to think of, by the time I was 18 or 19, as a songwriter. And I answered another ad in the paper, and it was somebody in Eric Burdon's office.
0: Eric Burdon of the Animals.
1: Yeah. And I sent my songs to Eric Burdon's office, thinking that I might get a reply about Eric. Not the-

0: but it was Mike Pinder from the Moody Blues, who, the keyboard player in the Moody Blues, who called me and said, Eric's passed me the songs and I really like them and I'd like to meet you. And so I came up to London again and met Mike, and then I was in. And I had an amplifier, which was more than the other guys did anyway.
1: Yeah. Added benefits. As well as your talents, you had a bit of, yeah, good bit of kit.
0: Yeah. And a Vox AC30.
1: I mean, you're fortunate in the sense that you were able to sort of see the life of a successful musician who was, you know, who was well known and was having hits through working with Marty Wilde. So it wouldn't have been quite the shock that it might be for others when you started to become successful in the Moody Blues, right? Were you able to sort of handle it pretty well, do you think?
0: Well, it was the Moody's. I'd always been supporting lots of bands, even when I was at school. You know, I'd be there was a place called McIlroy's, which was a department store in Swindon that had a ballroom above it and the Locarno there. And even when I was at school, I'd get booked to open a show for people with my group. And I opened for Brian Poole, that must have been like 64. And the Stones, we even opened for the Stones, would you believe? And that would have been 1963.
1: Really?
0: But yeah, they played all of these places really before they were, before Not Fade Away, you know, or that kind of stuff.
1: Yeah.
0: But yeah, so I knew what it was about and I just wanted to be that kind of thing. But the Moody's was a very long, slow kind of success thing. Nights in White Satin came out in 67. And we recorded it first in the spring of 67, but it finally came out on a record. We recorded it first for the BBC, actually. But then it came out on a record in October or November. And it reached the lower end of the charts, but nothing mad or, right, you know, hugely successful. Then it was a big hit in France, so we played there a lot. And then we were asked to go to the US. Nights in

0: Nights in White Satin. It's a classic, of course, number 9 in 1972 in the UK, number 2 in the US Billboard charts. Hugely, hugely successful for the band here and especially in the States. You worked hard over there, didn't you? Touring constantly, trying to break through even before that one was a hit. Isn't that right?
1: We went there and on our first tour, 68, and we were everybody's support band there as well. I was still in a support band. So we
0: really, like who?
1: Well, we did the, one of the first things we did, the first gig we did in America was we opened for Tiny Tim.
0: Oh.
1: And we opened up for the Cream on their farewell tour that year. And Jefferson Airplane and another group called Love.
0: Wow.
1: But then the tour that we loved, that we got that we were so grateful to have, was we opened for a group called Canned Heat.
0: Right.
1: And we went right up through the middle of America with them, with that part of America that I never knew anything about. Kansas, St. Louis, you know, Detroit, Chicago, all of that working America.
0: Yeah.
1: And we were everybody's opening act for a long time.

0: One of the many headline bands that the Moody Blues supported on tour. That track, Let's Work Together, got to number two in the UK in 1970. And if it sounds a tad familiar, yes, it's a cover version of the same song that Brian Ferry did his cover version called Let's Stick Together. And we will be back to find out how the Moody Blues got elevated to headline status with all the accolades and private jumbo jets that that kind of status brought back in the 70s, as our great conversation with Justin Hayward continues next on Greatest Hits Radio.
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0: Radio. Welcome back to The Great Conversation with Jackie Brambles, where it's just you and me and our special guest from the legendary Moody Blues. Justin Hayward is our Great Conversation guest, just a week ahead of embarking on his UK tour. So before the break, you were explaining, Justin, that for a long time you were the support band, albeit on some pretty amazing tours with some incredible artists. How long did being the support band go on till?
6: Until about 1971. And I went to a promoter's office and I said, you know, what time are we on? Expecting to be back in the hotel by 9.
0: Yeah.
6: After going on at, you know, 7. And he said, oh, no, it's your time. Moody Blues crowd. He said, you guys don't come on until 9:30, 10 o'clock. It's like, oh, wow.
0: We're the headliners.
6: We were the headliners, yeah, at last. Yeah, that was about in 72.
0: And with the headline status and the hit record hovering at the top of the Billboard charts came the spoils of success, I imagine. Is it true the Moody Blues had their own private jumbo jets at one point?
6: We were the first people that had a private jet. Must have been 73, 74. It's called Starship One. And it carried a lot of people. It had two or three bedrooms on there. I mean, I used to go to these places and arenas and things, be 18, 20,000 people there. And sometimes we'd be saying in the dressing room, I'm just getting all my money for this. But it wasn't us.
0: But, it was not you.
6: No, but the management were fantastic. And they like, we're going to get you guys a plane. And we just rented it for a while. But, you know, there was a moment when, because on our first tour of America and even the UK, you couldn't stay in nice hotels. They wouldn't have you. And the English groups, British groups, maybe English groups that you couldn't, had a terrible reputation, quite justifiably sometimes. But throwing tellies out the window.
0: Or for sort of trashing.
6: Yeah, all that stuff. And the groupies and everything and the debauchery, general debauchery. And so that if they found out that you were a group, you couldn't stay in a nice hotel. So we were staying Howard Johnson's and motels and things like that.
0: Right.
6: Even when we were playing at the Forum in LA, we were staying at the Hollywood Landmark, which is a kind of motel where lots of groups would play at. And then the Hyatt House on Sunset.
0: How funny.
6: There are only certain hotels that would take you.
0: The Hyatt House, or the Riot House, as it was better known back then, after a certain Rolling Stone apparently threw his telly out the window. Yeah,

0: It's only rock and roll, but I like it. The Rolling Stones, known for chucking a telly or two from a high-rise hotel along the Sunset Strip. So in amongst the madness, did you get the chance to actually make some meaningful connections?
1: Well, we would play a lot of festivals, and I was a firm acquaintance. It's hard to say friends when you're in, you know, how many people, we've been in their company, haven't we? And we've enjoyed their company.
0: Yeah.
1: But are we friends? I don't know.
0: Yeah.
1: But Richie Havens was one, Joni Mitchell. I think it was people like that. And and groups who knew what they wanted. And I loved those festivals because you know, it was a chance to be with a lot of people and to feel the sheer volume of hundreds of thousands of people.

0: And what about a most memorable gig for you? Most, you know, hundreds, thousands over the years, but one that stands out, whether that was a festival or just your own gig?
1: The one that always, if you asked anyone in the mood, is, I think it would probably be Madison Square Garden. We did that twice in one day. We played it twice. We played it in the afternoon and we played it in the evening. And they gave us an award called the Golden Ticket. And I've still got it. It's in my garage, I think, somewhere. But I know I've still got it because I saw it not long ago. It's called the Golden Ticket because no one ever sold more than that. But in the interval, in between the two shows, me and Ray Thomas, we went out in the street. And we just looked like ordinary hippies that are hanging around. And it, like I say, it was always the music that people liked with the mood is. We weren't celebrities or personalities. And we didn't even have a press agent, you know, for the first few years to kind of push that side of us. Not that we didn't want it. We just wanted the music. But we went out on the street between these two shows at Madison Square Garden and just having a look around and get a breath of fresh air. And there was a ticket tab, had a load of tickets. And Ray went over to him and said, "How much do you want for your tickets, man?" You know, and so he said a price. And Ray bought the tickets from him and then gave them away to people.
0: Aww.
1: Just saying, like, peace, man.
0: Because he'd have been charging a fortune, of course.
1: Yeah. Of course, they are going to get completely ripped off. And so we just, me and Ray just gave them away. You know, you need a pair of tickets. And they're like, "Oh, love you, man," and that kind of stuff. And nobody knew who we were. But I remember at that outside that gig when me and Ray were doing that, we looked up and there was the name of the Moody's on a giant kind of lit up billboard. And also there were the names of us as people, the five guys in the band.
0: Oh, wow.
1: You know, it was Justin, John, Mike, Ray and Graham. And you think, wow. And I remember Ray saying to me right then that, you know, maybe we've made it, man. Maybe we've made it.
0: I would say so.

0: Number 13 in 1972 for the Moody Blues. And isn't life strange when you find yourself standing outside Madison Square Garden in New York City with a big old sold-out banner across the marquee for the band that you're in? Right, well, listen, Justin, before we let you go, we are going to get you to pick the last track of the hour. The parameters being, it has to be a song that has some personal significance for you that you like to revisit often because it always makes you feel good.
1: I would go for Nathan Jones, the Supremes version.
0: Oh.
1: Yeah, because I had a jukebox in the 70s, and some things like Chic, a Freak, you know,
0: yeah,
1: and Nathan Jones just work on a jukebox. And this one I would play every night.

What a great choice. Getting to number five in 1971, the Supremes' Nathan Jones, the final track of our Great Conversation Hour, as chosen by Justin Hayward. And of course, if that sounds familiar, it was covered many, many years later by Bananarama. Let's remind folks, Justin, that you are headed out on your UK tour next week. The Story in Your Eyes UK tour kicks off on Monday, October 5th in Birmingham, at Birmingham Town Hall. Then it's on to Torquay, Truro, Salisbury, London, Aylesbury, Dunfermline, Newcastle upon Tyne, Bexhill-on-Sea, Southend-on-Sea, finishing up in Basingstoke on October.

0: the 24th. Listen, Justin, enjoy the tour. What a pleasure. Thank you so much for taking the time to join us on our great conversation.
1: Oh, thank you. Thank you. I really appreciate that. Yeah. Thank you, Jackie.
0: Justin Hayward of the legendary Moody Blues. Tomorrow night, he's not the size of a cow, but his career has certainly been. Miles Hunt of the Wonder Stuff is with us. And in the meantime, this evening, stand by. We have me time for our collective mental health and your five epic 9 o'clock anthems are up next on Greatest Hits Radio.
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18: Top stories this hour. The Prime Minister says he's ready to face down his critics after announcing plans to adjust the state pension triple lock. Andy Burnham told the Labour conference in Liverpool that from 2030, it will still rise every year in line with inflation or by 2.5%, but won't be linked to average annual earnings. He says the savings will go towards improved social care. Reform UK's Nigel Farage says he'd take a different approach.
19: We don't think that future pensions should be cut. We'd much rather cut net zero funding, the foreign aid budget, and benefits that go to foreign-born people. Our choices are very, very clear.
18: Manchester City say they're innocent and will appeal after being found guilty of systematically breaking Premier League rules for nearly a decade. An independent commission says the club concealed the true state of its revenues to get around financial regulations from 2009 to 2018. Three teenagers have died and another has been arrested after a car went into the River Wear in Sunderland. Police say a black Audi entered the water near Wearmouth Bridge at around 1:30. Lindsay Clancy's been in court in the US for the first time since her murder trial collapsed last month. The 36-year-old killed her children but pleaded not guilty to murder, arguing she had postpartum psychosis. Her defence wants the judge to use his power to declare her not guilty. And Emerson hosts the Criminally Obsessed podcast.
9: This is going to push the trial date for sure. Originally, we were thinking that we would have a fall retrial date, and the judge is very interested in getting that on the docket. Both prosecution and defense, though, came back to him and said, we're not ready to pick that trial date.
18: OpenAI has scrapped plans to release its new artificial intelligence model. It's over safety concerns after it showed what's been described as higher levels of deception than its predecessor. And finally, Frank Turner's hinted he may never perform live again. The singer says he'll take a break after his Lost Evenings festival ends next year. From Sky News, I'm Chris Milligan.

0: Greatest Hits Radio, that's our 9 o'clock anthems on the evening show for you this Tuesday night. From Leo Sayer, You Make Me Feel Like Dancing from 1976. We also heard Madness, Our House, hit for them in 82. Some 1977 Red Light Spells Danger from Billy Ocean. From 1998, Catatonia with Road Rage. And we kicked off our 9 o'clock anthems tonight in 1988 with Phil Collins and Two Hearts. Another 5 epic anthems for you tomorrow night at 9, because the greatest hits just sound better on Greatest Hits Radio. Jackie Brambles with you through till 10, and coming up on the show between now and then, we are going to share what's going on in our worlds with our collective me time for our mental health. Tonight we'll be hearing from Neil, who is trying to support his wife because she's been through the ringer of late. We'll hear more about their story and special song in a few moments' time. But first, another couple of fabulous songs for you. Aztec Camera on the way, and Dolly Parton is up next on Greatest Hits Radio.
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0: decided to drive to Edinburgh. 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

0: the late, great Dolly Parton, Jolene from 1976. And before that, Aztec Cameras, Somewhere in My Heart from 1988. So, folks, time right now to pause, take a breath, take a pew, put your feet up, take a few moments to share the collective load or perhaps spread the joy if one of life's little triumphs is happening for you right now. This is our me time, and we do it just like this.
1: Jackie Brambles, me time.
0: So tonight we have an emailed musical me time request in from Neil, who says, "Dear Jackie, if anyone deserves a little me time, it's my wife. The last year or so has been incredibly difficult for her, with several health problems, including liver disease and endometriosis, meaning she's been in and out of hospital. As if dealing with all of that wasn't enough, she's also had to cope with the heartbreak of losing her younger sister. It's been so much for one person to deal with, but she's shown incredible strength and just kept battling through. What amazes me the most is that even when she's struggling herself, she still puts me and our children first. She's always thinking about us and making sure everyone else is okay, when really she deserves the chance to be looked after for a change. And I'd love you to play She's the One by Robbie Williams for her. The title really says everything I need it to. After everything we've been through, she'll always be the one for me." Ah, oh, Neil, nice one. Your wife sounds like an incredibly strong and resilient person, and you sound like an extremely loving partner. So together, you are an unbreakable force who will get through all of life's curveballs together. My pleasure to play your special me time tune from Robbie Williams for your wife. She's the one.

0: That's our Me Time track for tonight. She's the One by Robbie Williams, especially for Neil and his wife. Hope you both enjoyed that Me Time song together. And of course, we're sending you our very warmest wishes, making their way to your boats right now from the entire Me Time collective tuning in right now. And if you would like to share your story and special song, don't be shy. 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

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That's Big Mountain on Greatest Hits Radio. Got a text into Jackie on 61054 from Brandon, who's in Blackpool. Jackie, could you please play You Learn by Alanis Morissette? 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You Learn. Here's Alanis Morissette on Greatest Hits Radio.

0: What a great tune to wrap up the evening show this Tuesday night. We are back tomorrow evening, folks, when for our great conversation, we're welcoming the Wonder Stuff's always great fun, Miles Hunt, to our great conversation. We'll also do your Wednesday shout outs, me time for our mental health, your 9 o'clock anthems, and it all kicks off at 7 with your favorite greatest hits. But right now, stand by. 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
16: The top stories this hour. The Prime Minister has vowed to keep the pensions triple lock until 2030, but says it'll then be adjusted to pay for social care reforms. Andy Burnham's told the Labour conference removing the link to average annual wages will generate significant savings.
17: This is the deal, a state pension that rises every year, no care charges, and a high quality national care service to give peace of mind in later life. Conference, I am going to go out and argue for that.
16: He also promised more public control over utility firms. He became emotional when speaking about his dad, who died earlier this month. The Premier League's confirmed Manchester City have been found guilty of all charges over financial rule breaches. An independent commission found the club arranged sham contracts to artificially inflate revenues. City say they'll appeal. Three teenagers have died after a car crashed off the road into the River Weir in Sunderland. Police say four people were in the vehicle at the time and a 17-year-old boy has been arrested. Ex-world snooker champion Graham Dott's been jailed for 7 years for child sex abuse. The 49-year-old targeted a boy and girl of primary school age with multiple incidents over several years. Donald Trump says tech executives have signed what he calls a morally binding document on AI. The US president's been meeting with them at the White House. There have been questions around the safety of the technology, with some of the industry urging to slow the pace of development. Mr. Trump was asked why there was no need for guardrails.
18: And we had a great meeting today, every one of them. We had a great, really a great meeting. It was something very, very special. They love our country, they love the world, and they came together and they did something that few people really, it's almost like a constitution in a way.
16: And Aston Martin say Fernando Alonso is staying with the F1 team next season. It'll be the former world title holder's 24th campaign in the sport. The Spaniard says he still feels fast and loves competing. From Sky News, I'm AJ Walsh.

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2: Hey, welcome to Greatest Hits Radio's late show, usually presented by Andy Crane. He's on a bit of a holiday at the minute, but I'm still Andy. Just a different surname. Everything else remains the same, including the midnight anthems later. And right now, the top 10 at 10. This is how we start the evening show at 10. We have 10 songs from one of our famous greatest hit years. But can you guess the year? 10 incredible songs and more clues along the way. So I mentioned last night that it's a charitable year. Your one-word clue for tonight's top 10 at 10 was charity. It is the year that Red Nose Day was launched. The first Comet Relief Red Nose Day raised £15 million on the 5th of February in this particular year. Some of the highlights included a Blackadder special, the Cavalier Years. Spit and Image was on there as well. Also on TV, Alan Bradley was hit by a tram, and it was the final episode of Play School. So which year we're going back to tonight on the top 10 at 10, if you'd like to have a guess of the year and share your memories, let me know what they are. Text me on 61054. Start your message with Andy. We're off to the shopping precinct first, though. It's Tiffany.

another song with a story. This would sound great on Zoe Ball's Afternoon Delight. Zoe Ball in the afternoon, weekdays from 1 here on Greatest Hits Radio. And at 10 o'clock every night, as part of The Late Show, it is the Top 10 at 10. We play 10 incredible songs from one of our famous Greatest Hits years. But which one? We had Tiffany and the Travelling Wilburys, Brenda Russell's Piano in the Dark, some early guesses from Dave in Coventry, who turned 21 in this year, and you are correct with your guess. I'm going in early, says Josie in Manchester, because Tiffany was played on a loop for weeks. My sister love that song. Unfortunately, just the 1 year out with your guests. Peter in Ramsgate. I got my driving license in this year and finally old enough to drink, bringing back a lot of memories. Correct with your guess. Thank you to Kim and Steve and Lanethi in South Wales who are enjoying the show. Thank you for your kind words. By the way, you are 1 year out with your guests, but we've got plenty more songs to come on tonight's Top 10 at 10 from the year. Well, everybody was calling Edwina Curry Eggwina Curry in this year. Do you remember the whole Salmonella controversy? Ian Rush was back at Liverpool. He signed back to Liverpool for $2.7 million. And Ronald Reagan, then president, visited the United Kingdom. Which year then? Have a guess. If you want to email me, if you've got a longer memory you want to drop me a message about, you can email me andyg@greatesthitsradio.co.uk if you would rather. A cover of a Prince song on the way after the king of pop is MJ.

0: Kiss.
1: Obviously, Prince did it. And then Tom Jones did it with the Art of Noise, Kiss. Playing on Greatest Hits Radio's Late Show and the Top 10 at 10, Saturday morning TV in tonight's Top 10 at 10. Yeah, now this is how I'd be spending my Saturday mornings. Well, over on ITV, we had 73. Now, remember number 73, where they lived in a house? Ethel and her friends lived in a house. Well, they changed it and they moved it to some sort of Wild West theme park. It lasted a few months. By the end of the year, ITV had a new Saturday morning TV show called Motormouth. Do you remember that? Meanwhile, over on BBC One Saturday mornings, we're all about going live. That was into its second series. However, I don't remember this story. Sarah Green and Mike Smith were involved in a helicopter crash. Remember in this particular summer? So when the series started, they had stand-in presenters with Philip Schofield, including Carol Decker, who presented Going Live for a few episodes. Ringing any bells so far? Any of these clues? Any of these songs mean anything to you tonight? 61054, start your message with Andy if you'd like to have a guest like Anthony and Bradford did. I remember going to see Michael Jackson in this year on the Bad Tour at Roundhay Park in Leeds. Well, you might have done, but you're 1 year out with your guests. Hello to Karen. Relaxing, we've got our five-year-old granddaughter for a sleepover tonight. You are a year out with your guests, but the other half thinks it's a different year. Well, the other half is right with his guest. So well done, David. I don't know why I'm still whispering. Hello to NHS Jason and Stuart in Paynton. And also to Ian in Ollerton, who got his first car, a Vauxhall Cavalier, in tonight's Top 10 at 10 year. What do you reckon? 61054. Start your message with Andy. Jane Wheedland's Rush Hour. Wet, wet, wet. And a big floor filler from this year on the way.
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0: Jay Wheedlin, former Go-Go, Rush Hour. Greatest Hits Radio. This is the top 10 at 10. Hope you're enjoying the song tonight. Maybe bringing back some memories. Definitely bringing back memories for Chris in Croydon. Reminds me, Andy, of my high school days at St Mary's in Croydon. Fantastic memories have been in my mid-teens. I think also the year that Wimbledon won the FA Cup against Liverpool. Maybe you are right. Brian, having a guess as well. I heard to Brian in Sutton. I think this might be an Olympic year, Andy. Yes, it is an Olympic year. Brian sharing some memories about Ben Johnson and the Olympic 100 metres. 9.74 seconds and then his medal taken away due to drug doping. You are correct with your guess, as is Dirty Den in Dorchester, who hasn't messaged him for a while. Where have you been? Don't be a stranger. 61054, start your message with Andy. Some last minute guesses for the top 10 at 10. Yes, it was an Olympic year. Buster and Beetlejuice were on the pitches, and the £1 note ceased to become legal tender. The £1 coin was introduced a few years before this, but I think it was the March of this year. £1 notes were a waste of money, literally. On the way, a Coca-Cola TV ad song and a booty call from Michael Hutchence.
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0: We had Tiffany and Brenda Russell and Wet, Wet, Wet and S Express. 1988 was the year on tonight's Top 10 at 10. 1988, the year of the Peugeot 405. The first Red Nose Day, we said hello to the Hello magazine. Hello to Sharon in Barnsley. I'm sure there's a wedding on Neighbours in this particular year. 1988, yeah, I think we saw the Scott and Charlene wedding in 1988. I think it was on Australian TV the year before, but yes, I think you're right on that one. Sandra in Chingford, congratulations. You are spot on with your guess as well of 1988. Stuart in Condor in Derbyshire. Now, that Wet, Wet, Wet song, that was on Now That's Why I Call Music 11. I had that on my Walkman

88, it was indeed. More great songs from another mystery year tomorrow night at 10 here on The Late Show. And a one-word clue for tomorrow night's Top 10 at 10 is pizza. Pizza.

0: Santana with Rob Thomas. Rob Thomas, frontman of American rock band Matchbox 20, who haven't had the success in the UK that they really should have had. They're massive in America and in Australia as well, but not here in the UK. Great band. Smooth, Santana and Rob Thomas. Greatest Hits Radio. The top 10 of 10 again then, because somebody to go, oh, I missed the 1988 it was tonight. And of course, if you love your 80s, don't forget to check out Greatest Hits Radio 80s. 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
10: The top stories this hour. Andy Burnham's announced he'll adjust the pension triple lock from 2030 and use the savings to help pay for social care. The Prime Minister, who's delivered an emotional speech to the Labour conference, also vowed more public control of utility firms. Manchester City say they're innocent and will appeal after being found guilty of systematically breaking Premier League rules for nearly a decade. An independent commission says the club concealed the true state of its revenues to get around financial regulations from 2009. These England fans in Prague are pleased action is being taken.
11: You can't allow it to continue because if they don't punish them, it'll happen again. And it's probably happening at other clubs.
12: I think it'll drag on for years. I think that's there's an inevitability with that.
13: It's a shame. It's the beautiful game. It still is. But it should only be a beautiful game when it's a level playing field for all teams.
10: Three teenagers have died and another's been arrested after a car went into the River Weir in Sunderland. Police say a black Audi entered the water near Wearmouth Bridge at around 1:30. Garvahi Road residents have launched a fresh legal bid to stop the Drumcree parade. They argue the parade's commission misinterpreted police advice on the risk of disorder. Protesters continue to block the mainly nationalist area of Portadown while Orange men wait for permission to march. The Court of Appeal will hear the residents' case on Friday. England bounced back from defeat to Spain with a 2-0 victory away to the Czech Republic in the Nations League. The hosts were reduced to 10 men in the first half with goals from Anthony Gordon and Harry Kane after the break in Prague. Manager Thomas Tuchel says it wasn't glamorous, but that's okay.
14: You have to sometimes do the hard work with not a lot of praise because we were the favourites and we wanted to win. We demanded the win from us. Then you go up with one man, of course, and everyone expects we ourselves. You're suddenly the heavy favourite.
10: And Scotland had Jack Hendry sent off early in their 3-0 defeat to Switzerland at Hampden Park. It was manager Sebastian Poconoli's first home game in charge. From Sky News, I'm AJ Walsh.
0: Sound like this.

finding a dance floor freedom in the 80s. 1985, one of the songs that started it for the Queen of Pop, Madonna. Into the Groove on Greatest Hits Radio's Late Show. She's had a very successful 2026 at the VMAs over the weekend, picking up quite a few awards, and Confessions on the Dance Floor 2 has done incredibly well for Madonna, which is why she's treated herself to a new house. Apparently, she's purchased Angelina Jolie's former home for about $25 million. And I think previously, way back, it was owned by Cecil B. DeMille. I wonder what it's like, Madonna, just going round, doing a house viewing around Angelina Jolie's house. Could you imagine being a fly on the wall there? And did she get in the car on the way out going, well, those bathroom cupboards have got to go. This weekend here on Greatest Hits Radio, we are celebrating singer-songwriters with our singer-songwriter weekends. We played the greatest hits, but this weekend, it's the songs that have also been written and performed by the same people. Sometimes they wrote them for themselves and sometimes for others. So with the likes of Elton John and Joan Armatrading and Stevie Wonder and Paul Simon, Paul McCartney and Kate Bush. It's our singer-songwriters weekend starting Friday, as the weekends start early here on Greatest Hits Radio. And talking of singer-songwriters, written and performed by Kelly Jones. Here's a Stereophonics.

opened a brand new music venue in London this week. The Apple Music Hall at Battersea Power Station. I think it was his first UK live performance since Glastonbury, actually. Elton John's Philadelphia Freedom. Playing on Greatest Hits Radio's Late Show. Andy Goulding looking after things for Andy Crane. Hello to Ben, who's just sent me a message. Ben and his wife have just been on a very expensive night out. Andy, I've just taken my wife for a very expensive night out. She enjoyed it, and we may go back to the petrol forecourt again next week.

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0: Maybe you'd like to go to New Orleans for the Mardi Gras. Maybe you've got a list of places you'd like to visit. What would you do? 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Or would you spend it on something else? 700 grand could be yours this Friday. 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Anyway, 5 o'clock Friday. Make sure you've entered before then, not a second later. Then one person will win £700,000. Answer our call. The cash is yours. Gets paid straight into your account after the call. Once again, for your chance to win, text CASH to 61054. Good luck.
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2: 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Long wish everybody's here. Hey, what's going on, man? Yeah, she's at home. Yeah, she's.

0: John Waite, Missing You, the song he wrote for his wife. He'd been working away. Flying back, he realised that, well, maybe having a double bed to yourself isn't that bad after all. Missing You. It's John Waite playing on Greatest Hits Radio's Late Show. Andy Goulding in for Andy Crane with Queen. The Carpenters on the way very soon. I'm binge-watching something new at the moment. I'm binge-watching the new Rooneys series over on Disney+. I like the Rooneys. Wayne and Colleen and the kids. Those four boys are a bit of a handful. They seem like a genuinely nice, down-to-earth family, though, that just happen to live in a mansion in Cheshire and are worth millions. But the episode I'm up to at the moment is they bought some pigs. One of the boys wanted some pigs. So Wayne and Colleen bought the boys some pigs. And it shows you Wayne... it's Colleen that once goes out to feed the pigs. And after she's been out to feed these two little pigs, she goes back into the house and they have a bacon sandwich.
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0: Radio, playing the biggest songs of the 70s, 80s and 90s, and even more of them squeezed into the first hour of a brand new day. The Midnight Anthems are next. Here is your famous first words. Here are your famous first words, should I say. The first lyrics to the first song on tonight's Midnight Anthems. The song starts with this. Might be a little bit easy tonight. The lyric is, a small jean genie snuck off to the city.
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13: The top stories this hour. The Prime Minister says he'll change the triple lock on pensions in 2030 to pay for major changes to social care in England. Andy Burnham told Labour's party conference in Liverpool that it will still rise every year in line with inflation or by 2.5%. He says a new national care service would reflect his party's best traditions.
14: Where everyone contributes and everyone is covered. Free at the point of use and no care charges paid out of your basic state pension.
13: The Conservatives claim the PM's plans make tax rises inevitable. The Premier League's confirmed Manchester City have been found guilty of all charges over financial rules breaches. An independent commission found the club arranged sham contracts to artificially inflate revenues. City say they'll appeal. It's been confirmed a fire which killed a mother and her three children was caused by an e-scooter battery. The battery was on charge at the time of the fire in the early hours of Tuesday morning. One of the five men arrested near RAF Fairford on suspicion of terrorism reportedly called police themselves an hour before a local farmer raised the alarm on Sunday. Officers found petrol but no explosives in three vans near the US used airbase. The suspects were later released on bail under strict conditions. In sport, Sebastian Pokanoli's first game in charge of Scotland ended in a 3-0 defeat to Switzerland in the Nations League. Jack Hendry was sent off just 11 minutes into the match at Hampden Park. Pokanoli says it was a frustrating evening.
15: We start quite aggressive, front feet, and yeah, after 8 minutes, the game plan have to put on the side and just see the team reacting well or not with 10 men, and they did the best, to be honest.
13: And England have their first points thanks to a 2-0 win away to 10-man Czech Republic. Anthony Gordon and Captain Harry Kane got second-half goals in Prague. From Sky News, I'm AJ Walsh.

Now that is an anthem to kick off the Midnight Anthems here on Greatest Hits Radio's Late Show. David Bowie with the Gene Genie. Did you guess it from the lyric that I gave you just before midnight? And that was quite an easy one tonight, wasn't it? This is Andy Golling in for Andy Crane on the final day of September. Today is also National, and can I be the very first person to wish you a very happy National Orange Shirt Day? Yeah, pop on your orange shirt today, whatever you're up to, wherever you're working, wherever you're doing. People may think you work for EasyJet. Some of your midnight anthems on the way. If you want to drop me a text, 61054, start your message with Andy. 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I am Andy G at greatesthitsradio.co.uk. The midnight anthems continue with M People, Neil Diamond and the Human League.

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Neil Diamond's Forever in Blue Jeans. Playing on Greatest Hits Radio's Late Show, and these are the Midnight Anthems. Hello to Gordon in the Wirral. I'm on my first night shift of the week, Andy, and there's 8 more to come. Any chance of a bit of M, people? On One Night in Hell or Hell?

Chaka Khan on backing vocals, giving that gorgeous, soulful, uplifting sound, along with Stevie Winwood. Higher Love. Greatest Hits Radio, playing you the biggest songs of the 70s, 80s and 90s, even more of them as we start a brand new day on the Midnight Anthem. Hello to Angela. This is quite simple. Any chance of any Bond theme? And then she says, you can choose one, Andy, whatever your favourite is. Well, I love them all. But I'm in the mood for this one from Carly Simon on Greatest Hits Radio's Late Show. No.

written, performed, produced, and every single instrument played by Prince on When Doves Cry. I say every single instrument, he's not on the bass, because there is no bass. Greatest Hits Radio's Late Show. Hello to Matty and Barry, who are currently on the M1. Here's a song from Blondie I've not heard for ages, Andy. How about Touched by Your Presence?

0: from the Brothers Gibb, Bee Gees, Tragedy. 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
13: And now, the weather.
14: Outside, gloomy skies, a persistent drizzle, and a chilly wind blowing from the west, north, east, and south.
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Let's enjoy every moment of this, shall we? Here's 10cc.

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9: The top stories this hour. The Conservatives claim Andy Burnham's plans to overhaul the pension triple lock by 2030 to fund social care means tax rises are inevitable. Under the plans, pensions will continue to rise every year by at least 2.5% or in line with inflation. Manchester City's chief executive says the Premier League's case against them is based on a single false accusation. He's responded to the guilty verdict of an independent commission, finding they've breached financial regulations over a nine-year period. Ferran Soriano's issued a three-minute video accusing the government body of having a conspiracy against them. He insists they'll fight to clear their name.
10: Our lawyers will now file an appeal that sets out that the opinion contains clear material errors of law, principle and fact, and it is unsafe.
9: Three teenagers have died after a car they were in got into the River Weir in Sunderland yesterday. Police say a black Audi entered the water near Wearmouth Bridge at around 1:30. A 17-year-old boy has been arrested. Lindsay Clancy's lawyer has argued there isn't enough evidence to prove she killed her three children in Massachusetts in 2023. The 36-year-old pleaded not guilty by reason of postpartum psychosis. This marks a shift after the trial ended with a deadlocked jury. Prosecutors maintain Clancy strangled her kids. Anne Emerson hosts the Criminally Obsessed podcast.
11: This is going to push the trial date for sure. Originally, we were thinking that we would have a fall retrial date, and the judge is very interested in getting that on the docket. Both prosecution and defense, though, came back to him and said, we're not ready to pick that trial date.
9: In sport, England bounced back from defeat to Spain with a 2-0 victory away to the Czech Republic in the Nations League. The hosts were reduced to 10 men in the first half with goals from Anthony Gordon and Harry Kane after the break in Prague. And Scotland had Jack Hendry sent off early in their 3-0 defeat to Switzerland at Hampden Park. It was manager Sebastian Poconoli's first home game in charge. From Sky News, I'm AJ Walsh.
12: Music. Are you ready? Strap in. My music. Because we're going to take you on a musical